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18: 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Detours are in place. Take a look at road closure maps to avoid delays. 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Perth's weather, mostly sunny today, warming to a top of 21 degrees after a chilly overnight low of just 3. Right now, it is still 3 degrees. 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
17: Hello, I'm Eleanor Quirk. The White House has been placed into lockdown after a gunman opened fire. Journalists in the press pool told to run for cover as dozens of rounds were fired. ABC America's White House correspondent Selena Wang was in the middle of filing a report when the shots rang out.
19: That President Trump has said a deal is close, only for the two sides to remain far apart.
17: Early reports that two people have been shot as the whereabouts of the gunman remains unclear. The coalition says tax reforms announced in the budget will do little towards fixing the housing crisis. Anthony Albanese again defending his changes to negative gearing and capital gains tax at a Labor conference this weekend. But Nationals MP David Littleproud says the only solution is to curb housing demand.
20: The problem is immigration. We need to slow migration. We need to make sure we have a migration policy that works for us, that brings in the people and the skills we need where we need them, but not 2 million people that were poured in under Anthony Albanese. That's just fueling demand for housing.
17: Iran says it's drafting a framework agreement with the US to end the war, but state media says nuclear issues and the Strait of Hormuz are not part of the talks, contrary to claims from the US. US Secretary of State Marco Rubio says they won't be backing down on their terms of the deal.
21: And if it doesn't change, then the president's been clear he has other options. He prefers the negotiated option and having a good deal, but he himself has expressed, you know, concern that maybe that's not possible. But we're going to keep trying. I know our guys are still working on that very hard.
17: And Queen Latifah's preparing to take the stage at the American Music Awards 31 years after first hosting the event. Taylor Swift leading the nominations with 8 gongs. The awards getting underway tomorrow in Vegas.
1: Nova Sport.
17: North Melbourne coach Alistair Clarkson says their hard work is paying off after coming from behind to defeat Gold Coast. Down by more than 40 points in the second quarter, the Roos pulled off the second biggest comeback in club history to win by 6 points. Clarko praising his side's persistence.
22: We just kept coming and I think we kicked the last 4 goals of the game. So just so excited for the players and the club that the hard work that we've done was reflected in a victory today.
17: And more than 90,000 packed the MCG last night to watch Collingwood legend Scott Pendlebury etch his name into the history books. And you're up to date on the latest from the newsroom.
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0: Good morning. Welcome to your Sunday, everybody.
1: Good morning. Welcome to Sunday, big night in the Stanaway house.
0: Oh, yeah. Someone's pulled up all right for his sister's 40th.
1: I pulled a handbrake at the right time, I think.
0: Yeah, 20 minutes ago. We got a fun show coming up today. Andy Lee is in the house.
1: Yeah, and he's talking all things Australia-made. I love Australian-made stuff.
0: Well, we love Andy, and no doubt he'll be...
1: he's Australian-made.
0: Yeah, we'll be joined by Andy a little bit later on this hour. Also coming up on the show, we're going to talk bogan weddings.
1: Yeah. Oh, my God. This wedding is remarkable.
0: But before
1: it's breathtaking. Yeah, you're in trouble.
0: Well, it's not me. There's something Lauren has been hiding from her fiancé.
1: Yeah, but just be careful what you say because you could get yourself in trouble.
0: You tend to
1: put your foot in it a lot.
0: Coming up next, we are talking, what are you hiding from your partner when it comes to purchases?
1: Hang on, didn't you buy a boat and you didn't tell your wife?
0: Let's get into it. This is Milky, Just the Way You Are. It is Weekend Breakfast right across Australia. You're on the air with Jay, Florin and Clint.

0: This is Nova. You got Jace, Lauren and Clint.
1: Did you guys ever have a Swatch watch?
2: Yes,
1: growing
2: I did.
1: Up?
0: Oh, yes.
2: I did.
1: Do you remember your first watch?
0: Swatch watch.
1: Mine was, it was called a Flick and Flack. And it was like there was two characters and one was taller than the other and that's how you learnt the minutes versus the seconds.
0: Yeah.
1: But it was by Swatch Watch. Chaotic scenes. Have you seen the chaos around the Swatch Watch shops
2: worldwide at the moment? I have seen some lines. Lines of people.
1: So
2: scores
1: people
2: of people.
1: Have been lining up outside the Swatch Watch stores for 4 to 5 days, 6 days in some cases.
0: Oh, my God.
1: Not just in Melbourne but in London, in Japan, in Bangkok, in New York, all around the world. And it is all because Swatch Watch have done a collab. I love when brands do collabs. They've collabed up with Audemars Piguet, which is or known as AP, which is one of the most exclusive watch designers in the world. Like their Royal Oak watch, which is their sort of classic shape, which they haven't let anyone else use before. I think the cheapest entry-level one you could get is about $50,000.
2: Right.
1: It's about 50 grand.
2: Right.
1: Plus.
2: And Swatch,
1: and they go up to millions of dollars.
2: And Swatch watches are clearly much more affordable.
1: Yeah, so they've done this collab with where they've taken the Royal Oak shape and they've combined it with sort of those quirky Swatch watch designs.
2: Colourful
1: and they're like
2: designs.
1: Hot pink,
2: yeah.
1: Bright green, blue,
2: textured.
1: But they're on kind of like a fob at the moment, so I'm not sure if you can even make it into watch. They're retailing for about $500 and people have been lining up for days to get them because they're saying you can only get one per customer.
2: Oh.
1: But the issue is Swatch are saying, well, it's actually not going to be that limited. They're going to keep producing them because they don't want the people to buy them for $500 and sell them for $5,000. But then the scenes were so chaotic outside the Swatch watch stores all around the world that the managers of each individual Swatch store, like never been so important in their life, have had to walk out and say, guys, we're not opening the store. It's too dangerous. That opened a few of them, except in Japan. I think Japan opened.
0: We must go to Japan.
1: Well, the Japanese what? Culture is just so
2: they're
1: gentle
2: so
1: and they're
2: yeah.
1: so polite and just one woman walks in at a time. Where in other stores, they're like stampeding. Yeah. So most of the stores didn't even open. So these poor people who have camped out for 5 days are like, sorry, go home.
0: How's the power of the Swatch watchman?
1: And some of them were really empowered. Like one guy had a megaphone.
2: Especially if there's TV cameras there as well. Can you imagine? It's their moment.
0: Not today.
1: But some of them.
0: No watch for you.
1: Honestly terrified.
2: Yeah,
1: it was like it was going to be a stampede.
2: So do we need one of these watches?
0: Yeah.
2: I feel
1: well,
2: as though we do.
0: I got FOMO.
1: And really cute.
2: Well,
1: I know. This is the issue with this supply and demand that if we can't get one, we want
0: one. Well, we want
1: you
0: one.
1: Would have had no interest in that watch.
0: No, I'm very interested now.
2: You'd wear it once.
1: Yeah, I know. Have you ever heard of an AP? Audemars Piguet?
0: Never.
1: Never?
0: I had a Apple Watch for a while, but I just don't like
1: it. No, you wore it once.
2: No.
0: I don't like the wearable technology.
2: But what about some form of dress watch?
1: He's been talking about it for years.
0: I would love a dress watch.
2: You'd lose it.
0: No, I wouldn't lose it. I just, if I buy it, I'd just have to hide it from my wife.
1: We'll just wear it every day.
2: Why would you have to hide it? It's a watch. It's for many people, it's a necessity.
0: I know, but just like,
2: why?
1: Why?
2: Has she got you by the balls as well? Everyone's got you by the balls.
1: Why can't
0: it's
1: you
0: called
1: buy
0: marriage,
1: yourself a
0: Clint.
1: Watch?
0: Well, just because like it'd be really that's what we're spending the money on. Like, we've got three kids, we've got school fees, all that sort of stuff.
1: Oh, you
0: we
1: work
0: can't.
1: Hard. You
0: I think I'd have
1: watch.
0: To sell the boat to get the watch.
1: Oh, God.
2: Well, that's a flash watch.
0: No.
2: Because the boat is massive.
0: The boat's a tinny. What, you don't buy anything and not tell your partner?
1: All the time. Of course.
0: What was the last thing you bought?
1: You just say you've had it forever.
0: Oh, this old thing?
1: Yes, I've had this for years. You just have never noticed. Mm. Paul wouldn't notice anyway. He'd have absolutely, I could shave my head and he'd go, something different about you? Yeah. Okay, I've had it for ages. He'd go, okay. All right,
2: you
1: duh.
2: Should actually shave the head. You'd have a nice melon.
0: She'd be bald and he'd go, is that a new watch?
2: Yeah,
1: that I'd distract him.
2: Down
1: I bought
2: eyebrows.
1: Myself a watch so I'd shave my head so he didn't notice the watch. Deflection, Jace. Deflection. Grow a moustache. Well, you've grown one. Shave your moustache off and she won't notice the watch because she'll be like, gee, the mo's gone.
0: Yeah.
1: Like, it's nice.
0: Want to know the time loop?
1: Seriously.
0: That'd be my problem. I'd be too excited. I'd be like, anyone want to know the time? Just keep offering.
1: But it's out of control, the demand for these watches. Go on the socials and look at it. There are like thousands of people outside. And some are lining in orderly fashion and some it's just like a monster amount of people.
0: Hey, little social experiment. 13, 24, 10. What does your partner not know you spent money on? I don't think it's just the girls that hide purchases.
1: Oh, God, no.
0: I think us blokes are just as bad. 13 24 10 is our number. What does your partner not know you spent money on?

0: Good morning. Thanks for joining us for your Sunday. This is Weekend Breakfast. You've got Jace, Lauren and Clint on Nova.
1: We're asking you on 13 24 10, what have you bought that your partner doesn't know about? Or are you single and you're just living the dream? You've gone and recklessly spent money on something and you don't care because you've got no one to answer to other than yourself.
2: Can you do me a favour? When my birthday approaches.
1: Yes.
2: Because my wife will be like, what do you want? I'm going to try and push her to like, oh, maybe reach out to Clint or Lauren and ask them. They might have some ideas.
1: Oh, sure.
2: Can you push her towards a watch?
1: The watch, the watch that you like, she's going to be like, I'm not buying him that.
3: What do you
1: That's
3: want?
1: It's too expensive.
3: A Rolex.
1: You're going to have to buy that for
2: God,
1: yourself.
2: No.
3: Yeah,
2: no,
3: you
2: no.
3: want a Rolex, don't
2: oh,
3: you?
2: I'd love a Rolex.
1: You're not a Rolex guy.
2: I'm not a Rolex.
3: So what do you want?
2: Swatch.
3: You want a Swatch?
2: No, no, no. Like a nice tag or something.
1: Yeah, I love a tag. Stunning.
3: It's okay. You can say it. You're a big boy.
1: Look at how nervous he looks. We're not your wife. You can do it. You can tell us whatever you like.
2: I can tell you, but I can't do it.
1: Yeah, you can. Can you do people, can you buy it on lay-by?
3: I love lay-by.
1: It paid off.
3: You used to love lay-by.
1: It paid off in 12 parts. I remember when I worked in retail at Tacuba, people would lay-by things and then they'd come back like 4 months later or 5 months later and they'd be like, oh, I lay-by this coat. Now it's summer.
3: Oh, yes.
1: Wear it next winter. Yeah, yeah. Don't worry.
2: See, I bought the, remember when I bought the pizza oven because it was like a Black Friday sale and it said delivery will be 4 weeks. And in my mind, I was like, I've got 4 weeks to sell this purchase to my wife. So I bought it. And then the very next day, I'm doing school pickup and I get a notification saying there's a delivery in your street.
1: No, but that's for the family. That's fine. That's for the family.
2: I turn into the street. There's the truck. The pizza oven's being unloaded. And my wife's sitting there with her arms crossed next to it.
1: Why was she so mad about a pizza oven?
2: Because it was just a rogue. Like in a, like,
1: has she ever eaten pizza from it and enjoyed it?
3: Well, there you go.
1: There
3: proof
1: you go.
3: Is
1: you
3: in
1: say,
3: the pudding.
1: Darling, I
3: proof
1: bought this for you because I want to cook you some beautiful wood-fired pizza.
2: Oh, it sounds
1: pizza.
2: Great.
1: It's
2: doesn't
1: all
2: work
1: in the cell.
2: Like that. It doesn't work
1: it's all
2: like
1: in
2: that.
1: The cell,
3: well, it doesn't
1: bro.
3: Work like that. And we've got plenty of callers, like Tim. Good morning, Tim.
4: How you going?
3: Yeah, good. We're good. What, have you bought something but haven't managed to tell the hugs and kisses?
4: I've actually bought quite a few Ryobi power tools. And she thinks that... some of them were given to me.
1: Oh, yeah.
2: Yeah, that's solid.
3: What's your favourite?
4: The most recent purchase was a leaf blower.
2: Oh, I've got the blower. Good. It's good, isn't it?
4: Yeah, it's great.
2: Yeah, Tim, you got the extra batteries? Because you don't want to run out.
4: I've only got 6 batteries.
1: Oh, that's quite
2: 6?
1: A lot.
2: What are you saying, a landscaping
4: only
2: business?
4: Only 6 batteries and I think I've got about 15 tools.
1: Oh, gosh.
2: So. Have you got the torch? You need the big torch. What about the radio?
4: Got the radio.
2: Yeah, right. The hedge
1: trimmer.
2: The radio? Yeah, there's like a outdoor builder's radio and you plug a battery into it. And then, yeah. Have you got the hedge trimmer?
4: Yeah, got the hedge trimmer.
2: Yeah, good boy. Yeah, right.
1: Are you a landscaper, Tim?
4: I mow lawns.
1: Oh, yeah.
2: Here's
1: I hope you're not one of those people that use the leaf blower at like 6 a.m. on a Sunday. There's someone in my street that does that and I feel like the not happy Jan woman that I want to get out the window and scream at them. Do you do that?
4: No, I'm one of the nice guys. I'll wait.
3: Yeah, good on you, mate. Hello, TJ.
5: Good morning.
3: Now, talk to us. Is it you? Are you hiding something?
5: It is me. I used to work at Kmart. We all know what a great bargain Kmart is.
2: Yeah.
5: So I get to raid the discount stuff before it goes on the floor and on sale as well as
1: that's good.
5: Discount.
2: Yep.
5: So I would buy 12 blow-up pools or 2 brand-new BMXs that were $180 down to $10.
2: Hang on.
5: We don't ride BMXs and I would hide them all in the cupboard and stash them all at home.
1: What were you doing with 12 blow-up pools?
5: You never know when you need 12 blow-up pools when they're 10 cents each. So,
3: okay.
5: You know,
1: so then did you re-gift them or are you just hoarding things?
5: I'd re-gift them or I would hoard certain things. So it wasn't until about 12 months later that he found my stash in the spare bedroom cupboard of metal detectors and blow-up pools and BMXs I had to hide in the shed under covers. And
1: are you just a sucker for a sale?
5: Of course. Who's not a sucker for a sale? But like you said, Lauren, you just go, you know, I've had it for ages. You know, we brought
1: I
5: it
1: know.
5: Years ago.
1: Yeah, but that's one thing, not 4 BMXs, 12 blow-up pools and a couple of metal detectors.
2: You never know.
3: I'd quite like a metal detector, TJ. So, what are you going to sell it to me for?
5: Like $50.
3: Okay.
1: How much did you pay for it?
5: $2.
1: Wow, that's a big markup.
3: Good on you. See, that's... She's a businesswoman. Jace, Lauren and
6: 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On Nova. 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
6: 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We have some traffic signals flashing yellow in Bertram at the intersection of Cronulla Freeway and Mortimer Roads, so slow down and give way to your right. Today is also the HBF Run for a Reason, so road closures are in place through the CBD and surrounds until 1 p.m. Detours are in place. Check road closure maps to avoid delays. Anything else, call 9489 1777. It's the final game of the regular season for the Western Force. The boys take on the Waratahs at HBF Park on Saturday afternoon. Tickets from Ticketmaster. Perth's weather, mostly sunny today, warming to a top of 21 after a chilly overnight low of just 3. 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

0: suffered loss.
1: Character shown by Carlton, but Brisbane heads the challenge.
0: After devastating loss. Now there's a faint glimmer of hope on his horizon.
2: Josh Fraser claims his first win in his first game.
3: Please welcome to the studio one half of Hamish and Andy and verified blue bagger Andy Lee.
4: How good to hear the song.
5: Oh, so lovely. Although, you guys aren't aware of the news. They sacked Josh Fraser.
6: No, they did not.
5: Yeah, because every time we sack a coach, we win. And we're just going to keep that rotation.
7: Yeah, exactly.
5: It's one sacking per week.
6: I love it.
7: It does happen like that, though, doesn't it?
6: So, the sacked coach theory, the, right?
7: Yeah. Is Josh Fraser the guy that used to be the ruckman for Collingwood?
6: Collingwood, yeah.
5: First number one draft pick to ever become a coach.
7: Oh. Wow, there you go.
6: So were you excited?
5: Yeah.
6: I mean, relieved. I feel really pleased for the Blue
5: Baggers. We'll make the 10 now.
6: Yeah.
5: Mark my words.
6: This year.
5: The revival.
6: The revival.
5: The revival. We're on. We're on
7: here. Were you here? Because you've been away. You've been a busy bee.
5: Yeah, I got back on Sunday. So I woke up on, we had Wi-Fi on the plane and woke up and listened to the last quarter on the plane. I wasn't good enough streaming. But I mean, I love the complaints we have these days. We can fly around the world and then we get Wi-Fi to the planes. Like, oh, I wasn't good enough to actually stream video.
7: Can it's
5: we
7: like Starlink up there.
5: Two generations ago, they had to take a boat for 4 months to get somewhere.
4: Hey, it's Australian Made Week. That's what you're here for. So look for the green and gold kangaroo logo and buy Australian today. Andy and I were just saying off the air, my old man, sounds like your granddad. Back in the day, I remember Dad would only let Mum buy stuff. Aww. That was Australian made.
5: It was a bit like that back in the generation. It's like if you didn't have a little Australian made logo on it, my grandparents would curse you. You have to go stand outside. Mm. We've changed that a little bit, but I didn't, I mean, when they asked me to be a part of this, I was saying yes immediately. I mean, I love Australia.
4: Yeah.
5: And, you know, Chinese maid reached out to me. I said, no way.
4: I asked them first.
7: And you did look great dressed up in your green and gold. He loves an outfit. I do love Australia.
5: But for all the small business, get a bit serious for a second. When they told me this stat, if we encourage people to swap their shop, there should be an equivalent Australian made item for most things you want to buy.
7: Yeah.
5: It's not about spending more, maybe a couple of bucks here or there, but just three items. If you can spend an extra $20 a week on Australian made products, that's $11 billion to the economy, 20,000 jobs.
7: That's amazing. Crazy.
5: And, you know, there's lots of small businesses and big businesses in Australia that need our support.
7: In our like regular grocery shop.
5: If you're in the supermarket, if you check out, if you're going for any brand that you don't really care about, look for the Australian made logo and make a difference to everyone here.
6: If you can, where you can. I mean, there's some great Aussie brands out there.
5: Yeah. Cool. Did you come up with that? If you can, when you can?
6: Yeah. If you can, where you can. Do you like it?
5: Yeah. It's really good.
7: Make sure you roll that out.
5: Name's been added to this show, I've seen a different type of input.
7: Yeah. He's putting in more effort.
5: Exactly. He's come in with notes.
7: Yeah.
4: You wait till next year. Andy Lee's back for Australian Made Week. New slogan this year.
6: If you can, where you can. What a wizard he is.
7: And now I know we love Australia, but you have just been travelling overseas. You've been in LA, New York, London.
5: Yes. Now, we had a day trip to DC as well, which was fun.
7: Amazing.
5: For work. We got the train from New York and they were preparing for POTUS, as they call it.
6: You know what? I'm obsessed with American politics.
5: So we were at the Capitol because we got off the train station there and walked and the Capitol's right nearby and they were preparing his lectern for the speech.
7: Wow.
5: I've never seen thicker glass.
6: Really? Wow.
5: They were all installing bulletproof glass in an octagon around him. But it was incredible how many people it was taking to lift and how much security was there. So times have changed from people just getting up and saying a few words over there.
7: Washington is an amazing city though, isn't it?
5: It's quite incredible. I mean, there was like 5 kilometres of parkland between the Capitol and the Lincoln Memorial and there's Big Abe Lincoln sitting there on his chair at the end of it. I went down here and tried to get some tips for him, how to speak on radio, etc. He was a good speaker.
4: I'm not going to see any pap shots of you around the Capitol in one of those bright red hats, am I?
5: They were everywhere, by the way.
6: Were they?
5: Yeah, and lots of school groups going through because all the museums there are free, which is pretty awesome.
7: Right. Yeah.
5: And there's a natural history museum and all these other ones. And, school groups coming out all red capped, make America great again. It was.
4: Did you see the money he's pouring into redoing the pool?
6: Oh, painting it blue, right?
7: Clint and I were fascinated by the pool.
6: Well, it's still not. It's
7: what's
6: nowhere
7: it called?
6: Near
7: the pool
6: done.
7: Of reflection.
6: Yeah, I think it is.
5: It was an empty pool of reflection with a bit of mold getting washed off when I went through. It was they completely emptied it and they were redoing it.
4: It's Australian Made Week, so look for the green and gold kangaroo logo and buy Australian Made. Let's look after our own country. Andy Lee, always a pleasure,
5: thanks,
4: brother.
5: Guys.
7: Thanks,
5: see you
7: Andy.
5: Soon.
7: This is Jace, Lauren, and Clint on Nova.
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32: 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We have traffic signals flashing yellow across multiple intersections in Bibra Lake and Bertram, so be sure to slow down and give way to your right. Today is also the HBF Run for a Reason, so road closures are active through the CBD and surrounds until 1 p.m. Detours are available, so check road closure maps to avoid delays. Anything else, call 948-9177. 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Perth's weather, mostly sunny today, warming to a top of 21 degrees after a chilly overnight low of just 3. Right now, it's 8 degrees. 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
1: This is Nova.
2: Hello, I'm Eleanor Quirk. The Secret Service has shot a gunman who opened fire outside the White House, forcing it into lockdown. Fox News correspondent Regina Urata is at the scene.
3: That shooter fired three times towards the White House. The person was then shot by Secret Service. Fox News also reporting a civilian was hit by gunfire. The suspect, as we know, never got inside the perimeter. We do know that the president was in the White House at that time.
2: New figures have revealed the coalition's in danger of being all but wiped out by One Nation. The Redbridge poll of more than 6,000 voters found One Nation would win 53 seats, Labor 76 and the Liberals just 12 if an election was held today. But despite the trend, One Nation MP Barnaby Joy says it's too early to predict future elections.
4: It's an indicator, not a vote, but it's an indicator that corroborates with so many other polls and also the ground truthing of the election in Farah. And in a way, South Australia, we'll be making sure that we put our very best endeavours, if given that incredible honour, in the form that's represented in that poll.
2: Andrew Mountbatten Windsor's legal woes have deepened after authorities confirmed they're investigating fresh allegations against him. A woman's accused the former prince of indecent conduct at Royal Ascot more than 20 years ago. And less than 24 hours after the final episode of his Late Show, Stephen Colbert has returned to the small screen, hosting a local show in Michigan where he appeared with some big-name locals, including Jeff Daniels, Steve Buscemi and Eminem.
5: I'm your guest, host. Stephen Colbert. It's been an excruciating 23 hours without being on TV, so I am grateful to be able to be here.
1: Nova Sport.
2: In footy action today, first up it's the Giants and Brisbane in Sydney, then the Bulldogs face an in-form Melbourne at Marvel Stadium. Doggies coach Luke Beveridge says they're going into the clash wary of the Demons' strengths.
6: We need to be better through the stoppage. Melbourne have been good at it. Their pressure game's as good as anyone's and their contested aspects are quite strong, so it's a big challenge for us to make sure that we measure up this week in that regard.
2: And you're up to date on the latest from the newsroom.

0: Nova.
1: Thanks for joining us for your Sunday morning, everybody.
2: Oh. Good morning.
1: Got called to the principal's office this week.
2: You did too. And are you in trouble or your kid?
1: No, it's about my four-year-old.
2: Already?
1: God, they started.
2: Jeez, following in your footsteps.
1: Mate, back in our day, if you heard your name called over the PA saying Clint Stanaway, come to the office.
2: Would it be because I forgot my lunch?
1: Oh, and no.
2: That was embarrassing.
1: No, that triggers me. There was one time, I used to get the bus to school, right? There was one time I got off the bus and I'm walking in the school gates and someone goes, "Hey, Jace, your mum's looking for you." And I just thought they were ripping me. I'm like, yeah, yeah. And then I turn a corner, I'm walking in. "Hey, Jace, did your mum find you?" And I'm like, "What's that?
2: What was she doing?"
1: And then the third kid goes, "Hey, Jace, your mum's walking around with your lunchbox. Apparently you left it at home."
2: Oh, Jason.
1: Oh, I would have rubbed.
2: Did you have a Spider-Man lunchbox
1: Just your mum walking around with a lunchbox looking for you. I'm like, "Thanks, mum, please go. Thanks, mum, please just go."
2: That's embarrassing. Also coming up, we're going to talk Bogan weddings. There's a ripper that's just happened. Venezuela Fury is her name.
1: Wait till you hear about this wedding. We will go there next. This is Think About You right across Australia. It is Weekend Breakfast. You're on the air with Jace, Lauren and Clint at Nova.

0: This is Jace, Lauren and Clint. You are listening to Nova.
1: Some people are calling it the wedding of the year. Happened on
0: really?
1: The weekend.
0: Sorry?
1: We're talking about Tyson Fury, who, correct me if I'm wrong, Brody, was once the world heavyweight champion, boxing.
0: Yep.
1: His daughter, mm-hmm. Venezuela.
2: Her name's Venezuela.
1: Her name's Venezuela.
2: What a beautiful name.
0: Strong name.
1: Venezuela Fury.
2: What a beautiful name.
0: Venezuela Fury. Oh, that's good.
1: Venezuela Fury is 16 years old.
2: Wow.
1: And she got married on the weekend. She walked down the aisle to that song.
2: So married with parental consent, it must be added.
0: Yes.
1: Now, I didn't even know you're allowed to get married at 16. Like, you can only just get Instagram
2: at 16. As long as your parents, sign your permission form. You're okay.
1: In Australia?
2: You're good to go. In Australia
1: because this obviously wasn't in Australia.
0: You're right.
1: You can't
0: post
1: get
0: about
1: married
0: it.
1: At 16.
0: Yeah, you can. Yep.
1: What on earth? Really?
2: With parental consent, you can.
0: Really?
1: Come on, mum and dad. You're only just allowed on the internet these
0: days. That's like my son's getting married in 4 years.
1: Yeah.
0: Yeah, no.
1: Well, if he did get married in 4 years, he probably would walk down the aisle to something like,
0: that's a good point.
1: Like that. So she walked. That was her wedding song. She walked down the aisle. Now, Venezuela Fury walked down the aisle in a lace fishtail wedding dress made with imported Italian lace, a 50-foot train and white Crocs.
2: Good on her.
0: Crocs.
1: She wore Crocs.
2: I mean, nothing screams comfort on your wedding day.
1: It just
2: than
1: goes
2: some
1: from
2: white
1: bad to
2: Crocs.
1: Worse, doesn't it? I don't know. I think being 16 is by far the worst part. The Crocs are equally as horrific. I mean, at 16, yeah. She said, I didn't want sparkles. I didn't want a 100-meter round perimeter dress. Mm. I didn't want to look like my big fat gypsy wedding.
0: No,
1: but
0: she
1: I've
0: wanted
1: got
0: Crocs.
1: A massive 50-foot long train and white Crocs.
2: Would Venezuela you Fury.
0: Say it's a little
3: Bogan. Bogan.
0: Yeah, I would,
1: but also at 16, you probably can't walk in stilettos yet. She hasn't.
2: No.
1: She hasn't got the mileage
2: got
1: that
2: the
1: we
2: experience.
1: Had of wearing stilettos up and downstairs in nightclubs when we're 18 and 19 and 20.
2: Now, back in my Channel 9 reporting days, I got sent on a story. It was a big scoop. It was an exclusive, in fact. There was a wedding, let's say in the east of Melbourne.
0: Yep.
2: And the bridesmaids' dresses did not arrive on time. So they decided to walk down the aisle in black tracksuit pants and Betty Boop thongs.
1: That's amazing.
0: Wow.
2: That was a story on the 6 PM news, Jace.
1: Gee, must have been a
0: busy
1: big
0: weekend.
1: News day.
0: Big weekend.
1: Betty Boop thongs.
2: Yeah.
1: So they were just taking the Mickey.
0: Oh,
1: they loved
0: know.
1: It. Do you think they were thrilled?
2: I think they thought it was quite bougie.
0: You know it doesn't belong at a wedding?
2: Chic.
0: Denim.
2: No. Yeah. In any case.
0: No, I've got a strong anti-denim.
2: Have you
0: wedding.
2: Got an experience?
0: I've been to several weddings where people
1: where
0: rocked up in denim.
1: What, turned up?
0: Guests,
1: oh, no.
0: Matching denim, like jackets and jeans.
1: Oh, like a Canadian tuxedo.
0: Yes.
1: Like Justin Timberlake.
2: They read the memo,
1: VMA.
2: Tuxedos, and they're like, oh.
1: I've got a Canadian one.
2: A double denim.
0: Guys.
1: My friends was a bridesmaid in a wedding, and the bride made them all wear these hot pink silk dresses, like fluorescent pink, and they had cutouts around the belly button with diamantes around the edges.
2: Fantastic.
1: And they had to wear diamantes in their hair.
2: Brilliant. Mm. Brilliant.
1: And they all had to pay for their own dresses, and they were about $1,200 each.
2: I love
0: with
2: that.
0: Even with the cutout.
1: Yeah.
0: Mm. 13, 24, 10.
1: The cutout.
0: Have you been to a Bogan wedding?
4: It was actually my niece's wedding.
1: Uh-oh.
4: Didn't even have alcohol, and we had all paper plates and plastic knives and forks.
1: That's all right.
5: After we had the meals and everything, at the end we had a prawn boat. So a fake cardboard boat came out covered in prawns with waiters dressed as sailors.
1: Prawns?
2: What?
0: Why?
2: I quite like the sound of the prawn boat.
1: The prawn boat.
2: Yeah.
0: Prawn boat.
2: I love prawns.
0: I do like a wedding where like Macca's or cheeseburgers will roll out at like 11 o'clock.
2: Yeah.
0: You know what I mean?
2: Not for mains.
0: Not for mains.
2: That's Bogan.
0: We get nuggets.
1: Oh, nuggets and caviar. Chicken nuggets and caviar are a real bougie thing at weddings.
0: Are you kidding me?
1: Chicken nuggets and caviar.
2: Yeah, with caviar.
0: Can you just get the nugget raw dog, like without the caviar?
1: You can get that drive-thru on the way home.
0: Right, okay.
1: Can't request your own meal at a wedding, Dale.
0: 13 24 10 is our number. Have you been to a Bogan wedding? Someone's going to walk away.
1: I kind of love it.
0: Yeah, so do I. As long as it's not mine.
1: They can't still do all the be business. Bougie and the same.
2: They still do the business on the leg.
0: Sorry?
2: What's the the what? Thing the brides have.
0: Oh, the garter.
1: Oh, the garter. Oh. Now, I saw a video the other day.
2: I think they do, don't they?
1: The bride was sitting on a chair with obviously her garter on her dress, and the husband was a mechanic or something, and they put him on the, you know, that wheelie board that they go under cars, and he wheeled under
2: the dress?
1: Under her dress.
2: No. And did he get the teeth up?
1: It was under the dress, and then he came out with it.
0: When they've got it in their mouth, I'm like, it's not great. 13 24 10 is our number. You can remain anonymous in case it was like a close family member.
1: What about that other guy that called before? It was my niece's wedding.
0: Yeah, maybe remain anonymous. Have you been to a bogan wedding?

0: Drop Dead.
1: Thanks for joining us. You're listening to Nova. It is Jace, Lauren and Clint with you. We are talking Bogan Weddings.
2: Bogan Weddings.
1: I think anytime there's an electric guitar.
3: Well, yeah. Some of the vehicles can be quite boganic as well.
0: Yeah.
3: People arrive in and on. And
0: elaborate too.
1: I love
0: it. So we're
1: band.
0: Talking about this because Tyson Fury, who is the former world heavyweight champion boxer, his daughter got married. Her name is Venezuela Fury.
3: What a
0: strong wore a Crocs to her wedding.
3: Yes,
0: and
3: she did.
0: She walked down the aisle to the Notorious B.I.G.
3: And a train, which was quite excessive.
0: Long. Yeah. She said she didn't want to have a big fat gypsy wedding. But she did want the 50-foot train.
3: Look.
0: And you know what?
1: Good on her.
0: You do,
3: it's
0: you,
3: your day.
0: You
3: it's
0: do it
3: Venezuela's
0: how you
3: big day. So you know what? What Venezuela wants, Venezuela gets.
0: I love a touch of Bogan at a wedding. 13, 24, 10. If you have had one or you've been to one or been invited to one.
1: Let's go to Ashley.
4: Morning.
0: What happened?
4: I had a wedding at the start of the year and we received an email with a very strict dress code where it was like pants, ties, suit jackets, long dresses, all of that. Beautiful venue, turned up, and the dinner was pizza on napkins.
1: What? I love pizza.
0: Yeah,
3: no,
0: Jackson,
3: no, no, no. Hang
4: I
3: on.
4: Love pizza too.
0: It was a pizza wedding.
3: What, they just opened cardboard boxes full of pizza and you just tucked in?
4: Yeah. Yeah, so all the pizzas come out on this big table in their boxes. And you went up and you got your pizza
0: just
4: with your napkin.
0: Pizza. Wow. Then, look, the pizzas and the napkin, that is, that's hard when you're in a ball gown. Mm. You need to be sitting to eat.
1: They do that thing where they tuck the lid under the box.
0: Not everyone can do that.
3: Did it go? How did it go down, Ashley?
4: I think everyone was shocked on the fact it was very hot. We were up in a tuka, so very hot.
0: And you still had to wear full
4: pants
0: suits.
4: And jackets. Yep. Mm. And then, so they were already not happy about that. And then when they received pizza for dinner, they, didn't go down that great. after a few drinks, it was all right, but
1: I think if they just came out and went, look, we're going casual, you don't have to wear the suit.
3: I think it depends on the pizza as well. If it's a nice, you know, capricciosa or something.
1: Oh, it's got to be a wood-fired job. It can't be a Domino's.
3: Exactly. Exactly.
0: It would have been a Domino's up in
1: the
0: Chuka, 100%.
1: You need to, you know, you want it to look.
0: You know what? I don't mind a Domino's.
3: Oh, same.
1: Little cheesy crust. Nothing says.
0: Oh, I hate cheesy crust.
1: Oh, okay.
0: That's just a terrible invention.
3: Especially at a wedding.
0: You didn't invent it. You don't need to be so offended.
1: No, but just the passion.
0: I hate cheesy crust.
3: It's too much cheese.
1: My son likes it.
0: Bogan. Cheesy crust is
1: Bogan. You're calling my son a Bogan.
0: Yeah, sure am. Loud and proud. Any
3: fan
0: of a cheesy crust is a Bogan, including your son.
3: How are we?
5: Good. Hello. Congrats, Clint, on your name in the show.
3: Thank you, Shelby. I appreciate you. Tell us about this Bogan wedding you went to.
5: Yeah, we went to one. It was in a lovely local park under the rotunda at the park, and then the reception followed at the local dining establishment called Smorgie.
0: That's amazing.
5: Yeah, very classy. Seen the bride line up with every other patron
3: at the cellar bar.
1: So they didn't book it out?
5: No. They just, we lined up and got a table like everybody else.
0: Oh, my gosh. That is amazing. Or was it their shout or nah?
5: Yeah, it was actually. And the good thing is the marriage outlasts mortgage, so that's a good thing.
0: Well, that's a good thing. Now, was she getting there? Was she cinnamoning her own donuts?
1: Yeah, did they do speeches?
5: No speeches, but we did enjoy the free ice cream. I was a kid at the time, so that was great, the endless ice cream.
1: Can you imagine being there just for dinner with your family and then a wedding rolls in?
0: And a bride gets up and starts making
3: also,
0: a speech.
3: Imagine when you're doing...
0: Well, you're just sitting there eating your frog in a pond.
3: What about when you're doing your budget and you're like, usually it's like, $120 a head, you know, it's $12.99 a head. It's all you can eat.
1: That's awesome.
0: Is there booze at Smorgies? Surely that wasn't included.
3: I think you could order.
0: You have to buy a bottle of wine or something. Yeah.
1: I wouldn't say Bogan, but
3: be the judge.
1: One of my wife's cousins came to our wedding. Now, he's a musician. I think he used to do guitar for Limp Bizkit or something that. Very talented guy. But he rocked up at our wedding and he's got the long hair. He looks like a rock star.
0: Oh, yeah?
1: Yeah.
0: What's wrong with that?
1: No. Everyone was like, who the hell is that? Looks like a rock star rocking
3: up
1: at the
3: wedding.
1: Was
3: he performing?
1: He wasn't performing, but he had the vest.
0: You're saying his outfit was Bogan?
1: It stood out compared
0: to... Okay, so the phone topic we're doing is, did you go to a Bogan wedding and now you're backtracking and you don't want to say he's a Bogan?
1: I didn't say it. It was a Bogan.
3: He's a Bogan, yeah.
0: All right.
3: Cool. I would say it.
0: So he turned up looking like a Bogan. But the wedding wasn't. So he was underdressed for a formal wedding.
1: I would say that.
3: So yeah, was this your wedding?
1: Yeah.
3: Oh.
0: Oh, at your wedding?
1: Yeah.
0: Oh, who was it?
1: Her cousin.
0: What's his name?
1: Finbar.
3: Finbar.
1: Mm.
0: His first name is Finbar.
1: Yeah.
3: Did he grab
0: Finbar the rock star. Good on ya.
3: Did he get the garter when you threw it?
0: Not from his cousin.
1: I thought you meant from my wife.
3: No.
1: Like, that's his cousin.
3: Not with his teeth. No. Because someone catches it inevitably.
1: I don't think.
3: Did you do a garter?
1: I don't think we did a garter.
3: Oh, didn't you?
1: No.
2: 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Nova. On Nova. 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
6: 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We have some traffic signals flashing yellow in Bibra Lake at the intersection of Barrington Street and Spearwood Avenue, so slow down and give way to your right. Today is also the HBF Run for a Reason, so road closures are active through the CBD and surrounds until 1pm this afternoon. Detours are available, so check road closure maps to avoid delays. Anything else, call 948-9177. Drive like it's National Road Safety Week every week. Buckle up, keep your eyes on the road and get home safe to your loved ones. A reminder from RAC. Perth's weather, mostly sunny today, warming to a top of 21 degrees after a chilly overnight low of just 3. Right now, it's 11 degrees. 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
1: What's happened? Is someone in trouble in your house, Jase?
2: No one's in trouble, but we did have a meeting with the principal.
1: Who's we?
2: My wife, Lou.
1: Mm-hmm.
2: Myself.
1: Mm-hmm.
2: And our youngest one, who we affectionately refer to as the liability.
1: Archie.
3: Oh, is there a principal at kindergarten?
2: No. This is the principal at school because he's going to school next year.
1: Right.
3: Oh,
2: it's,
3: wow.
2: That come around fast?
3: That's we were just dropping him off at the preschool gates, weren't we?
1: I feel like Archie's been around forever. I don't remember life before Archie. So I feel like I feel like he's in high school.
3: So hang on. Is this like some sort of interview process to get into the school?
2: Yes.
3: What, you've got to go there and what? Pass a test?
2: Well, like the principal wants to meet you. Well, I mean, if you go in there and your kid's trying to light the curtains on fire in the principal's office, then I'd probably say that's a red flag and we don't want him.
4: Fair enough.
1: You know what I mean? They can pick and choose what kids come to the school.
2: Well, yeah, they can.
1: What?
2: That's, yeah.
1: At four, they can say, we don't want your child.
2: Oh, they can, I'm sure they can go, look, you know.
1: I don't think that's what it's for, surely.
2: Yeah, it is. It's
1: a
2: meet and greet.
1: Just get familiar. Mm-hmm.
2: Yeah, it's a meet and greet.
1: And the principal can go, that kid was a rat. Yep. I don't want him
2: and
1: in
2: then
1: my
2: they,
1: school.
2: And then they'll go, well, look, you know, look out for the letter. We'll send out a letter offering him a place in the school.
1: Oh, like, I understand. Is it a private school?
2: It's Catholic.
3: Amen.
4: Oh, yeah. Hello.
1: So is that a private school? Yeah.
2: No.
1: Do you pay school fees?
2: Yeah, poor man's private.
1: Because surely a government school can't say, no, your kid can't come here.
2: No, government, you got to take the
3: baptism was worth it, wasn't it?
2: Yeah.
1: The what?
3: The baptism.
1: Archie was baptised?
2: He's about to be.
3: Still.
1: Oh, you didn't do it.
3: It's a cram job.
1: That's why. Because after he went to the principal's office yesterday.
2: No, we're waiting my sister to come round.
3: So she's doing the baptism?
2: No.
1: She's going to dunk him in the pool. They're going to throw him in the pool.
3: Wow.
2: She's a guy.
3: It's warm in here.
1: But so you're only doing it so they can get into the school.
3: Shut up. So is that what the principal asked?
2: No.
1: You've opened a can of worms. Don't you point your finger at me.
2: We are not
1: Jason.
2: Doing that. We are a Catholic family. Our other kids have been baptised.
3: So hang on.
1: Just roll out the Lord's Prayer for me once, would you?
3: Father.
2: Who art in heaven.
3: Hello.
2: Be thy name. Yeah. I was an altar
3: Jason.
2: Boy for a
3: Jason.
2: Number of years.
3: Look at me. Look at me. Did the principal ask you if your son was baptised?
2: We've already flagged with her that the baptism is about to happen.
3: And what did say?
2: All good.
1: What date is it? Because we'll come around with cupcakes. We'll come.
3: Yeah, it's a feast, isn't it?
1: Have you booked it in?
2: I'm doing it like Taylor Swift. I don't want to send a formal invitation. I just want to ring you and
3: I've
2: give you the details.
3: Question.
1: Why have you waited till he was nearly in high school age?
2: Sorry, Clint.
3: What?
1: You've had 5 years.
2: God, we haven't even got to the worst part yet.
1: Okay.
3: What questions did the principal ask?
2: So, and the principal's lovely. I get along with her really well. We went in there.
3: Is she baptised?
1: She's baptised, for sure.
2: Are you two done?
3: She's got her membership.
2: You know what? This is why you're not coming to the christening.
1: Because there isn't one.
3: Oh, christening
1: why.
3: And baptism same?
1: Yeah.
3: Yeah.
1: He doesn't know.
2: Yes, it is. It's the same.
1: I said yes.
2: No.
1: You said
2: on
3: it. It is, isn't it?
2: So anyway, we sat in there and she was like, well, Archie, you know, draw us a picture. And he drew a picture of one of his brothers and him.
3: Oh, that's lovely.
2: And then she gets him to write his name.
1: Is this the test? And then they say.
2: Well, not a test. She's just like engaging with him.
1: Okay.
3: What'd they ask you to draw?
2: Anyway, then she
1: Thank
2: said.
1: Thank goodness he drew a picture of him and his brother.
3: This
1: and not
3: is
1: like
3: me
1: the
3: at Nova.
1: Devil or something.
3: This is Jase. This is Lauren. This is Clint.
1: Okay, and then what happened?
2: She said, what do you like to do with your brothers? And he was like, you know, Lego and play at home. And then I heard him mumble the words I was hoping he wouldn't say. Call of Duty?
3: Oh, isn't that the shoot 'em up game?
1: What's Call of Duty? Is that the army game?
2: It's like he's watched his brothers play it.
1: That's not true. If it was Hudson, he would have said, poker? At least it wasn't Hudson.

0: He's in the school. No turning back there. Oh, oh God.
1: Call of Duty.
2: And the reaction being?
1: That's or all right.
0: Did she? I don't think she heard him.
2: Yeah.
0: She just heard, yeah.
2: She's hoping the baptism will set him straight.
0: I swear to God, Clint.
1: I mean, I just confessed.
2: We're
1: going to
2: need to dunk this kid again and again and again.
1: Grand Theft Auto my whole childhood.
0: I know, but you're 40. Right. He's 4.
1: No, I was like, thank you. I'm not 40. So you can shove that up your wazoo. And secondly,
2: you're on the precipice.
1: I'm not sitting at home at 39 playing Grand Theft Auto on my own on a Friday night.
0: Listen to the mouth on that one. She obviously hasn't been baptized.
1: Oh, I actually have. So thank you very much.
0: What about christened?
1: Yes.
0: Let's go to Melissa.
1: That was the voice of God. I was like, who is talking to us?
0: Hello, God. Lawyer.
1: Okay, who have we got there? Melissa, good morning.
0: You must be baptized.
3: Good morning. How are you guys?
1: Good.
0: We are good. We're good.
1: You got called to the principal's office. What for?
3: I did. My daughter, who never, ever, ever gets in trouble, I was absolutely shocked and horrendous that I got the phone call.
1: What happened?
3: She took her orange to school one day and forgot to cut it up. And her friend lent her a nail file, and I got called to the principal office that she was bringing dangerous weapons to school.
1: She was using it like a shiv to cut up her orange.
2: A nail file, come on.
1: No, some of them are those sharp metal ones.
2: Really?
1: Not like a little sandpaper one. Oh. If it was strong enough to cut an orange.
0: Yeah.
2: Mate, some of the stuff we used to take to school with us, jeez.
1: Oh, yeah, what? Nail file wouldn't have even touched the sign.
2: I certainly wasn't baptised. I was a government school boy.
1: Glenny High.
2: What? Mate, school hard knocks.
1: What do they call it in the Big Brother house? What's the naughty things you bring in?
0: The contraband.
1: What contraband? Did you take into
0: the Big Brother house? I'm like, what a weird callback.
1: It's the only reference I could think of where you have a list of things you can't take.
0: You could have said jail.
1: It's the same. It's all the same, jail in the Big Brother house. Seriously.
2: Hey, Lisa.
0: Hey, Lisa.
4: Hi, Jace, Lauren and Clint. How are you going?
1: We're good, Lisa. You got a call from the principal?
4: I did, last week.
1: What happened?
4: So my son, he's 5, he's in prep, and she told me he was playing outside with some of the girls, and he said to the girls that he was going to trap them and put them in a cage.
1: Oh.
2: Okay.
1: Yeah. Look, I mean, that's quite innocent coming from a 5-year-old, but I can see where there was an
4: alarm. Well, that's what I thought too. I thought if he was 15, it could have been...
0: I know, but then, if you're sitting down with the police in 20 years and was there a sign?
1: No, I know, but it's like he's 5 and they see, like maybe he was playing zoos and he thought they were tigers.
0: I think it's a cage really put over the edge.
1: Yeah, but what happened, Lisa?
0: Oh, yeah, Lisa, how'd it work out?
4: Well, when he came home, I had a discussion with him about it and he refused to admit that that's what he said and he threw something at me.
1: Fair enough, Mum. Do you know what? I feel for the parents because, even at daycare, kids push each other over. They're learning.
0: It's ridiculous now, though. Like, the teachers can't pull them up.
1: Get so upset. It's like, I'm sure we pushed and shuffled them a little.
0: Yeah, well, Clint was packing a Glock,
1: The contraband. I can't even say that word. Contraband.
0: So I'm so confused. You went to school in the Big Brother house? Is that what you're saying?
5: Jace, Lauren and Clint.
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on Nova. And you know what? I don't think anything's going to change. It is so good. Sam Fender, Olivia Dean, Rain Me In. But now it is time for some fresh Nova music. Okay, well, this isn't the fresh Nova hit. This is one of your favourite throwbacks, right? Faithless, Insomnia from the 90s. Well, Bebe Rexha has gone and given it the 2026 remix treatment. You're going to love what she's done with this, putting her vocals to it. It is called New Religion. Your fresh Nova hit plays now, and then it's time for some Chainsmokers Coldplay, something just like this in less than 3 minutes. Deep.

0: The only place you'll get Nathan Nat for Sean for breakfast is right here on Unova 937. And that is Cat's Eye, Gabriella, and the Fresh Hits and Throwbacks continue next with a song from Tame Impala, the lead vocalist in it. His name is Kevin, and there's the line in the song, "My friends are yelling, shut up, Kevin, just get in the car." In the background, listen closely, you will hear the Minions yell.
1: Kevin!
0: Plus, you've seen it all over your socials, no doubt. That trend of, hey, what were you like in the 90s? And all these old photos show up, the song playing under it, Goo Goo Dolls' Iris. That is on the way in just 3 songs' time.
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4: 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We found a breakdown in Joondalup, Mitchell Freeway southbound after Hodges Drive. The left lane has been closed. Today is also the HBF run for a reason, so we have road closures through the CBD and surrounds until 1 p.m. today. Detours are available. Check road closure maps to avoid any delays. 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Perth's weather, mostly sunny today, warming to a top of 21 degrees. Right now, it's 14 degrees. 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

0: This is your home of Nathan, Nat and Sean for breakfast. We are your Nova 937. Now, the guys will ask you, did you miss something important by not picking up an unknown number? And boy, was this a stuff up.
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2: Sorry,
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27: The Western Force are back at HBF Park for the last time in 2026. Join the Sea of Blue for members round as the Force take on the Waratahs on Saturday afternoon. Checking the roads, and we've had a crash in South Perth, Kwinana Freeway northbound before Mill Point Road. The vehicle's in the right emergency lane. A breakdown in Langford, Row Highway eastbound exit to Nicholson Road. And today is the HBF Run for a Reason, so we do have road closures through the CBD and surrounds until 1 p.m. this afternoon. Detours are available. Anything else, call 948-9177. 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Perth's weather, mostly sunny today, warming to 21 degrees. Right now, it's 15 degrees. 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
29: Hello, I'm Eleanor Quirk. The White House has been placed into lockdown after a gunman opened fire. Journalists in the press pool told to run for cover as dozens of rounds were fired. ABC America's White House correspondent Selena Wang was in the middle of filing a report when the shots rang out.
30: That President Trump has said a deal is close, only for the two sides to remain far apart.
29: The coalition says tax reforms announced in the budget will do little towards fixing the housing crisis. Anthony Albanese again defending his changes to negative gearing and capital gains tax at a Labor conference this weekend. But Nationals MP David Littleproud says the only solution is to curb housing demand.
31: The problem is immigration. We need to slow migration. We need to make sure we have a migration policy that works for us, that brings in the people and the skills we need where we need them, but not 2 million people that were poured in under Anthony Albanese. That's just fueling demand for housing.
29: Iran says it's drafting a framework agreement with the US to end the war, but state media says nuclear issues and the Strait of Hormuz are not part of the talks, contrary to claims from the US. US Secretary of State Marco Rubio says they won't be backing down on their terms of the deal.
32: And if it doesn't change, then the president's been clear he has other options. He prefers
31: them, but not 2 million people that were poured in under Anthony Albanese. That's just fueling demand for housing.
29: Iran says it's drafting a framework agreement with the US to end the war, but state media says nuclear issues and the Strait of Hormuz are not part of the talks, contrary to claims from the US. US Secretary of State Marco Rubio says they won't be backing down on their terms.

0: The American Music Awards, 31 years after first hosting the event. Taylor Swift leading the nominations with 8 gongs. The awards getting underway tomorrow in Vegas. Nova Sport. The Eagles went down by just 10 points in a tight contest against Collingwood at the MCG. West Coast surged late as the Pies lost key players. Eagles skipper Liam Duggan says there was a clear plan to spoil Scott Pendlebury's milestone game.
1: We tried to attack with a bit of vigour and take the ball off the line, but they're a really set defence, even with Darcy Moore back there. And, you know, on the big occasion that it was, they stuck to their guns for one of the greats.
0: And you're up to date on the latest from the newsroom.
2: Everybody, let's go.
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5: Yeah, good morning. How is it going? It is Adam with you right now. The party is just knowing it's a Sunday and you don't have to go to work. If you do, though, it's fine. I will get you through it with the fresh hits and throwbacks on the way. One of my fave artists at the moment, Somba Homewrecker, Outkast, Hey Ya Too. But first, a fresh Nova hit that's just dropped, Olivia Rodrigo, The Cure.

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0: on Nova. I'm just loving that Biebs has given us that strip back sound there with Speed Demon. Number one streamed artist in the world. Who knew? All it took was jumping up on stage and playing videos at Coachella. And fresh hits and throwbacks on Nova next with Harry Styles, American Girls and Taylor Swift.
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3: 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We've had a crash in South Perth, Kwinana Freeway northbound before Millpoint Road. The right lane has been closed. On the plus side, an earlier breakdown in Langford has just been cleared away. Roe Highway eastbound exit to Nicholson Road. And today is the HBF run for a reason, so we have road closures through the CBD and surrounds until 1 p.m. Plan ahead to avoid any delays. Detours are available. Anything else, call 948-9177. 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Perth's weather, mostly sunny today, warming to 21 degrees. Right now, it's 17 degrees. Bowel cancer is Australia's deadliest cancer for people aged 25 to 54. It's important you know the red flag signs and symptoms. 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

0: latest from Alex Warren, Fever Dream on your home of Nathan Nat and Sean for breakfast. We are your Nova 919. And did you hear the guys? Oh, this was so good. They were asking, did you miss something by not answering an unknown number?
1: I missed out on the opportunity to sing backing vocals with Adele when she was here in Perth.
2: Sorry, what?
1: Yeah, I was in a choir at the time, yes. And she'd organised a bunch of people from different choirs in Perth to sing the backing vocals to Skyfall.
3: I remember.
2: Adele's on the line waiting for you. Hello, it's me. Yeah.
0: Yeah. Oh my God, I can't believe she did that. You do not want to miss, by the way. The biggest TV show right now is Off Campus, and one of the stars are going to be hanging out all when Nat and Sean are back Monday morning, 6 a.m. Oh, yeah, and if you want to head to Bali, well, they got a trip to win.

0: Cinema's Night at the Movies returns for Masters of the Universe. 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

0: Mill Point Road. The right lane is closed and traffic is heavy on the approach. The HBF Run for a Reason also still has roads closed through the CBD and surrounding areas until 1 p.m. Be sure to check road closure maps to avoid any delays, and remember that tollway zones are still active. Anything else, call 948-9177. 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Perth's weather, mostly sunny today, warming to a top of 21 degrees. Right now, it's 17 degrees. 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Donate today at starlight.org.au.
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4: Hello, I'm Eleanor Quirk. The Secret Service has shot a gunman who opened fire outside the White House, forcing it into lockdown. Fox News correspondent Regina Urata is at the scene.
5: That shooter fired three times towards the White House. The person was then shot by Secret Service. Fox News also reporting a civilian was hit by gunfire. The suspect, as we know, never got inside the perimeter. We do know that the president was in the White House at that time.
4: New figures have revealed the coalition's in danger of being all but wiped out by One Nation. The Redbridge poll of more than 6,000 voters found One Nation would win 53 seats, Labor 76 and the Liberals just 12 if an election was held today. But despite the trend, One Nation MP Barnaby Joy says it's too early to predict future elections.
6: It's an indicator, not a vote, but it's an indicator that corroborates with so many other polls and also the ground truthing of the election in Farah and in a way South Australia. We'll be making sure that we put our very best endeavours, if given that incredible honour, in the form that's represented in that poll.
4: Andrew Mountbatten Windsor's legal woes have deepened after authorities confirm they're investigating fresh allegations against him. A woman's accused the former prince of indecent conduct at Royal Ascot more than 20 years ago. And Sydney swimmer David Handley, who went viral after inadvertently crashing a beach runway during Fashion Week, has been offered a VIP invitation. Spruiking her new album, Spice Girl, Mel C's told Access Hollywood that she'd love David to attend one of her shows.
7: I'm a coach on The Voice in Australia. So when I'm there, I stay in Bondi, and that whole scene, it's so beautiful. People, they swim every day. There's people, it's such a fitness mecca.
8: Yeah.
7: To me, it was like, I shot sweat when I was there.
9: Yeah. We got to get David to one of your shows.
7: Yeah, we want to get David in a video.
1: Nova Sport.
4: A strong performance by the Eagles almost spoilt the party for Scott Pendlebury's game's record celebrations at the MCG. The Eagles going down to the Pies by just 10 points. Coach Andrew McWhalter says they put up a good fight.
10: We were really competitive on a big stage. We gave ourselves the chance to win. It's disappointing we didn't win because that's what our aim was. So unfortunately we didn't get that done, but I thought we saw growth in our players and our team today. To be able to play well, be competitive without it being exactly where we needed it to be, I think that's a little sign of growth for us.
4: And you're up to date on the latest from the newsroom.
1: Yeah. Here we go.
2: Turn it up.
1: Your weekend soundtrack is right here.
11: Yeah. Hey, how's it going, Adam here? Whatever you are doing this weekend, you just keep it locked on Nova, because listen to what I've got coming up. The perfect throwback from Pitbull. Hotel Room Service, plus you love Devil Wears Prada too. You're going to love the fresh Nova hit from Lady Gaga, Doechii, Runway on the way, but kicking things off, my favourite artist right now, Olivia Dean, So Easy to Fall in Love.

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what fresh hits and throwbacks sound like on a Sunday on Yanova. It is Adam here. You keep it locked because, well, you know, Madonna's Like a Prayer. It's been given the 2026 remix treatment and it's so good by a guy called Just For Waz. Like a Prayer will play other side of this. And what about some Teddy Swims? Well, two songs time, we'll hit play on Mr. Know It All. Nice.

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0: You know, that song was originally done just for charity and then everyone loved it so much it turned into a single. Everywhere, Niall Horan, Anne-Marie on Nova. 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Milky Malgrab's Just The Way You Are too.
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0: About 93.7, we are your home of Nathan, Nat and Sean for breakfast. And oh my God, I cannot believe what somebody rung up and said when they asked, what did you miss when you ignored an unknown number?
1: I missed out on the opportunity to sing backing vocals with Adele when she was here in Perth.
2: Sorry, what?
1: Yeah, I was in a choir at the time, yes. And she'd organised a bunch of people from different choirs in Perth to sing the backing vocals with Skyfall.
3: I remember.
2: Adele's on the line waiting to go, hello, it's me, and you're like, what?
1: Yeah.
0: Now, this is something you don't want to miss, and luckily it's not an unknown number. You just got to keep it locked here on Nova 937 because the hottest TV show right now is Off Campus and... Well, Nathan, Nat and Sean, they're going to be chatting with one of the stars from the show. Well, things are going to get steamy. Do not miss it when they are back Monday morning from 6 a.m. Love music.
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18: Nova

0: CBD. They expect those to be lifted shortly. South Perth, a crash now cleared on the Coronado Freeway around Mill Point Road. We're seeing some leftover delays for the Coronado northbound following that one for the time being. Delays also further south for the Coronado Freeway for the northbound run on a Sunday afternoon at the usual pinch points, including Thomas Road and Ankertill Road around Ankertill. Anything else, call 94891777. 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Mostly sunny this afternoon, top of 21 degrees, dropping to 7 overnight. A mostly sunny top of 24 on the way for tomorrow, right now sitting on 18 degrees. 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
2: 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Your weekend soundtrack is right here.
3: Oh yeah, and it sounds pretty sweet when you hear what I've got lined up for you. How's it going? At it with you right now. Whatever you're doing, you just keep it locked here for some Lewis Capaldi. Kelly Clarkson on the way. And you're turning up this feel-good one now. Bruno Mars.

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1: Oh, I did see this. And you know, I love a sausage. 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

Fresh hits and throwbacks on Nova sound like this, going from Taylor Swift, Elizabeth Taylor there, to one of her besties. It's a fresh Nova hit, Ed Sheeran. He has teamed up with the DJ, Martin Garrix. You're going to love this. Turn it up, repeat it. Then straight after, Miley Cyrus, Party in the USA. Stay.

0: shoots up to number one and stays there for just another couple more weeks. She will go past Tone Tonight as holding the number one song in Australia. How incredible is that? Do you know what else is incredible? Adam here, hit and play on your fresh hits and throwbacks. The Weeknd giving us those 80s vibes when he did Can't Feel My Face. I got that three songs time. BB REXA sampling a massive dance song for the 90s, New Religion, in just two songs time too.
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0: That's Olivia Rodrigo, Drop Dead Perth on your Nova 937, home of Nathan, Nat and Sean. And oh my God, I cannot believe this. They were asking, what did you miss out on when you didn't pick up an unknown number? And let's just say this was a lot better than being a telemarketer.
1: I missed out on the opportunity to sing backing vocals with Adele when she was here in Perth.
2: Sorry, what?
1: Yeah, I was in a choir at the time. Yes. And she'd organised a bunch of people from different choirs in Perth to sing the backing vocals to Skyfall.
3: I remember.
2: Adele's on the line waiting for you. Hello, it's me. And you're like, what?
1: Yeah.
0: Well, here's the thing. You don't have to miss out on Nathan, Nat and Sean this week because they're not calling you. You just keep it locked right here on Nova because we all know hottest TV show on right now is Amazon Prime's Off Campus, and one of the stars going to be hanging out with Nathan, Nat and Sean. You do not want to miss this. Things are going to get steamy. The team back tomorrow, 6 a.m. right here on Nova.
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25: 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Perth CBD, run for a reason happening today, but it's on the wind down. A handful of road closures still in place around the CBD, but the Causeway, St George's Terrace and Adelaide Terrace have all recently reopened. At Leeming, reports of a collision for Carell Avenue around Farrington Road, seeing minor delays at the intersection in all directions there. South Perth, a crash now cleared on the Corunna Freeway around Mill Point Road, but traffic has picked up pace for the northbound run after earlier delays. Anything else, call 948 91 777. 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Mostly sunny this afternoon, top of 21 degrees, dropping to 7 overnight. A mostly sunny top of 24 on the way for tomorrow, right now sitting on 20 degrees. 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
0: All right, let's amp up this Sunday afternoon right now. It's Jermaine here. How about three of the best bangers from the 2000s? I'm talking September, Shaggy and Gwen Stefani, Nova's 9 Minutes of the Noughties, happening right after Alex Warren.

banger of a throwback for your Sunday afternoon. Non-stop hits here on Nova. It's Jermaine here. And if you want to hear throwbacks like that 24-7, get onto the Nova Player app and get on Nova Throwbacks. 24-7 throwback top-tier stuff on there. And speaking of the Nova Player app, that's where you're going to win your way to see Noah Kahan for the Great Divide Tour. Let's get on the title track right now for your Sunday.

0: fresh Olivia Rodrigo. The song is The Cure. Non-stop hits for your Sunday afternoon here on Nova. It's Jermaine here. Let's get on more after this. Like this Brizzy DJ who reinvented a Madonna throwback pretty much in his bedroom. It's Like a Prayer, and it's so good. It plays right after this. Stay right there. Fresh hits.
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0: 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This is Nova.
1: I'm holding

0: know, all of Perth is obsessed with that Sam Fender and Olivia Dean Freshie. Rain me in for your Sunday afternoon. Non-stop hits on Nova 937. It's Jermaine here. Nathan and Sean back Monday morning. They asked last week, did you miss something important by not picking up an unknown number?
1: I missed out on the opportunity to sing backing vocals with Adele when she was here in Perth.
2: Sorry, what?
1: Yeah, I was in a choir at the time, yes. And she'd organised a bunch of people from different choirs in Perth to sing the backing vocals to Skyfall.
3: I remember.
2: Adele's on the line waiting for you. Hello, it's me. And you're like, what? Yeah.
0: That is the worst missed opportunity of all time. Insane. Nathan and Sean, back Monday morning when you wait.
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24: 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Delays around Anchortel for the Kwinana Freeway on a Sunday afternoon at the usual pinch points, including Thomas Road and Anchortel Road for the northbound run. Perth CBD, run for a reason, has now wrapped up in the CBD. All roads have reopened, but take care with some extra foot traffic in the area. At Leeming, reports of a collision for Carell Avenue at Farrington Road, seeing minor delays at the intersection in all directions. Problems also for Canning Vale for Nicholson Road and Yale Road always, along with Thornleigh for Spencer Road at the intersection with Young Road as well. 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Mostly sunny this afternoon, top of 21 degrees, dropping to 7 overnight. A mostly sunny top of 24 on the way tomorrow. Right now, 20 degrees. 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
0: Oh yes, hello, it's Jermaine here. I'm having a beautiful Sunday afternoon. Let's keep the vibes going with more non-stop hits. My TikTok is flooded with all the Harry Styles videos of his new tour. Can't wait to come to Australia with it. Let's get on American Girls in the next 10 minutes, okay? Let's get on Tame right now. Let's go.

for your Sunday afternoon here on Nova. It's Jermaine here. And if you want to hear throwbacks like that 24/7, get onto the Nova Player app right now. Nova Throwback, some top tier stuff on there. We're going to go back into the freshies with Somba, Australia Loves Homewrecker. Let's set it up.

Sunday afternoon here on Nova. It's Jermaine here. We're going to keep it going with more after this. Like one of the biggest songs from the Biebs this year, Speed Demon. Ready to go in the next 10 minutes. And I've got brand new, well, is it kind of brand new? Martin Garrix and Ed Sheeran. It's new, but it was recorded in 2014. Some classic vocals with Repeated. Such a good tune. It plays after this.

0: 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Get ready for epic battles, legendary heroes, and the return of He-Man on the big screen. Starring Nicholas Galitzine, Camila Mendes, Idris Elba, Alison Brie, and Jared Leto. Want to be among the first in Perth to see it with Nova's Night at the Movies? Text the word movies and your full name to 0419 837 937 now for your chance to win tickets.
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0: That's Ella Langley, one of the biggest artists you're going to hear on Nova's Fresh Country, our 24/7 country music station on the Nova Player app. Go and do that right now while I get on more fresh hits right after this, like brand new O-Rod. Have you heard Drop Dead yet? If you haven't, it might be your next favourite song of 22/6. It plays in the next 5 minutes.
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4: 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Como on the Corona Freeway around the Canning Highway, we have a breakdown. It's in the breakdown bay for the North Nan Run and traffic is coping for now. Further south, the delays around Anchortel for the Corona Freeway on a Sunday afternoon at the usual pinch points, including Thomas Road and Anchortel Road for the North Nan Run. At Innaloo, Cedric Street closes from 7 o'clock tonight until midway through next month. The closure between Ellen Sterling Boulevard and Stevenson Avenue in both directions, Perth CBD, run for a reason now wrapped up in the CBD, all roads have reopened. Anything else, call 94891777. 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Weather dropping to 7 degrees overnight, a mostly sunny top of 24 on the way for tomorrow, right now 20 degrees. 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
6: 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Let's get on more non-stop hits to keep up these Sunday afternoon vibes. 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

Gaga and Doechii to amp up your Sunday. I can turn the dance floor into, oh, such a good song. I love it so much. That's what we play here on Nova, just good songs, banger after banger, like Somba 12 to 12 in the next 10 minutes, and a Rihanna throwback. And before all of that, this banger from Teddy Swims, We Love Mr. Know-It-All, nice and loud for your Sunday afternoon on Nova.

0: for your Sunday afternoon non-stop hits here on Nova. It's Jermaine here. I hope you're having a wonderful Sunday and that those scaries are not creeping in, okay? I think all these fresh hits and throwbacks are just going to do it. What about a bit of replay from Ayaz? Or Tay Tay with Elizabeth Taylor? And the cruisy queen right now, Olivia Dean, all happening right after this. Stay right there, okay?
1: Superstar.
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0: Just a Brizzy Boy reinventing a Madonna throwback like a prayer for your Sunday afternoon here on Nova. It's Jermaine here. If you want to get bangers like that 24-7, you know, for the gym, or maybe you just want to relive your Saturday night, Nova Nation on the Nova Player app. 24-7 club bangers, your home of dance hits and club classics. 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
24: 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Ends today, Tuesday degrees, T's and C's apply. The run both ways on the Kanana Freeway could probably be better. At Como, on the Kanana around the Canning Highway, we'd have a pair of breakdowns for the northbound run. One at least is in the breakdown bay for the northbound run, but traffic is coping for now. Further south, delays starting to ease around Anchortel for the Kanana Freeway northbound and the usual pinch points, including Thomas Road and Anchortel Road, but the southbound run is under speed at Hammond Park. At Lexia, then Garra Road, seeing a good run in both directions. Anything else, call 948-91777. 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Weather dropping to 7 degrees overnight. A mostly sunny top of 24 on the way for tomorrow. Right now sitting on 19 degrees. 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That's the latest traffic on Nova 937.
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0: All right, let's keep the non-stop hits going because the weekend is still here. The work week is so far away. Let's keep it going. Justin Bieber, We Love Yukon, one of his best songs off the Swag album. It's going to play in the next 10 minutes.

Tame Impala for your Sunday afternoon non-stop hits here on Nova. It's Jermaine here. Did I tell you that we have our own app called the Nova Player? And on there is Nova Throwbacks, 24/7 throwbacks. Can I give you a taste test with three of the biggest bangers from the 2000s? Nova's 9 minutes of the Noughties starts right now for your Sunday afternoon.

this? O-Rod. It's The Cure and it's fresh, non-stop hits here on Nova. It's Jermaine here. Let's get on more after this. You know what album I'm really loving for 2026? Bruno Mars' album, The Romantic. Every song on that is a banger and all of Australia loves I Just Might. Let's press play.

0: Something big is coming.
1: Hi, this is Harry Styles.
0: Something you can't afford to miss.
1: Got a surprise for you.
0: Mel Trasina will reveal all.
1: Keep it on Nova.
0: The home of Harry Styles.
1: I love you very much.
0: Is Nova.
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0: believe these vocals were recorded in 2014, and it still sounds so fresh. Martin Garrix, Ed Sheeran for your Sunday afternoon non-stop hits here on Nova. That's me done, your queen of Australian music, Maddie Rowe, on after this with fresh Kylie. Non-stop hits.
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12: 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At Como on the Kanata Freeway around the Canning Highway, an earlier breakdown now cleared. The second breakdown remains. A left lane now closed for the northbound run with minor delays in the area. Further south, a better run now on the Kanata for the northbound run around Anchor Hill after a busy afternoon. And the southbound run has improved as well around Hammond Park after slow traffic there also. At Innaloo, Cedric Street closes from 7 o'clock tonight until midway through next month. Closure between Ellen Sterling Boulevard and Stevenson Avenue for the run in both directions. 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Dropping to 7 degrees overnight, a mostly sunny top of 24 on the way for tomorrow. 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
7: Ba, ba, ba, ba.
6: Let's go. Sunday night. Some people forget that Sunday is the official start of the week.
8: Depends which way you look at it. I view it as the end of the week, but sure.
6: Oh, okay. Well, we start your week or we end your week in the best kind of way. You are so welcome. My name is Maddie Rowe. I am a radio host, obviously. I'm also an Australian artist. I make music. I write music. I get to talk to the artists who make the music as well. Tonight on the show, we talk about AI. Oh. AI is affecting our Australian artists in such a big way, not to be a downer, but could AI be used for good? One of the streaming services thinks so. More on that on the show a little bit later on. And the biggest Australian music news headline of the week is, of course, Kylie, the documentary, which is out now, 3-part series on Netflix. I have binge watched it. And I get you all the biggest highlights from the doco, including starting the show right now with the biggest song from the Netflix show, co-written by Chris Martin from Coldplay. It does have a bit of a Coldplay-esque vibe about it. Light Up from Kylie Minogue, the Kylie doco on the Oz Music Show tonight at Nova.

0: That is Dom Dollar, also known as Daddy Dom, some people call him. That is Saving Up on the Matty Rowe Oz Music Show here at Nova. Big news out of the Dom Dollar camp this week.
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0: It might be a weekend on a Sunday night, but the Australian music news never stops. We keep you up to date. Let's do it.
1: Guys, Dom Dollar.
0: Dom Dollar is set to take the stage at Marvel Stadium this year ahead of the AFL Grand Final. Ooh. There were rumours circulating of a major artist who was going to perform the same week as the Grand Final. On Thursday, Jackie Felgate, 3AW radio host, was first to announce that it is Dom Dollar who is playing at Marvel Stadium. It is after he played at Allianz Stadium in Sydney last year, becoming the first ever solo electronic artist to play a stadium show in Australia. Yeah.
4: He released that whole thing on YouTube as well, didn't
0: he? Yes, that is up right now. It is an excellent listen and an excellent watch. So capacity at Allianz Stadium in Sydney, 40K. Capacity for a concert at Marvel Stadium is 70K. So he aims to break his own record, Dom Dollar.
4: Go Daddy Dom.
0: Up next, the Kylie documentary dropped this week alongside brand new music from the global superstar. She's dropped a brand new song called Light Up with Chris Martin, which we played on the show earlier. This documentary is excellent. They've done such a great job with it, celebrating five decades of a woman who is not only the highest selling female Australian artist of all time, she's just an icon, a legend. She's gone from Neighbours to releasing multiple albums that have hit number one everywhere across the world. She talks about Jason Donovan in the documentary, into her big first love in Michael Hutchence from INXS, then her cancer diagnosis in 2005 to her second in 2021.
5: My second cancer diagnosis was in early 2021. I was able to keep that to myself and go through that year. I've been trying to find the right time to say it. I don't feel obliged to tell the world. And actually, I just couldn't at the time because I was just a shell of a person.
0: And you know what? Kylie still promoted the disco album after her second cancer diagnosis, which is just wild. The woman is an icon. Go watch Kylie, the documentary on Netflix now. Three-part series. Lock yourself in for 3 hours. It's incredible. And finally, Off Campus, the hit TV show on Amazon Prime, is everywhere.
4: Oh, can't stop seeing things about it.
0: I've not yet watched it, but I've heard if you like heated rivalry and horny ice hockey players, you will love Off Campus, the TV show. Australian music is a hit on this hit TV show. So many Aussie artists. Jet, the band, are in it. AC/DC.

0: on the soundtrack as well. Leroy, our friend George Alice, 20-year-old rising Australian superstar Red, and G-Flip. G-Flip's song Bed on Fire features in a very raunchy scene that everyone is talking about. G-Flip's comment section.
1: Yes, I saw that.
0: Celebrating the song on off-campus. This song is going everywhere, which is so exciting for G. I need to watch off-campus. I think it is right up my alley. From the show, G-Flip's Bed on Fire on the Oz Music Show at Nova.

0: The Veronica's Forever, they were selling their stuff on eBay last week, trying to make some extra bank. Good on you, girls. This is the Matty Rowe Oz Music Show here at Nova. Coming up, meet the Aussie R&B artist who has already garnered the attention of SZA and Justin Bieber.
1: Ooh.
0: She's on the show after 6:30 tonight. But now, could AI be used for good for Australian music? It depends the way you look at it. So this week, Spotify have announced a brand new feature. It is called Reserved. Basically, they're going to identify an artist's most dedicated fans and hold two tour concert tickets for them.
1: This sounds like the when you first mention it, it's like off the bat, it sounds like a great idea.
0: Right.
1: Get the tickets into the real fans' hands.
0: Yes, correct. So the way it's going to work is Spotify will identify real fans based on factors like streams, shares, and other Spotify activity. So I would say fans who are in like the 1% of listeners. Avril Lavigne would be one for
1: way
0: you.
1: Way up there for me. Yeah.
0: Charli Alexia Pash, Aussie artist, would be in my top 1%, okay. I would say. So fans will receive an email and in-app notification. Then they can purchase two tour tickets, which will be available to them to purchase within a time frame of 24 hours. So streaming and live music have always gone hand in hand. Mm-hmm. That's the truth. Touring is central to how artists build a career and connect with fans who show up for them night after night. So at its heart, I think Spotify have the right idea.
1: Yeah.
0: Reserved is simple. Tickets saved for real fans to purchase.
1: Yeah.
0: While there's a lot of praise around this new feature, many people were very quick to question it. How will Spotify know the difference between real humans and bots and scalpers?
1: Yeah.
0: Fair question.
1: True.
0: Will more people sleep stream? Meaning, will they put artists on repetitive loops while they sleep to access the feature?
1: Yeah.
0: Another feature behind a paywalled subscription that will in turn increase the subscription price, somebody else commented. So.
1: Yes.
0: The other thing that Spotify have done this week, they've started to allow AI music covers to be uploaded to the platform. So,
1: don't like that.
0: Is AI being used for good? I would
1: they're
0: trying to make money.
1: In my opinion.
0: Let's listen to real music by real humans. Yeah. Can we do that? Sunny Federa out of Adelaide, new album coming June 12, Let Me Be In Your Arms, featuring Libyanka, plays now at 9.

0: to come tonight.
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0: Sebastian wrapping his Australian tour tonight in Melbourne, and then it's done. I feel like every single week for the last 6 weeks we've been talking about Guy Sebastian's tour. The man has been doing
1: here, there, and everywhere.
0: So many shows regionally, all the main cities as well. Good on you, Guy Sebastian. This is the Matty Rowe Oz Music Show here at Nova. Up next, I am going to introduce you to who I believe is the next big thing out of Australia, the next big band to really take it to the world stage. I think they're going to do it. I think they're going to do it. Right now, though, we have a brand new guest in the building.
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1: Do I dare say you are my favorite Australian R&B artist at the moment? My God.
0: Really?
1: That I love you out loud is in my head every freaking second of every day. It is so good. Congratulations on it.
0: Thank you.
1: This song
0: Thank
1: is
0: you so much.
1: Seriously everywhere. I hear it in the car. I hear it on the radio. I hear it in like TikTok ads sometimes. Like you're
0: Apparently
1: everywhere.
0: It's playing in Woolies too.
1: Yes. Maybe that's where I've heard it as well. Woolies
0: People
1: is my go-to.
0: People keep sending videos.
1: This talent has gone for you, Larissa Lambert, from Ballarat to then freaking Justin Bieber is like singing your praises. Talk to me about that. Was it a comment or like did he DM you?
0: He just followed me.
1: What, out of the blue?
0: He liked a bunch of my videos and then just followed me. And I was like, I wasn't even following him back too because I don't know. I don't follow many people. So I was like, and he still followed me and he's seen that I wasn't following him back. Like, that's really nice. Yeah. So obviously I followed him back and I was like, hey.
1: Okay, so what did you say to Justin Bieber?
0: I just said,
1: sorry, I wasn't following you to start with.
0: I know. I said, I'm a massive, I really respect your artistry and what you've done for yourself as an artist. So your follow means so much to me.
1: And did you get a reply? Oh, just a like. That's it. Yeah. And Scissor's in your comment section as well.
0: Oh, yeah. She's so sweet, man. She's really chronically online.
1: She's always up in people's comment sections. Like, we had Maiden Lane, an amazing Sydney duo, in recently, and she's commenting on their stuff. She's everywhere.
0: She gets it, yeah.
1: She understands it.
0: But the next step is, I've got their eyes on me. I want to get on a song with them. That's the next
1: exactly.
0: step.
1: Exactly. Brand new album that you've just announced is called Yearning. Now, as a girl who very much yearns, I get it. And I've listened to a few of the songs that are unreleased, Larissa. My God, a girl is in love. A girl is yearning.
0: Wait, how did you listen to them?
1: Oh, I got sent a little cheeky link.
0: Who gave me that?
1: You are like on another level, Larissa. Talk me through like choosing all of these songs and writing these songs for the album. Was it a concept? Were you just writing freely and then all these songs kind of blended well together?
0: Yeah, it was very natural. I'm definitely in a place where I'm more at peace with myself. So a lot of my music has been around love or self-love. And so topic-wise, it all kind of fell into place perfectly. Like, some songs didn't make the cut, but I'm very drawn to writing stuff about the shadow side of love or like dark things, sad things, usually in the past. Like, that's what I normally gravitate to, but I feel like I'm in a different place now where it's just more about love and yearning, you know?
1: Yes. Is Larissa Lambert in love?
0: I am in love. It's disgusting.
1: Isn't it so gross? You think about this person every second of every day. Crazy. It's crazy, Larissa. For people who are listening tonight who are hearing you for the first time, Larissa Lambert, what do you say to those people? How can we get them on board?
0: Like, I can't force people to like it, obviously, I guess. But like it. No, I'm just kidding. I hope that it makes you feel like you're falling in love for the first time again. And if you're sick of toxic, dishonest love, then my album is definitely...

0: Never Be Like You, what a song. This is the Matty Rowe Oz Music Show, your home of the best Australian music. On the show this week from 9pm Monday, tomorrow, we are hanging out with South Summit. We've got a brand new Australian artist named Steeler on the show, and we're throwing it over to the Kiwis with the Drix Project also joining the show.
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0: All right, I always like to end the show with a brand new Australian song you must add to your playlist. I think these guys are going to be the next big thing worldwide. Their names are Pash. They are four incredible boys out of Adelaide in their early 20s making music for fans of INXS. I think these guys, Pash, are making some of the most effortless, catchy, hooky music you've heard in so long. So that song is Solid Ground. It comes from their brand new EP, self-titled Pash. Just full of incredible music. My favourite is Ricochet. It's a bit more rocky. They also have a song called East End Girls, which is about their love of Adelaide. After playing sold-out shows across Australia and also a brand new vinyl-printed EP, I really think Pash are next. Okay. They're the next big thing. Mark my words. This song is called Solid Ground. It's a tune. It's playing now on the Matty Rowe Oz Music Show. Catch you tomorrow.

0: 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It is the Matty Rowe Oz Music Show. If you want to know more about Pash and why they are named Pash, is it because of, you know, one of my favourite activities to do?
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0: 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I already said that. We'll catch you tomorrow. Love you. Hope you have a fabulous rest of your Sunday. Bye.
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0: 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We're young and fresh hits from Dave and Thames. This song has blown up on TikTok. It's called Rain Dance on Nova.

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We play throwback. Black Eyed Peas, I Got a Feeling, just reminds me of every school disco and birthday growing up. And fresh hits like Tame Impala with Dracula. 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
0: Hey friends, it's Jem. Do you remember in like 2014 when Ed Sheeran and Martin Garrix were in the studio working together? We never got that song. And until now. It's called For a Pete It. It's a fresh hit on Nova.

I got drive, I don't need a car. Money really all that we fiending for. I'm doing things they ain't seen before. 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I'm a demon lord. Fall off what? I ain't seen the horse. Called your bluff, better cite the source. 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

0: Culture Cat with Paint the Town Red on Nova. How good is it that Olivia Rodrigo's back? This is the lead single from her third studio album, You Seem Pretty Sad for a Girl So in Love, which is coming out June 12th, which isn't too far away. This song's called Drop Dead and it plays in less than 10 minutes on Nova.
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0: 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Have you seen the music video for that? 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
12: Hello, how's your evening going, friends? It is Jen hanging out with you until midnight. The weekend isn't over yet. Right now, a fresh hit from Olivia Rodrigo. Did you know that she went to school with Ray Spoiled? It's called So Easy to Fall in Love on Nova.

loving his new single. It's called Baby Blue. Honestly, it reminds me of Olivia Dean's Man I Need. Oh, I love it and I can't wait to play it for you in less

0: Jackson with Baby Blue on Nova. It is so good to have him back, isn't it? Coming up, a throwback from Sia and Kendrick Lamar. Remember when they teamed up for The Greatest? And a fresh hit from Dave and Tems. You've probably seen this all over your thingy page on TikTok. Such a good song, hey? Hear these when they play in less than 15 minutes on Nova.
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0: 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How's your Sunday night going? The weekend isn't over yet. More throwbacks and fresh hits playing next on Nova.
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0: Now, this is Nova. Hey friends, it's Gem. If you've been watching Kylie the doco on Netflix, it's like behind the scenes home videos of our queen Kylie Minogue. She's had such a huge career. We're going to play her hit Spinning Around after Bruno Mars with I Just Might.

0: Aussie Boys Thinking Dark with Rico Nasty. That is Thrills on Nova. The countdown is on until this guy's back in the country. Known you for ages, it's all that I've heard. Harry Styles. I can't wait to see what everyone wears at his show. His latest single is called American Girls. Hear it when it plays on the other side of this on Nova. Nova.
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0: That's Kelly Holiday with his hit Dancing 2 on Nova. It is Jem hanging out with you until midnight playing fresh hits and throwbacks. They continue next. Don't go anywhere.
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0: Nova. Hello, how's your evening going, friends? It is Jem. Did you know that Martin Garrix and Ed Sheeran recorded a song back in 2014? Martin played it at a few festivals, like snippets of it. That song is finally out. It's called Repeat It on Nova.

0: Buchanan with Gold on Nova. Fitzwhipper and Kate are back tomorrow from 4 p.m. And coming up, Aussie Liam Connor with Love Me With A Like. Hear it when it plays next on Nova.
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0: big is coming.
1: Hi, this is Harry Styles.
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0: Monday, 9 a.m., Mel Trasina will reveal all.
1: Keep it on Nova.
0: The home of Harry Styles.
1: I love you very much.
0: Is Nova.
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1: 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He's going to be joining us for a massive chat.
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15: Seems to be a bit of a theme this week.
1: Oh, are we back to the vagina well again?
15: I think so, yes. I think we're back to that well.
1: Okay.
15: Interesting well. Mm. I stumbled across this, Joe. It was a collection of stories from nurses via BuzzFeed.
1: Whoa.
15: And that is basically the headline.
1: Okay.
15: Special theme week.
1: Okay.
15: Where people have shared particular stories involving such particular parts of a female.
1: Okay.
15: I can say it, can't I?
1: Sure.
15: Vagina.
1: Okay.
15: Here's one of several stories. A woman in her 40s came in requesting a pelvic exam because she had money stuck and bags of cannabis up her vagina when she visited her boyfriend in prison. Turns out she wasn't able to get them out, so we ended up pulling out the bags of weed. There were three and $20 of Canadian cash. And that $20 bill is probably circulating in some poor Canadian's wallet.
1: Oh, yuck. That's so gross. Or unless it was circulating in prison, because I think the boys would quite enjoy it in there, wouldn't
15: they? That's true. Mm. That's true. That's where you want to be if your particular bill has been stuck up there for so long. But what are the chances? Do you know what I mean? And this was one that I found very, very entertaining.
16: Okay.
15: This one starts with, I worked in the operating room for many decades and I always did vagina preps before hysterectomies.
16: Oh.
15: I'm used to seeing many tattoos down there over the years and nothing really surprised me after a while. But one time I had a patient that I was shaving one day and uncovered a tattoo of a small man pushing a lawnmower and printed just below that with the words, keep off the grass. I had my little tattoos like that. It finishes with, after the surgery, I told the patient, sorry, I had to mow the lawn. Hey, this is loose, but if you've got a story like this,
16: man,
15: go on, talk about it. It's Friday. Let's be just a little bit looser, 13, 24, 10.
16: All the nurses out there, you can remain anonymous
15: yeah.
16: if you've seen some stuff.
15: Hey, we'll even alter your voice. Don't be scared. It's Friday.
13: Nova's Jodie and Hazy.

0: gorgeous little blonde angel. My six-year-old watches a fair whack of YouTube, kids' YouTube.
1: So, oh, well done, guys. Great parenting.
0: Yeah. So, oh, my God. Never been on an iPad, your kids?
1: What's that thing about, you know, glass house, all that sort of stuff.
0: Yeah. Anyway, so I think she's been watching enough of it that she is turning her hand at being an influencer.
1: Oh, yeah, wow.
0: Mm-hmm.
1: Yeah, cool.
0: So I discovered this video on my phone, and the problem is, as an influencer, I'm not sure what she's selling or her target market. Also, she clearly has a mother who doesn't allow her access to such products and doesn't condone influencing in any way, shape or form. So do you want to have a listen?
1: Oh, here we go. What have we got?
0: This is her first video.
1: We'll be flogging first.
0: It's about her clothes, or her fit, as they like to call it.
1: Oh, wow.
0: Go for it.
2: Fit check time. Okay, so first I got this from Year Summer, and then I got these shorts. I can't remember where I got those shorts from. Necklace from Kmart.
1: You had me or you lost me? I'm not sure at fit check time. Can't work it out.
0: So, just so you know, her top's a hand-me-down from her sister Summer. Her shorts are a no-name brand because she can't remember, and her necklace is Kmart, which is about as highbrow as we get in our house.
1: Yeah, well, thank you for clearing that for all the people who have aggressively been DMing the situation, asking for her outfit.
0: So aggressively. Next up, it's makeup time for a kid that's not allowed to wear any. Have a listen to her very limited makeup routine.
2: Next is skincare time. Okay, so this is going to be a quick skincare. So first I'm going to do eyebrows, and then I'll do some lip balm. So that's all. And then I'll put the eyebrows. It's already done.
1: Wow. You've got such a flawless complexion. What is it? I don't know. Maybe it's my six-year-old skin.
0: I just love that. Lip balm time, and let me brush my eyebrows. Oh, and we're done. Okay, should we move on to hair?
1: Here we go.
2: Next is hair time. So I don't really know what I'm going to do with my hair. I'll just think for a bit. Okay, so I'm probably just going to put some water in it and then brush it. Get like some pieces in and spray them. So see how my hair's starting to get like a bit dark? So that's why I like do this, because I want it to look dark. I think I'm just going to brush it a bit more and then hair's done. Yeah, I'm done. I'm thinking of what else we could do. Oh yeah, bye. That's the end.
1: I was waiting for it once I said, just waiting for a few more people to jump on. Thanks, guys.
0: Oh, yeah, thanks, guys.
1: Good to see you. Yeah. Oh, thank you very much. Oh, yeah. No, I do. I've just been growing it out recently. Thank you.
0: Like and subscribe. What about the hair routine? She literally sprayed her hair with water and then brushed it. See, what I like to do here is I like to make my hair darker with water.
1: Oh, gosh. You know, I thought it was just my daughter as well, but we're starting to really go through the whole, gosh, very concerned, particularly with the hair.
0: What about when
1: hair's
0: you
1: a big one.
0: Film any video in any situation they're like at the end, like and subscribe.
1: Like and subscribe. 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
0: 3% off what?
1: I don't know.
2: Slay.
3: Jodie and Hazy.
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5: Monday, 9 a.m. Mel Trasina will reveal all.
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1: Who's the kid with a heart full of magic? Everyone knows it's Butters.
2: That's me.
3: That's right. 150 games. Zach Butters joins us in the studio. Zach, good morning.
4: Good morning. Thanks good for having morning. Me. Appreciate it.
5: We have it on good authority that you like to be called Zeebs.
3: Is that right?
5: Zeebs.
3: Zeebs? Is that a new one?
4: I don't know where that has come from.
3: I told you.
5: What is your nickname around the club? What do people call you?
4: Yeah, no one really calls me Zach, other than my mum, maybe.
5: Yeah.
4: Probably Buttsy. Yeah. They're probably the main two I call. My mates back home call me Butters, just my last name, so it's not really that.
3: Oh, there you go. That's very formal. Wow. It's very military.
5: And can I just say, quite unoriginal from everyone.
4: Yeah. Isn't it? Nothing too special, believe it or not.
5: You have a special relationship with your mum because you quite often, we see you on the red carpet with her. You guys are super tight.
4: Yeah, close to mum. She comes to pretty much every game. She was in Darwin last weekend, so.
5: That's good.
4: Yeah, I don't know if she likes coming to the games or she likes the little holiday weekend, so yeah. I'm still trying to gather which one she likes more.
3: Is she locked in for the Brownlow this year? Because you're going to be at the pointy end. Like, this might be one where the sun goes up there, so surely she's the date this year. Or is there someone that we don't know about?
5: Imagine if he rocks up this year without his mum and he wins it. So the year that you win it, you didn't take it. Mum's at home like, what am I? Seriously.
3: Hell of a night.
4: I took one of my mates last year and he ended up going to the after party. I didn't even go, but he left me for dead, so he enjoyed it. I'm not sure. Mum's probably in the front of the queue at the moment. A little bit of time to play out then. Who knows what could happen? I need to not get suspended and stay in the good books and keep playing good footy as well. So that
3: True. That's true. And how hard is it for you, Zach, not to get suspended?
4: I think I've been in better behaviour areas lately. I've definitely had a close one a few weeks ago and, it's probably something I am trying to get in my game a bit bumping, obviously, with the way the game's going and the rules and the dangers it comes with. So prefer to tackle if I can.
3: But this is hard for you because we love the way that you play. Like, you are on edge and you are as aggressive as it gets. So how do you, from what we know of and what we can see and what we've been told, you are the best example of white line fever. How do you curb this?
4: Yeah, it's tough, which is sometimes why I get close to nearly getting in trouble. And, sometimes you need it. It gets me into the game and you need to find that as close to the line as you can. Then sometimes you overcross it and it nearly gets you in trouble. It does get you in trouble. So, trying to flirt with it without crossing the line is probably the best way to describe it.
3: What about when Zach, when he eventually retires and goes and plays in country footy?
5: Oh,
3: and
5: dear.
3: Sometimes they're like, oh, the AFL players, they try and go after the AFL players.
5: Yeah.
3: No. In reverse.
5: On that, do you find that opposition players realise that you play with that passion so they sort of niggle just that little bit more to try and get you to lose it?
4: I'm not sure. I probably do a fair bit of niggling myself, so yeah. I don't know if I help myself at all. But it's a part of the game, and I enjoy it. And, even if opposition players do it, it's all good fun, and I enjoy that part of the game as well.
3: This could be a bit nerdy, a bit of a football question, but getting tagged, how much does that play with your head and being able to work your way out of a tag? Because you can now do it.
4: Yeah, it's something I put a lot of time into over my career, and I think when you start off getting tagged, it's something that comes a bit unnatural and you got to work through it and you don't always get it perfect, but I feel like I've got good routines and watch a lot of vision during the week, talk to my coaches, come up with a few plans and like sort of ABCs and what could happen and what we do and go through a number of things and at the end of the day, it's all based around things I can control and that's what I try and focus on. Like, they've got to try to stop me, so what can I control and make that hard for them? So, lucky to have a few good people in my corner that really help me out.
5: If you want a good example of how to escape a tag, ask Jason Horne-Francis because no one tags him harder than
3: Andrew
5: Hayes.
3: That's true. And he gets quite aggressive too. So he sort of flirts with getting fined because of the way that he treats me in that situation.
5: It's very unfortunate.
3: Mate, 150 games, and we don't want to embarrass you, but in terms of first 150 games, it might be as good as it gets at Port Adelaide. You're in rare company. Has it gone quick? What's it been like?
4: Yeah, it does go quick. I feel like when I got to the club all like Boakey and Robbie and Hoff and Tom Rockliffe and guys like that sort of said to me that time flies, and I sort of remember laughing at him and thinking, oh, look at these old blokes. And fair enough, I'm starting to sort of trend towards that direction. So it does go quick and plenty of good memories along the way, some bad ones, but I feel like they all make it up, and that's footy, and that's why you show up every day and enjoy doing it.
5: How do you feel about when you have a milestone game and they pull out all the old photos when you first arrive at the club? Yeah. Thoughts?
4: Yeah, you look back and you think, oh, what was I doing with the hair then? Or why did I try to grow a moustache when I was 19 or whatever it is? Like, you look back and think, Zach, you could have been a little bit better in them moments. But it is funny looking back.
3: Mate, can we ask about the hair as well? That's sharp. That's fresh, isn't it? How fresh is it, and where do you get your hair cut?
4: I get my hair cut normally in season every couple of weeks. I live in Hyde Park, so just down at Robbie's Chop Shop. So just track down there and get a quick haircut.
3: Beautiful.
5: Yeah. Just a quick one. If you're going to whistle yourself when you get a haircut, you might as well whistle him too.
3: Yeah.
5: Yeah.
3: What do you mean?
5: As in the sound effect.
3: Did you guys not notice? Oh, my gosh. There he is. Okay. He's just trying to concentrate on his milestone goat. Leave him go. He's got a sexy haircut. Am I seeing this right, Zach? Through the generosity of your heart, have you brought in a Guernsey to sign and give away to a lucky listener?
4: I have. I heard there's a few fans out there that would like a jersey, so I've brought one in and I think we're going to pick one and go from there.
3: Yeah. They've got to earn it though, I think.
5: Yeah.
3: So what we're going to do is we're going to play a little game. So it's going to be, have you got some things here to say? Right. So two truths and a lie.
5: Okay.
3: And if you can identify the lie, you'll go through, we'll have a bit of a round robin thing. On the end of the line is a prized signed Guernsey from Zach Butters ahead of his 150th.
5: And this is the thing, you don't have to go and break your leg to get this Guernsey either.
3: Oh, did you see that with Scott Pendlebury?
5: No. Did you not see that?
4: No, what happened?
5: Oh, my God.
3: So a fan tried to get a ball. It was like an SP433 ball from training at Collingwood.
4: Yeah.
3: Got tackled after you tried to steal this thing and they broke his leg.
4: No way.
5: Yeah.
3: Yeah. We got any Zach Butters 150 merchandise?
4: Can you,
3: at the Port store?
4: Nah, I don't think 150 is kind of in between. You sort of 100 and 200, 150, you kind of just move on, I reckon.
3: Well, here's a question for you then, as people call through to win this Guernsey. Mm-hmm. Are you going to get carried off on Saturday night?
4: I will not be getting carried off.
3: And what if someone tries to carry you? What if someone tries to pick you up?
4: I'll run off.
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1: Special guest in the studio.
2: They need to be clean. They're not. Butters intervenes. Butters to seal it. Butters does it. Eyes wide with delight. Storming forward, Butters with a bounce out of the middle. That's the way to lift Port Adelaide.
3: Oh, wow.
2: Straight out of the heart and through the heart.
1: 150 games on Saturday night. Mm. Zach Butters, how are you feeling? How's the lead-up been? And how does it feel to do a media interview? And so far, so good. You haven't been asked where you're playing footy next year.
4: Yeah, it's been good. It's been refreshing.
1: Let's keep it that way.
4: I don't know if that was the question.
1: There was no question. That's been good, mate.
4: Looking forward to the game. It's happy it's at home. I've got a lot of friends and family coming over. My local team back home actually has a bye, so it's worked out perfectly. So
5: Who's your local team from back home?
4: Darley Devils Football Club. So all my mates are coming over, which has worked out pretty good. So it doesn't normally happen too often. So
1: how many? How many tickets?
4: I think I've got about 15 maybe or 18 coming to the game. So, yeah, a few family coming over as well and then, yeah, a few mates in Adelaide as well. So it should be good.
1: And then what, Saturday night, little private function or do you guys sort of tee something up for Sunday?
4: Yeah, well, we have the bye after it, so we have a bit of time off, which is good. So
5: that's a green line.
4: It's sort of tied in well, I guess. A few things aligned for me.
1: It certainly has.
5: All right, Zach, we have a very special Port Adelaide Guernsey. I never know if it's Jersey or Guernsey.
1: Let's go with Guernsey. All Jersey's right. The NBA. Guernsey okay. A4.
5: Yeah. All right, thanks, mate.
1: Yeah, no, you're very welcome.
5: Okay. It's got to be signed by Zach. Producer Lucy, you're going to have to explain to everyone how this is going to work.
6: Yes, I'll explain the rules. It is last man standing. Zach will read out two truths and a lie.
5: Okay.
6: We've got a couple of callers on the line. If you identify the lie correctly, you move into round two.
5: Okay.
6: So if you pick the correct lie, if you get the answer wrong, it goes straight to the next caller. So, gotcha. Zach, don't explain the wrong answer because it's whoever wins at the end of round three will win the signed Guernsey. Okay.
1: Beautiful. All right. Ben from Greenwith, first and foremost, welcome. Are you a Port Adelaide supporter? And say hello to Zach Butters.
7: I am. Hello, Zach. How are you going?
4: Ben, good morning. How are you, mate?
7: Good. Hey, thanks. How are you?
4: No, good. Thanks.
7: Sorry.
4: Thanks for jumping on, mate. Thanks for jumping on.
1: The double how are you? Love it. Love it.
7: My bad.
6: So, Ben, you're clear on the rules. Yeah, you've got to identify the lie. If you get it wrong, it goes to our next caller and you miss out. You're all good with that?
7: Yep.
6: Beautiful.
7: You.
6: All right, Zach, when you're ready, just read out your three statements and, Ben, you've got to pick the lie.
4: All right, here we go. Good luck, Ben. First, this is my first ever studio radio interview. Favourite playing oval is Adelaide Oval. Played state cricket for Victoria as a junior.
1: Ooh,
5: what's the lie, Ben?
1: Which one's the lie?
7: First ever radio interview.
6: Got to go to our next caller.
1: Oh, unbelievable.
6: Okay. Dwayne, do you hear those sentences or you need them again?
7: Number three.
5: Number three's the lie? One.
1: Yes, Dwayne. Well done.
5: Correct.
1: Well done. Dwayne progresses to the next round. So we've got three rounds you've got to get through, Dwayne. One is done.
7: Okay.
4: All right, round two. I have three pets. I have a sister called Tiani. I have a brother called Matt.
7: Is that me?
5: Yes, that's Dwayne. Dwayne. Which one's the, you're up, Dwayne.
1: Which one's the lie?
7: I'll say it's your sister.
6: Next caller. Sorry, Dwayne.
5: Sorry, Dwayne. Okay, Kwazi from Gawler East. Hello.
8: Hello.
5: Hi. Okay. Do you want to hear those again?
8: Yes, please.
4: I have three pets. I have a sister called Tiani. I have a brother called Matt.
6: What's the lie, Kwazi?
8: I'm going to say the brother.
1: Yes, Kwazi, you're in. Right, good stuff, Kwazi.
8: My name's Quaid as well.
1: What's that?
6: Quaid.
5: So the Z is a D.
1: Are you serious? It's Quaid? Yeah. Okay, no, we can't let this go.
5: Charlie,
1: who's in the booth there, has spelt it Q-W-A-Z-E and then said real name. We're like, I certainly don't know too many Kwazis.
5: Okay. All right,
1: Quaid.
5: Sorry, Quaid.
6: Round three. All right, you ready for round three, Quaid?
1: Quaid, say hello to Jack Butters, by the way.
6: All right, Zach, when you're ready.
4: I'm glad we got that corrected. All right, round three. I'm a three-time All-Australian team member. I grew up supporting the Western Bulldogs as a kid. I follow the American NBA.
8: Three-time All-Australian.
1: Yes! yes, Quade.
6: Well done.
1: And do you know what? That is a trick question because last year, Zach not making the All-Stream was one of the all-time robberies.
4: It's time to move on, Hazy.
1: Oh, I can't, mate. I love stats. I'm almost Rain Man like that.
5: Way to bring up that core trauma too, Producey Lucy. Yeah. Poor old Zach.
1: Yeah, but also it's all good because it's round 11. He's already got an All-Australian Guernsey this year. So it's all good. Quade, congratulations, mate. Hey, Quade, you've got to sign Port Adelaide Guernsey by the great man Zach Butters. He's going to sign it right now as we speak. So it's very, very fresh.
4: Yep, I'll make sure I'll make sure I get the correct spelling and the right name.
6: Yes.
1: Don't you say all the best, Quade.
5: Quade, are you going to the game on the weekend?
8: No.
5: Okay, we'll get it to you somehow, Dale.
6: Quade, would you like some tickets to the game?
8: Yes, please.
1: Oh, yes.
4: Well done. What a morning.
5: How old are you, Quade?
6: Zach's brought in some tickets, so we'll get them
8: 14.
6: To you.
5: You're 14.
1: Oh, good on you, mate.
5: Oh, 14-year-old Quade.
1: Real rags to riches, wasn't it? Quasi to Quade, to a Guernsey to tickets. It's really turned for you. Good stuff. Zach, congratulations on 150 games, mate. This is really, really cool. And that's a fun stat too, by the way, which we didn't realise. This is your first in-studio radio interview?
4: Yep, first one in 8 years, so...
5: Oh, wow. And you chose us.
4: Yep, Nova, you got me, so well done.
1: I appreciate it. Did you insist on coming in here too, Isaac?
4: I've been dying to get in here.
1: Oh, mate, we appreciate you coming in here. Thank you for all the gifts to give away. 150 games, looking forward to 150 more. Big game, can't wait.
4: Thank you.
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12: Hello, Monday morning people.
13: Good morning.
12: Oh.
14: Yes, best day of the week.
13: It's been a good one for you, Joel.
14: Monday's great. Yeah. I like Monday.
12: If you say it positively, it comes true.
14: I'm a little bit tired. I've been in Perth all weekend. I don't know.
13: Mate, you've been busy.
14: Last night.
13: Did you go and see Guy Sebastian as well?
14: No, I couldn't. Didn't have time to see Guy.
12: Something had to give.
14: Yeah, I know. Sorry, Guy. Next time.
12: No elevator love for you.
14: I wish.
12: Today, you're going to hear us discussing who gets what in the breakup. And we're not talking about your goods and chattels. We're talking about the friends, the things, the places that you like to frequent, that
14: One
12: kind of
14: my-
12: thing.
14: Favourite callers ever. I was telling people all around the office about it yesterday.
12: So
14: I told Jack about it when
12: funny.
14: I got home.
13: That was funny.
12: So
13: funny.
12: Good. And we're going to find out definitively if Sean and Megan were to split, who would get the Padma, which is a resort in Bali, because...
13: Frequent fly points,
12: exactly. What else have we got?
13: We are going to talk about when people have souvenired stuff.
12: Stealing.
14: Yeah.
12: Okay.
14: Thieving. And what about you, Joel? You're adding some to the story here.
15: Oh, yeah. Jack and I are renovating and I tell a story about, him thinking I'd taken his medication, which sounds hectic. It's ADHD medication, by the way, but I hate mentioning that because every other comedian talks about it.
12: So it wasn't the ointment for the rash. That's separate. You share that tube.
15: No, that requires that requires some medical intervention in surgery.

0: Nat and Sean.
1: We were talking this morning that yesterday on the news you might have seen a Collingwood supporter who turned up to training at Gosh's
2: Paddock. They had an open training at Collingwood, yes.
1: Joel, and their training ground is right next to the tennis centre, so it's just literally across the road. And it's open.
3: I've
1: you would have been
3: it.
1: There with
3: yeah.
1: Mason. Mason took me through
3: when he drove me home one night after the tennis. me and my mate home because we lived around the corner from
2: Stop
3: each other.
2: Stop by Revs on the way or what?
3: I was like, come on, let's go. He wasn't so keen. Apparently he had to play something the next day.
1: Yeah, that's Mason Cox, everyone, when he was playing for Collingwood. Mm-hmm. But one of the punters decided that he was going to steal one of the training balls that had SP45 on it, Scott Pendlebury's balls.
3: Oh, I thought you meant the
1: SP3,
3: sunscreen.
2: 433.
1: I'm getting the numbers mixed up. Too many numbers for me.
2: So a special part of the merchandise sort of empire that he's created for this benchmark game, milestone game. So
1: one of the balls just went over the fence. He's grabbed it and he's made a break for it.
2: He got Pendles to sign it.
1: Oh, did he?
2: He did get Pendles to sign it, and he posed for a photo with him. But anyway, but I think Pendles signed it without realising that it was one of his. And then the guys legged it.
3: Oh, because normally if you said, you're going to be kicking that ball around, of course you're going to lose it. But I guess it doesn't really apply to football training.
4: Worth a shot, I reckon. That'd be worth a bit of money. But I think Nick Sally got mowed down, didn't he?
1: He got mowed down. Did you see it?
4: Yeah, he did. He didn't have enough leg speed. He couldn't get away.
2: So. Yeah, and they broke his leg. So the citizen's arrest, he broke his leg. So,
3: oh, God, when you said mowed down, I drove past that way and I'm not a great driver. I was like,
2: No. Other punters chased him down, caught him, wrestled him to the ground and broke his leg in the process.
4: Well, may as well have got mowed down. He broke his leg. So.
2: Yeah, right.
3: Whoa, that's quite a citizen's arrest.
2: I know.
1: It was a big time. But people try to souvenir all kinds of stuff.
2: But I love how we must protect Scott Pendlebury's income stream at all costs.
4: Break this guy's leg for it.
1: Reuben, do you used to go to the footy and stand behind the goals and try to nick off with the footy at any stage?
4: Oh, did I? I caught a ball during an AFL game once. I reckon it was a Freo Bulldogs game, but I was right front row, so I couldn't have gone too far.
1: Everyone's looking at you. Throw it back.
4: I get back to Eastern Wood, I reckon, when he was still playing.
1: So Eastern Wood,
4: running it back then.
2: How old were you then? 10 or 11?
4: Yeah. 12, maybe, yeah.
2: Adorable.
1: Nat, you much of a souvenir? I'm going to go to Joel shortly. I'm going to hear. I'm sure there's something.
2: I'm not a souvenir at all. At all. Like, that kind of thing of, the opportunity to buy a worn jersey and stuff. I'm like, no, thank you.
1: What about the chicken salt story that we see?
2: Oh, well, so that's not souveniring. That's just thieving. So,
1: is it the same?
2: There's a girl at fish and chip shop who she's sitting there outside eating, and there's footage of her just taking the chicken salt and putting it in her
3: Oh my god!
2: That's souvenir.
3: I mean, it's delicious.
2: What are you doing? That's not souveniring it because Scott Pendlebury used it. That's just she wanted the chicken salt, didn't want to buy it. That's thieving, Sean. You don't understand the difference?
1: No, I don't.
3: It's amazing what fans will do. I saw someone was selling a contact lens for $1,000 on eBay that they'd watched the Taylor Swift Eras tour with.
1: Are you kidding me?
3: This contact lens has witnessed Taylor Swift Eras tour. No, I'm not joking. Sadly, have souvenirs. Or Jack has, because, I like to pretend like I'm edgy and stuff, but I love rules. But Jack loves to souvenir chopsticks from fancy restaurants all around the world.
1: Okay. Oh. I don't mind that.
2: So how many lots of chopsticks do you have then? What does he do with them?
3: Loads. Oh, I put some in his hair. No, we use them. I'm not very good with chopsticks. I've got a shaky hands.
2: Yes.
3: I'm learning.
2: So you've just got a pile of chopsticks in the drawer and...
3: Yes, we do.
2: Does he often pick them out and go, Kyoto.
3: Cathay Pacific. we generally do have some from Cathay Pacific. But I remember when I was in Malaysia, I want to say, maybe Kuala Lumpur, on tour, maybe Anne Edmonds or Harley Breen tried to souvenir a stop sign. We'd had a few drinks and ripped the stop sign out of the ground, and we were walking through the lobby and I was like, what is that? And that will not fit in your luggage, be it carry-on or checked.
1: That is tough to get over the line, that one.
2: I do have suddenly some repressed memories are coming back of friends. So when I was at university, my horse died. Not because I was at university. This is a real downer. But she was old. She'd had a...
1: Can you give us the upper?
2: Cindy had had a great life. And we went camping down in southeastern Victoria. And there was... we went past a sign that said Dead Horse Creek. So my friends went back and got it for
1: souvenir
2: me.
1: Souvenir for.
3: Oh, yes. That's nice.
2: Isn't that thoughtful? And so then I had a Dead Horse Creek sign in my bedroom, which is hot, obviously. and then when I left Melbourne, I just like left it on the verge. Like, what do you do with that? I was going to bring it all the way back again because it was massive.
1: Bloody Cindy, God rest her soul. Cindy,
3: Some of the things my bedroom's seen, it is a bit of a dead horse. You know what I mean?
0: Nathan, Nat and Sean.

0: one.
1: We were just talking about the fact that somebody tried to run off with one of the commemorative Scott Pendlebury Sharons.
2: Yeah, and we love talking citizens' arrests. And
1: I know.
2: Heckers.
1: Yeah, a couple of other punters wrestled him to the ground, broke
3: chased
1: his leg.
3: Him to the car.
1: Yeah. Got the ball back.
3: Tackle.
1: Here you go, Pendles.
3: It was holding the ball. Okay.
2: Who would be, of the three of us, the best at a citizen's arrest? I'm voting me. Nat. Oh, yeah. Well, I'm going for people.
3: You would don't want to make a mistake around me. I'm ready to launch.
1: So we're talking about when, I mean, souveniring / thieving. Sean doesn't know the difference.
2: Ready to launch.
3: No.
2: Well, they're one and the same, aren't they? Isn't souveniring just a nice way of saying stealing?
1: Yes. Yes. Yes.
2: Yeah.
1: But souveniring makes it sound like it's less of a crime. But you are stealing. The lady that stole the chicken salt, stealing.
3: It's a bit odd, isn't it? Chicken salt.
1: Yeah, I know, right? Just go to the shop. Like, seriously, it's not that expensive.
2: Like a souvenir, it's got to have some sort of, I guess, memory attached to it. Hence why we take the chopsticks.
3: Ah, yes, of course.
1: Mm. Sure. Justine's in High Wycombe. Hi, Justine.
4: Good morning.
3: Hi, Justine.
1: Okay, Justine, have you stolen something?
4: In the late 80s, during a night out in Fremantle.
2: You stole a heart, didn't you?
4: The watch.
2: Oh, watch?
4: The watchtower, I think it is.
2: Yeah.
4: There was a one-way sign near a roundabout area. Looked like someone had already tried to have a go at it. So it was quite easy to remove.
3: Yeah.
4: We put it in the back of a little charade. There were five of us in the car in total, so it was across their lap. Thankfully, we had a doona, so that went over the sign.
3: Oh, no, yes. Nothing to see here.
4: It was that snug that it left imprints in the door because it was
1: so
4: just
1: big.
4: A smidge too big. And then to top it off, we were pulled over by the police for just a license check.
3: Yes.
4: And so the three people seated in the back seat were absolutely packing.
3: Yes.
2: Yeah, of course.
4: They checked the license and off we went. And the sign, yes, made it home.
1: Oh,
4: and
1: little did they know the cops had criminals
4: no
1: right under their nose.
2: I know.
4: My God, but it was
2: Duffers.
4: Absolutely packed ourselves.
2: Where is it now? Has it lived on in your house or someone's house?
4: It did. It lived on in the property, my grandmother's rural property, for quite some time, along with a few other construction cones and whatnot that were picked up along the way.
3: Did you put them in the right direction?
2: Yeah, I know.
1: So you turned your grandmother's place into just a haven for stolen goods?
4: It was. It's since been sold, and so they've, I don't know where they actually ended up, whether they are still on one of the properties, but no.
2: It's probably on Facebook Marketplace.
3: People would buy that for sure.
1: I mean, that's quite bad because because potentially accidents could happen as a result.
3: Which way am I going?
1: Nobody worried when the Dead Horse Creek sign was stolen. It's like, yeah. It was barely even a creek. It didn't alter traffic. But
2: you saved me heaps of time. I've been zipping through that roundabout now, that stop sign.
1: The wrong way. It's amazing.
2: Reverse.
1: You're a criminal, Justine, but we'll allow it because it happened a long time. The statute of limitations has expired on that, so well done.
2: Yeah, we won't tell anyone.
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0: Nathan, Nat and Sean.
1: Now, Joel, how's the renovations going?
2: Oh, you know, everything that people have said about, you know, oh, it's tough on the relationship.
3: Yeah, everyone says it.
2: It's true. So, because we, you know, we thrive, you know, that whole expression, pressure makes diamonds. We normally do thrive. Like, COVID didn't break us, you know, and both of our neighbours either side of us at the time were married and divorced. Well,
1: and
2: they were married
1: firm.
2: At the start.
1: Yes.
2: We stayed firm. We only got stronger.
1: Yes.
2: And then the casting of Ariana Grande and Wicked didn't break us because I was very anti, he was very pro. I had to eat my words. She was sensational.
1: Yeah, it turns out.
2: So we thought,
1: Jack got the points on that one.
2: Jack was right. It's got to be right once.
3: That was heavy, that one.
2: Oh, that was more heavy than COVID in our household. And so we thought, let's test the relationship. Let's renovate a house with no experience. And not only a house, I'm calling it upcycling, an old office block in the city. So it comes with a myriad of issues.
1: Yes.
2: And yesterday, Jack and I take the same medication. It's nothing hectic, but he thought I'd taken his bottle. and I really cracked it at me.
1: But I think it's literally got a name on it, right?
2: Yeah.
3: Yeah, but you just kind of grab, if it's there, you just grab it.
2: It's the same one. And I think I was telling you off air yesterday how irked he was at me. And I was texting him, bro, I haven't taken it. Like, I haven't taken it. Also, he had woken up. If anyone tells him this, by the way, I'll be furious. he had missed his alarm. And so he was in a hurry to get to work. And so, the fact that he was blaming me, I was like, do you think there might be some other, maybe, for, you know, my first ports of call? So in between shows yesterday, doing your show and then my own, I had this big interview with BB Rex, but I raced home and made sure that I hadn't. And I found his bottles and I subtly sort of like, I didn't just put them on his bedside table because I knew he'd know I'd done it. I just sort of like flung it behind his bedside table.
1: Right. So he knocked it
2: over. So he thinks he knocked it over during the night and couldn't find it because he was in a rush. Because I am petty and I thrive on that sort of stuff. And when he got home late last night, I was like, so, did you find it? And I was like, I'll come and help you look for it.
1: Yeah, I'll give it a proper look.
3: You've got to be careful with your overacting then. Did you really think about that?
2: I really
1: have. He's been on Neighbours, mate.
2: Yeah.
3: Sorry.
2: So, yeah,
3: sorry.
2: No, actually, that's a good point because that is the name of the game there is overacting. And I was like, you know, have you looked behind the bedside table, dickhead? And lo and behold, there they were. And, you know, that's going to buoy me for a good few days. You know.
3: Yes.
1: Well done. Well done.
3: Yes.
1: So things are going well then.
3: Hey, those bloody small wins. Hey. Strong
2: relationships are going so well.
1: I love a happy, healthy, thriving relationship.
2: I know people keep saying to me because I'm hanging back at work after my show.
1: Yeah, you don't want to go home. Yeah.
2: Yeah, I'm like, no, don't worry, please don't let me leave. Please don't let me leave. They're like, you need to go home. No, I don't want to.
1: Well, first of all, it's a building site. Have you actually moved out of your property into, because I know that you're renting a place in the meantime?
2: Yeah, we went to move out a couple of days ago, Monday, but we weren't ready. So we've, much like when I
1: So you're still, you're in
2: my,
1: the...
2: Yeah. Well, when I wrote my book, I delivered it a year late. So a week late's not too bad. We've got a few more days left, but we have nothing in the house.
1: To be fair, on your book, it was a memoir and you just needed another year's worth of life experience to
2: I know. There was a cash advance and I spent it and then realised, oh, hang on, I have to do some tappy riding. But we're currently using our ring light as our lamp. So everyone looks great.
1: Yeah, that's right. You've never looked better. That's amazing.
0: Nathan, Nat and Sean on Nova.

0: Nat and Sean. Nova.
1: Tell you what, we're all looking forward to this showdown that's been scripted, Nat, between Hugh Jackman and Deborra Lee Furness.
2: Are you building it up? Do you work for the Daily Mail now?
3: Oh, I know.
2: This is clickbait.
1: News.com. They're exactly.
4: When did they break up? I'm going to have a look. Like, what
2: is? Oh, it's a good couple of years ago.
4: Yeah, I feel like it's being kind of blown out of proportion. But this news story is quite juicy.
1: Yeah. Well. It has to be real because sources say from the New Idea, Natalie, that this is a real confrontation between Deborra and Hugh and perhaps Sutton Foster.
4: Sutton Foster. She's Broadway triple threat.
1: And the angle is that Deborra saying, hey, you guys are strolling around New York. I'm the person.
2: Because they went to the Met Gala together as well, which, of course, a
1: she holds a grudge after a year.
4: September 2023, by the way, they broke up.
2: Yes. Yep.
1: Deborra Lee Furness. Thanks to sources, are saying that she is claiming that New York's her town, man.
2: So they're saying that she has requested a meeting with Hugh and Sutton to get some closure and also to tell them to stay out of her town.
1: That's it.
2: Wow, that's nonsense, by the way.
4: No shade to Deborra, but I think it's Sutton's town. She's like one of the most decorated Tony Award winners. And, she's a Broadway queen,
2: in New York, yeah.
4: I think she's even from there, or at least has lived there like the majority of her life.
1: Yeah, but Deborra and Hugh had an apartment there.
4: Mm. True, yeah,
2: which
4: nope.
2: She moved into, Sutton moved into,
4: Because I watched a, you know, at home video with Sutton Foster, and her apartment was lovely. So theirs must be really bougie. Because I've seen Sutton Foster on Broadway a few times. You might also know her from that TV show Younger.
2: Sure. With Hilary Duff, you know the one.
4: It's very like Sex and City-esque.
1: I'm all over it.
4: But I saw her in the. She was Princess Fiona in Shrek.
2: Oh wow!
4: The musical, which was a really big.
1: Yeah. I was like, I thought that was Candace Dares.
2: Cameron.
1: Remember we interviewed her? I think I said that to her.
4: Oh my God. I love Cameron Diaz. But closing night of Shrek. I love Candace. I just think of Candace Warner. It was the closing night of Shrek, and everyone was the whole cast was crying. And we were like, just sing the songs, guys.
2: Yeah, put yourselves together. I pay for this. Come on.
4: Totally.
2: So, Joel, have you ever been in a relationship where when you've broken up, you've tried to claim some territory? Like, you can't go to that bar or that cafe because that's
1: coffee
2: mine.
1: Shop.
2: I introduced you to that, so therefore it's I'm taking it in the divorce.
4: Yeah, for sure. Because I think you kind of have to go, that's where, you know, he goes all the time. But you know my very petty story of an ex that I knew which tram route he frequented.
2: That's right.
4: So I took out I programmed all my comedy festival marketing that year to be billboards on that specific tram and that specific route.
2: So all every day. Was your big head job.
4: Yeah, because he's a comic too. Yeah. I love it.
2: Who broke up with who in that relationship?
4: Nat, I have been dumped so many times. by both waves and by ex-partners.
2: You're now engaged to an international model. I mean,
4: he proposed to me. I don't know what I've done right.
2: Yeah.
4: But
2: the other guy's married to a doctor, but anyway, it's not nothing. It's not a competition.
4: I know. And he does because he's a stand-up too, and he does. Yes. We get on very well, but he does material about his like hot partner, and so do I.
2: Yeah.
4: And I really enjoy it because you know, no one's any match for Jack.
2: No, that's true.
4: I know that if that sounds braggadocious, trust me, he's got his flaws.
2: Friends is the big one, like couple friends.
1: Yeah.
2: And and you're like, no, but I'm really good friends with the wife. And it's like, no, I knew the husband first, so I'm taking them in the divorce.
1: Yep.
2: You'll have to go and make your own friends. If it comes down to territory, actual
1: holiday spots,
2: real estate. Yeah, right. Mm. Who would get the Padma
1: me? Me. 100%.
4: Surely you.
2: Have you talked about it?
1: You know what gets me? The points are under Megan's names.
4: I know.
1: And they get frequent flyer points.
4: I get it.
1: So, and I'm like,
2: you get a Padma. Do you get all of Bali? To get all of Bali?
1: I'm going to say leg in. 100%.
2: Okay. And most of
1: Joel, I'm saying leg in.
4: It's yours, Sean. I got your back.
2: Having seen you in action there, I can't imagine that anybody would have a greater claim to it than you.
1: Thank you.
2: Yeah.
0: Nathan, Nat, and Sean.
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0: and Sean.
1: Nova. We are talking about when a couple breaks up, you have to divide, you divide your property and everything, but sometimes you have to divide the spaces, like the real estate. I introduce you to that cafe, therefore it's mine. You can't go there anymore. I can't bear to see your face. I don't want to be trying to have my avo toast and be looking at you with another girl. Man.
2: What about that fantastic story about when Julie Bishop broke up with her partner?
1: Yes.
2: And, of course, being the former Foreign Affairs Minister, is an automatic member of that club at Qantas, the Chairman's Lounge.
1: Yes.
2: And he rocked up the next day.
1: He did too.
2: And he got turned away at the door because she immediately rescinded his Chairman's.
1: Like, dude, you were a plus one. And
2: I messaged Julie and was like, slay, babe. That is something I would do.
1: Yeah,
2: you were a plus one. So that's, mess
1: ballsy.
2: With the ball, you get the horns. Yeah.
3: That's not an exactly. amicable breakup. That's like line in the sand.
1: I know. Yeah. Go back to the average old Qantas club, you peasant.
2: Yeah, like a ball. And ballsy to break up with Julie Bishop in the first place. I wouldn't mess with her.
1: No way. Let's go to Amber in Swanview. Good morning, Amber.
4: Good morning.
1: Okay, hey, Amber. Now, what did you have to draw a line in the, a bit of a turf wall after you broke up? What happened?
4: It's my son's footy club.
2: Oh, tell us more.
1: Okay, yeah. How did it pan out?
4: Games fine. He can come to games, but any outside of game activities, that's my turf. I'm the runner. I do med. I do all the volunteering that needs to be done for the club, and he kind of just sits back, kicking his heels up, watching the game.
1: Is he allowed to?
4: I get the fun stuff.
1: Is he allowed to turn the sausages on the barbecue?
4: No, he doesn't anyway.
1: So. He would never.
2: Amber, prior to the breakup, did he even get involved in any of that stuff, or was that perhaps the catalyst for it all ending?
4: No, he didn't really do much at all.
2: Checks.
4: In that sense.
1: Yeah. But if he wanted to step up, no.
3: No, it's not happening.
4: Yeah, I rule that roost now.
2: Yes, Amber, we love it.
1: Amber, you're the heart and soul of that football club, and it won't be taken away from you. Well done.
4: No, that's fine.
1: Yep, she's drawn a line in the sand, Sean. Don't mess with her.
3: I tell you what, if you're on the other end of that, you'd be gone. Thank God.
1: Yeah, no, right?
3: She's, okay, you can take
1: okay, you do it. Okay,
3: no
1: all right, no problem. You want to do everything? Okay.
2: Yeah.
1: All right.
2: But I guess he doesn't get a snack now.
1: It's not allowed near the canteen.
3: Joel, I got that.
1: No.
2: That's for you, Sean.
1: We're going to go to Bree and Treby. Hi, Bree. Did you fight for something in the breakup? What happened?
5: No. You got to hit him where it hurts, guys. So I was early 20s. And I got my heart absolutely broken by a lovely person. So I took Farrington Road off them.
3: Okay.
1: Also, he's not allowed to drive down it?
5: No, I was pretty adamant and I said I should not see. He had a really banged up ute. And I said, if I see that ute, so help me. And so I said, you are not to come on the road if I see your car. And then a few years later, we bumped into each other. And this is why it came up again. I couldn't stop laughing. He was like, I was terrified of coming down Farrington. I diverted
3: my South Street now.
5: For 6 months.
3: Oh, I'm crying. That's so funny.
1: It's so funny that you took that road of him. Well, how would that affect you, Sean?
3: Well, Chin's Noodle House is on Farrington Road there, Bree.
1: So he couldn't go that.
5: Nope, that's it. Off limits. There is no Chinese cuisine for you.
3: Bree, what happens if you wanted to go to the chicken treat on the corner, which used to be there?
5: Absolutely not. There's no chicken treat for him.
1: He made his choices. He made his choices, Sean. Choice. Exactly.
3: Farmer Jack's all happening. No, he can't go anywhere.
1: So funny. Banned him from an entire street.
2: Bree, we are the same person. I love you.
1: A level of pettiness that we all aspire to. Congratulations, Bree. Thank you. That just all gave us something. Thanks.
0: Nathan, Nat and Sean. Fitzy, Whipper and Kate.
6: I've got a story about somebody that I used to work with.
7: Television or radio?
6: Television.
7: Raymar. Yeah,
6: this is
7: awesome.
6: He was one of these guys that just didn't shower. He had to be spoken to.
7: You did work with Hemsworth for a while, was it him?
6: I wouldn't care if Chris ever showered.
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1: Clocking off on a Friday used to mean checking in at Friday's nightclub. 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
2: Fridays, the institution closing its doors this weekend.
3: Oh, dear.
4: I feel like I had more quality there than quantity. I've probably only been about five or six times, but I reckon some of my early flirting, dancing with my husband Cliff was that Friday.
5: I would pay some money to watch Susie flirt
3: just
5: dance.
3: To see that.
5: Oh,
3: my see that goodness. Initial interaction.
4: Oh, how awkward.
5: How good would it be? On the D floors, there's some Madonna, Susie, just walking up.
4: I'm not a very good dancer either. Cliff is. Cliff's a great dancer. He's a really good dancer. He's got rhythm.
3: Has he?
4: Yeah, he has. He doesn't go out dancing. But.
3: I've never danced.
5: He just does it at home. Never danced.
3: When I've been out with Cliff, we haven't danced.
2: Yeah, but we do know it's closing after 40 years this Sunday. Today's the last Friday at Fridays.
3: What's going to happen there? Like, I haven't spoken to my mates. My mates went last night. They were all the ex-staffers.
2: Oh, yeah.
3: And there was talk of, like, do we have to line up? Do we know someone's still there? Like, is there going to be lineups tonight? Is there going to be a huge crowd at Fridays tonight?
2: You'd think so. Surely this would be good for business.
3: I've had several mates go, should we go to Friday? So I can't be the only one thinking it.
2: Why not? Yeah. I think there will be tonight and tomorrow.
3: Shockers, like, down the street.
2: Security guards turning people away again like the old days.
3: Mm. And it's complete BS. They're not actually closing. They just want to get a big crowd in for the weekend.
4: Do they still have the stamp thing? Because remember someone rang up last week and said that they're underage.
2: Yeah.
4: Were they? And then they got the stamp.
2: The stamps made.
4: Made so they could stamp themselves and just walk in.
2: And you get free entry because it used to be 10 or 20 bucks to get in.
3: Yeah, like, definitely.
2: I can't remember. Getting it for free Fridays was an ultimate brag. Like,
4: but
2: that
4: the drinks
2: unreal.
4: Cheap back then as well, weren't they?
2: Mm.
3: Well, over 40 years,
4: relatively to the time as well.
2: 13, 24, 10 as well. We had so many good ones the other day and it spilt over. We couldn't get some on air. What's your Friday's memories? What's your Friday's stories? Get on air and share them with us. Like Linda messaged in on the text line and said there was 25 cent spirits the night before the Echo holiday. That's 25 cent spirits.
3: Jeez Louise. I mean, there was no rules back then, so they could do promos like that.
2: Yeah. You know there was no liquor laws or anything like that.
3: Yeah, not many.
4: Was that the Jugs of Illusions? Would that have been at Fridays?
3: Yeah, they would have had it for sure.
4: Always was.
3: Yeah, that definitely was. Yeah.
4: Always was suspicious they didn't actually put much alcohol in those.
2: Yeah.
4: Which is probably good.
3: The other point was you went through phases at Fridays where I remember a whole phase of my life where I was at that front bar not far from the dance floor.
2: Yeah.
3: But then there was a whole other phase of my life where we were right down the back.
2: Yep.
3: That back bar right down the back where they had the sort of the weird toilets.
2: Yeah.
3: Where the guys and girls sort of shared a basin weirdly and that.
2: A bit more fancy.
3: Yeah.
2: And then there was the smokers area stage.
3: Yes.
2: Like everyone would be in the smokers area mingling and catching up with that little outside bar going on.
3: The outside bar.
2: I remember I did my first ever tequila vomit. Fridays.
4: In the toilet?
2: Yeah, in the toilet.
4: Had
2: some tequila shots when I was fresh 18, first place I went, and just see you later. Straight to the toilet.
4: Kept going after it?
2: Yeah, back then you could, you know.
3: So I reckon you could get kicked out too. I'm pretty sure I got kicked out. Most people got, you drop a drink.
2: Oh,
3: Or you fall, stumble or something. Come on, mate, out you go.
2: Yeah, they'd kick you out so easily at Fridays. Yeah. They had the business.
4: Can we go to Darren at West End?
2: Yep, 13, 24, 10 Friday stories. What have you got? Good morning, Darren.
6: How are we, everyone?
4: Great.
6: Mine goes back to probably about 1991 when I was a student studying business at QUT. And we used to have the business nights there on midweek. And on this particular occasion, they launched this drink called Two Dogs Alcoholic Cider. And if you bought the drinks, there was a grand prize of a Two Dogs Cider T-shirt. I won it. Got up on stage, was presented with it, and the cheers and the applause was like I'd won the gold lotto.
3: It's a grand prize.
2: It's still the best moment in your life, Darren.
6: I peaked far too early. As a student, winning a free T-shirt, it didn't get much better than that.
3: That's pretty cool.
4: It's funny.
2: Hero amongst all friends.
4: What's that cider like? I didn't even know cider was invented back in 1991. I would have thought
3: that. They were ahead of their time,
6: Two Dogs. Well, I know I had a good hangover the next day.
0: Nick, Lutzy and Susie O'Neill.

0: and Susie O'Neill.
1: Locking off on a Friday used to mean checking in at Friday's nightclub. The venue won't mark its 40th birthday.
2: So many people I could thank over the years. Yeah. Johnny Pello jumps to mind. He was, he must have been the manager, Johnny.
3: Oh, yeah.
2: And there was just a stretch there where he'd walk in. So that's why I went to that back bar.
4: Mm-hmm.
2: And it was just free drinks. All
4: free drinks?
2: Oh, yeah.
4: Like with
2: just,
4: a card?
2: Johnny would just be looking after you. Yeah, he'd shortball me into, you know.
4: What does that mean?
2: Chicks.
3: Yeah, oh yeah. Just sets him up. Just puts him through the hole.
2: He was just a professional, Johnny.
3: Yeah, he's doing his bar.
2: Harry
3: yeah.
2: Houston, he's yeah. out there somewhere this morning, probably hanging over from going to Fridays last night.
3: Yeah. Remember all the Reds players and the Bronx players yeah. there after they literally right after their games they'd
2: Quaid.
3: Go there. Quaid was there. Oh, Quaid Cooper owned yep. Fridays.
2: Benny Teo, Hodjo.
3: Benny Teo, oh getting you in God. The backside stairs, you'd sneak in with their posse.
2: Jack Reed on occasion, it'd even pop in there.
3: Yeah.
2: Oh, you'd get in trouble from his wife these days for that.
3: The list is too long, isn't it? The yep. list is too long. But 13, 24, 10. How do you want to farewell it? Emily out of Belmont, good morning to you.
5: Oh, hi there.
3: What's your Friday's story for us?
5: I was listening to you guys earlier in the week. I heard Lutzy mention about the Wellers and them yeah. owning at a period of time.
2: Yeah.
5: And I thought to myself, I was like, oh, geez, that sounds familiar. Turns out that I am actually, I guess, related in that way. So my mum's mum is a Weller.
2: Wow.
5: And I knew that they were hoteliers in Brisbane and had quite a few sort of establishments. So, yeah, it turns out that... Her brother was one of the original owners.
2: Yeah, right. There was Anthony. There was Kim Weller, who was a good guy as well. And they had they had Rosie's, I'm going to say, as well in the city.
5: They did. Yeah. I remember also another cousin sort of that sort of family sitting outside the Empire or something like that.
2: It was worth, if you're in the city and Fridays as well, it's worth mentioning the Weller's name. And sometimes if the security guy couldn't be bothered, yeah, just get in there.
3: Whatever.
2: Yeah, whatever.
5: Unfortunately, I didn't know that, obviously, until later on.
2: Try it tonight.
3: Drop it tonight and see how it goes.
4: Didn't you get free tickets back then?
5: One
4: free entry?
5: Farewell. No.
4: You didn't utilise it at all.
5: She didn't line up with anyone else.
2: I don't know if she knew.
4: What do the Wellers do now? What do they own now? Maybe they own
3: they're sold off
4: other things.
5: I think they've moved on.
3: Oh, yeah. Angus out of Ashgrove, how do you want to farewell the institution?
6: Oh, look, yes, good morning, gang.
4: Morning.
6: I just had a kiss with my future wife there, and it's a common story, I think, from what I can gather from the previous stories.
2: Yeah.
6: But, great.
2: Where'd you kiss her?
4: Same joke.
6: Just around the corner from the toilet. Yeah.
2: That's a metaphor.
6: Yeah, quite dark. Dark there, so you can
2: just around the corner from the toilets.
6: Yep.
2: We all know
6: near
2: that
6: the toilets.
3: Yeah.
6: Well, that's the other part of the story because, you know, at Fridays, you get offered a cigarette. I don't smoke. So this fella said, oh, do you want a cigarette? Yeah, sure. I had a smoke when you don't smoke. And I fell over. I collapsed. I fainted. And that was all in the one night. So
3: yeah.
6: I do have a strong memory of Friday.
3: Oh, yeah.
4: What year was this, do you reckon?
6: 1986.
4: Yeah, I thought it must have been a while ago.
3: Yeah, good.
4: Yeah. I love that. And you married that lady?
6: I've been wanting to ring up Suze for a while and just do that quiz with you because you know that I'm highly intelligent.
3: Yeah,
6: but I didn't want to embarrass you.
3: You've done the right thing.
4: I appreciate
3: it.
4: It's all
3: about your first kiss
4: in darts. You married that lady that you kissed behind the corner of the toilet?
6: Yes, I did.
3: Okay. Yeah. Oh, nice.
6: Beautiful Deb.
3: Oh, yep. Good on you, Deb.
4: You should take her back there tonight. Reminisce.
6: Oh, yeah, right. Last night tonight, is it?
3: Yep. Yeah, well, Sunday. But
2: Mac on near the toilet.
6: Yeah, oh, Sunday.
3: Yeah, Sunday.
2: Sunday's the last day.
3: Yeah, but go tonight.
6: Oh, okay. So is there a freebie ticket, you know, in a drinks package there?
3: Totally. Just go there and drop Lutzy's name.
2: just drop Weller. Weller.
3: Just go say Weller and, yeah, see how
4: send
3: it goes.
4: Send photos.
3: Shay, wrap us up here out of the gap with farewelling Fridays. What happened to you in the year 2000?
7: Okay, good old Fridays, year 2000, my friend took the lemon, lime and bitters, the bitters from behind the bar and sculled it. And next minute she fainted and put her chin on the stage. So, And
3: oh, totally. Just go there and drop Weller. Yeah,
2: just drop Weller. Just say Weller.
3: Just say Weller and see how it
4: Send
3: goes.
4: Photos.
3: Shay, wrap us up here out of the gap with Farewelling Fridays. What happened to you in the year 2000?
7: Okay. Good old Fridays. 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

0: Lassie and Susie O'Neill on Nova. Something big is coming.
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16: 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Everyone's invited. Work crew, gym crew, even the bloke down the street with the pet lizard. But then the Harvey beef hits the shopping list and suddenly that guest list needs a trim. Dave the Double Dipper, gone. Your sister's latest bloke, gone. Lizard Boy, gone. Who's left? Your Harvey beef mates. The ones worth the stakes. The ones that'd buy Harvey beef for you. Harvey beef, worth it.

0: Lucy and Susie O'Neill.
1: What's been grinding your gears?
2: I've got a good one today.
3: Yes, purge, Susan.
2: Yeah, we're trying to get everything out before the weekend so I can be happy.
4: I almost purged when she told me this.
2: We flew back from, Lutzi and I flew back from New Zealand yesterday afternoon.
3: Yeah.
2: And it was a really hot flight for some reason. I don't know why. I was in a middle seat next to two guys who did take both the armrests on both my sides, which
3: can't
2: isn't,
3: do that.
2: Which isn't what I'm complaining about.
4: That's why it was hot.
2: It was so hot.
3: And being in the middle.
4: Yeah, what do you call it? Yeah.
2: And then, this is a bit I'm complaining about. Someone, and I reckon it was one of the two men sitting next
4: to me.
2: That's
4: sexist, but keep going.
2: Well, it smelt like it. Someone was farting.
3: Oh.
2: And it was one of those.
3: You just smell them.
4: That is unacceptable.
3: Yeah.
2: It is a bit sexist, but it was mainly men around me, so I'm just going to say it was a man.
4: Did it come and go? Like someone was farting? I wasn't just BO or
2: something. It came and went, and it was. It was thick. And you know how you can just, when you first smell it, you quickly just hold your breath? Do you do that?
3: Yeah,
2: I was like,
3: yeah.
2: But I haven't got a chance. I can't breathe in and get a big bit of oxygen because it's too late.
3: Yeah,
2: it's like whatever oxygen I've got there ready, and I just have to go.
3: Did you have your suspicions on which one it was?
2: No, I had no idea, but it was.
4: And then when you hold your breath, and when at some point then you've got to go.
2: Yeah.
4: You suck in most the fart then.
3: Oh.
4: We didn't get it up where I was. I wasn't. I got organised and got a forward seat.
2: It's slightly better seats.
4: Oh, mate, here forgot completely.
3: Yeah. You're always good with flights, though. You always.
4: I'm very good with flights.
3: Yeah,
4: Susan is not.
3: Caught a few.
2: I had a shocker yesterday.
4: You know why? Because you're used to other people doing it for you.
2: That is not true, actually.
3: You see your people doing it for you.
2: That is not true.
4: In your swimming career, not
2: oh,
4: me.
2: Yeah,
3: tell us
2: what
3: happened when you got off the flight. You left something on there.
4: Yes.
2: So many things happened. On the way through security, when I was going to my flight, I took a bottle of wine, which got confiscated.
4: Oh, yes.
2: I don't know why.
4: A bottle of wine. I'm like, what? I've taken your bag again. And then she's like,
2: oh, God.
4: You didn't let that grind your gears, though. You were like, you
2: like,
4: said
2: whatever.
4: To the guy, you can have it. And he went, we've got to throw it out.
2: Yeah.
3: Oh, sure you do,
4: buddy.
3: Righto.
2: So that was annoying.
3: Nice bottle, too, I presume.
2: Malboro, New Zealand.
3: Yeah.
2: It was a gift. And so then the flight, the farting, the middle seat, because I forgot to check on. And then when I got off the plane, I left my jumper on the plane.
3: Oh.
2: Had to go back and get my jumper. And then when I went through security, I forgot to do my declaration form.
4: Oh. She was in front of me. I can see the guy talking to her. I'm thinking she's been recognised here as he's talking to the bloke. And then I could see she wasn't really happy. Maybe not. Maybe something bad's happened here. And then she walked through. And I thought she walked out. But where did you have to go to another section?
2: I had to go and fill out the form.
3: Oh, the little form. And they're so annoying to fill out.
2: Oh, because you know what I said to him? He goes, where's your declaration? I'm like, we don't have to do them anymore, do we?
4: I did hear him go, yeah, you have to do it every time. And he kind of laughed. And I was like, what are they talking
2: because
4: about?
2: Because
4: you can do it online now, by the way.
2: Which is why I thought we didn't do the cards anymore.
3: I thought Aussies to New Zealand didn't need to, but
2: you do,
3: obviously.
2: Yeah.
4: It's an online declaration you can do. Anyway, of all of those things grinding your gears, none of that was
3: the
4: airport or the airplanes company's fault.
2: And none of it grinded my grinded my gears except for the farting.
4: Yes, to be honest,
2: the others were all my doing.
4: You're doing.
3: Don't do
4: on planes.
3: Next to Susie as well.
4: Don't do that.
3: No. 13-24-10. Purge ahead of the weekend. Beck out of Parkinson. Good morning to you.
5: Oh, good morning, guys. So this just happened this morning. The neighbour's cat delving along the top of our fence. And I have two staffies and one of them likes to hunt animals. So if that cat's got a death wish and I'm going to have to go talk to the neighbours.
4: Well, you're saying, look, is it on the fence between the two properties?
5: Yeah. So the top, like walking along like a frickin' possum.
4: Come on.
5: Balancing.
3: Your dog will be going nuts.
5: My dog, the black staffie, is crazy and he can jump really high and I'm just having visions of having to pick up pieces of a cat and carry them next door to the neighbour and say, sorry.
4: It would grind everyone.
2: So what are you going to tell them to do? Leave the cat inside?
3: Yeah,
5: I'm going to say, it might be a good idea to leave your cat inside because it's like it's dicing with death and I don't have time to deal with that.
3: If my dog kills your cat, it's on you.
4: Well, that's nice. That's a nice neighbourly thing to do.
5: I think I'm going to be kind about it. I'll take donuts.
4: Yeah, take a gift.
3: Yeah,
2: that's a horrible conversation.
3: It's hard, isn't it?
4: Well, it's a good warning.
3: She's being a nice neighbour.
4: And ain't safe up there.
3: Yeah.
0: Nick Lutzi and Susie O'Neill on Nova.

0: Lucy and Susie O'Neill.
1: What's been grinding your gears?
2: Purge ahead of the weekend.
3: Yeah, get it out.
2: Get it all out.
3: Kern from Strathpine, what's grinding your gears?
4: All right, what's really grinding my gears is that every Friday it's bin day. So I take the bins out the night before, and lo and behold, my neighbors decide to take that as an invitation to park on the side on the sidewalk.
5: In front of your bin. In front of the bin, is that what you mean?
4: And today is like both the recycling and general waste.
2: Why do they do that? Because then the truck can't do it and the garbos just keep driving.
3: No, do they? Because I've always wondered about that, Kern, because sometimes I put mine in front of a trailer that's always in my street and I just think, always get emptied.
5: It makes it harder for them. I mean, they'd be more likely...
2: I've had them not do it to me. Yeah. And the car's parked in front. They've just gone, see you later.
5: And they think it was Kern. They go, this bugger does this on purpose to me every bloody time. He doesn't respect us for our job. So if they were in a filthy mood...
2: Yeah.
3: Okay.
5: You would be, Kern's the...
3: He's the victim.
5: He's the victim here.
2: Do you move your bins then in front of their car? As like, do you just wait and do it at the end?
4: Yeah, well, if I wake up in the morning and see that my bins are being blocked, I have to move them somewhere. I usually put them in front of my driveway.
5: I mean, you can tell Kern's been grinded.
2: You can tell, yeah, absolutely.
5: Grounded.
2: That's good. He's ground.
3: That's good information for me. It means I won't put mine in front of the trailer that's always there. I'll move it down.
2: Move it down.
5: They work hard, these garbologists.
2: Yeah. Who have we got? Kylie out of Meadowbrook. Good morning. What's grinding your gears?
6: Oh, all this rain. I can't get my clothes dry. I spent last weekend trying to dry my clothes and then it rained again on Sunday. There's 5 people in my house. My dryer shit itself about 8 weeks ago, and I'm like, no, I'll be fine.
3: I've just got a visual of that.
6: Oh my gosh.
3: That's so annoying, isn't it? The wet weather. And if you're in charge of the washing, isn't it annoying when people keep throwing down their washing and it's not even that dirty?
5: Kylie, I'll tell you what else grinds my gears with dryers when those wonderful things break down. Last time it happened to me, it cost $800 to fix.
2: How fun's that?
6: I know.
5: I could have bought 4 new dryers.
6: I know, and I'm like, do I buy a dryer or do I wait it out? I don't know.
2: You're going to have to.
6: Yeah. But I can't because I need the money to buy my Post Malone ticket.
2: Well, you might not.
5: Well played.
2: Lisa, at a Logan home, what's grinding your gears?
7: Hey, guys. Okay, so what's really grinding my gears is when I'm doom scrolling on socials and an influencer comes up and starts spraying perfume, like, try on this scent with me. Sis, I can't smell what you're spraying. Like, that doesn't make me want to buy it.
2: Oh, my God, I smell so good.
5: Oh, my God. And you know when they hold... You know what grinds my gears around that, too, is, like, when they're holding the perfume or whatever it is, and for some reason someone's taught them... to, like, with their fingers and their nails, like, pointing at the top and then clicking on the...
2: Oh, the clicking.
5: Clicking on it.
7: Don't even start me on the nails. Pointing? Like, as soon as there's a nail tap, bye.
2: Yeah.
5: I mean, why are people...
2: How's that functional?
5: Just because it's a trend doesn't mean you're going to be annoying.
2: Yeah. But how do you wipe your bottom with those long nails? Like, how do they do anything?
3: Exactly. Oh, I think the wiping bottom would be okay. I think if some other things, it'd be hard.
5: What? Obviously a girl thing.
3: Yeah, it's a girl thing, isn't it, Lisa?
5: We got no idea what you're talking about.
2: Really? Yeah. Rachel out of Seven Hills, good morning to you.
8: Morning, guys. This is very trivial, I know, but in the mental load of motherhood, it's the bloody kids and the bloody lunchboxes.
3: Oh, yes. How annoying is lunchboxes?
8: It's like I'm trying to teach them some life skills. I'm like, dudes, we're going to run out of ice bricks, for God's sake.
3: Oh, they keep losing
8: them.
3: Put
8: them back in the freezer.
3: Oh, God. And is it deciding what to put in?
8: Put your rubbish in the bin.
3: Is it deciding what to put in?
8: I've been cutting off the brown bits of the apple because it's just going on an excursion to school every day. And I'm like...
5: It's a well-travelled apple.
8: Guys, when apples are $8 a kilo, my grandma who's 94 lived through depression, you're going to have those apples.
2: Friggin' apples.
3: Oh, that's funny. Just get smaller and smaller.
5: They don't understand what the depression was.
2: They don't care.
5: They don't get that, do they?
2: No.
5: Life is bliss.
2: They just want to watch TikTok.
8: Yeah, with a 15 and an 11-year-old, it's Life Skills Edition, but they are absolutely grinding my gears to no end.
2: Oh, that's a good one.
3: That's annoying.
2: The school lunchboxes take you back?
3: Yeah, well, I stopped making them when I started this job on the radio, thank God. So what year was that? My kids are in primary school. My Alex.
5: Tuck shops are healthy now.
3: Yeah, they are.
5: Give them
3: my daughter used to make it, hers and her brother's actually, which is funny. And then when she left school and my son was still in grade 12, he just didn't eat all day. Isn't that weird? He didn't like going to the tuck shop. He didn't eat. He'd come home and he would devour our whole fridge.
5: He was an athlete.
3: And then he would have dinner and then he would have like supper or whatever before it. So he literally had his three meals.
2: At night.
3: At night.
2: Bizarre.
3: He didn't eat breakfast either. He was weird kid.
0: Nick, Lutzy and Susie O'Neill. Nova. Nathan. Nat and Sean.
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1: Bloody journalists.
0: It's Nick, Lutzy and Susie O'Neill's
2: producers press conference.
3: All right, settle down. We only have time for one question each, please.
4: Sorry, mate, go now.
1: Bloody journalists.
4: Bloody journalists. Yeah, one of you.
3: Susie, Lachlan Sands, TMZ Throwback Division.
1: Oh, dear.
3: Earlier on the show, you revealed that you had a chance encounter with Arnold Schwarzenegger. Who is the biggest celebrity that you've met in the wild?
1: Good question.
5: Oh, that's a hard one for me.
6: I just saw a photo of you and Prince Harry at the Rugby World Cup.
5: Oh, yeah, so I sat next to Prince Harry at the Rugby World Cup final.
6: Was that the final?
5: It was either the final or the semi.
6: Had to be the final if it's versus England.
5: Oh, the final, it was, but we lost.
6: We lost to them in extra time.
1: Well, I knew you knew Prince Albert. I forgot about Harry.
5: Well, we were just in a next door neighbour. It was 2001, wasn't it?
6: Yeah,
5: 2003.
6: We were
5: a next door neighbour. Sweets.
6: Yeah.
1: But you were literally almost shoulder. It's only one little.
5: We had a bar between us.
6: Yeah. Johnny Wilkinson kicked the winning field goal.
5: Yeah, that one.
6: Yeah.
5: I didn't speak to Prince Harry. When I say a bar between us, that's not a bar where they serve drinks. I mean a bar.
1: Literally.
6: A metal bar. Yeah.
1: Who else?
5: I was lucky enough to meet Prince Albert. He was an International Olympic Committee member.
6: Oh, yeah.
5: Prince Albert of Monaco. Actually, King Albert now. He's the king.
1: Is he the king of Monaco?
6: We should do a show trip to Monaco so Suze can catch up with King,
5: that would be good.
6: King Albert. And we'll all be
1: that there. Is not the worst idea. Yeah. We can go to Monaco
6: to see the
1: Grand Prix.
6: Oh.
1: And see the king.
5: Oh, that would be good.
1: Can you hook that up?
5: I'll organise that. We can stay in the palace.
6: Yeah, why not?
5: Who else? I met the queen, obviously.
6: Did you?
1: What do you mean, obviously?
3: Obviously. I'm
1: Queen Elizabeth?
5: Yeah.
6: Lizzie?
5: Queen Elizabeth.
6: She had that, yeah. She had the seat.
1: Did you curtsy?
5: Yes, I would have curtsied.
6: Yeah.
5: It was a line-up. I didn't really meet. You know, when you line up and they meet athletes. When I carried the baton in.
6: Oh, yes.
5: One of the Commonwealth Games. I've met Tom Cruise. That was at the Mission Impossible 2.
1: He would have been attracted to you.
5: No, he wasn't, but I was attracted to him.
1: He wasn't attracted to me.
6: How short is he actually in real life?
5: Not as short as you, but he's pretty short.
1: Why did you ask that question, buddy?
5: I'll get back to you. You've got more, sorry. I'll save it.
7: 30s male. You're doing the Noosa half marathon
6: tomorrow.
7: Yes,
6: mate, thank you.
7: Just wanting to know if you'll be A, getting half a medal, and B, will you be doing half a celebratory Instagram post afterwards?
1: That's a great name for a newspaper, the mid-30s male.
6: Mid-30s male is good. Yeah, look, guys, I've got a big race. As you know, it's race week. We've sort of been talking about a lot on this show, the build-up, the preparation. I've had injuries. Thanks to our daycare, we've had a cold. I've had a bit of gastro bout, hit the family.
1: I was going to ask when's your press conference. I realise we're actually doing it right now.
6: I'll be getting a full medal, hopefully finishing the race.
5: Nick just asked, should he take a diarrhoea stopper before the race?
6: Yeah.
5: I said, no. You know the tablets you take?
6: Imodium? Like gastro stop. Yeah, or Imodium.
5: I said, do not take that before the half.
6: The family's now, thanks to daycare, is feeling a bit of, you know, not good. And
1: well, it's not going to hit you in that hour and a half, surely.
6: I would hope not, but when you run, everything moves,
1: Do you get nervous before? I notoriously used to have to take a dump before running cross country.
6: I'm hoping I do, but if I don't.
1: I don't know why I was notorious.
5: Same.
6: Because there'd be nothing worse than... There'd be nothing worse than having to do it mid-race.
1: You'd be in the public toilets out at Limestone Park. Susie's at it again.
6: There she is.
1: Pre-race.
5: Do your running to the toilet thing. This is you before the race.
1: This is for those that are wondering, if he doesn't take the Imodium, this is little Nick running to the toilet before the Noosa half marathon on.
8: Tribute. Earlier this morning, Sue said you look like Casper the Friendly Ghost.
1: Yes,
8: so if
1: that.
8: Nick and Susie were characters, who would they be?
6: Oh,
8: and why?
6: Jesus.
1: That's a good question. Nick would be that, what's that little fella, like that little bald-headed fella, that little...
6: Mini-me.
1: No, Mini-me would be all right, but the cartoon character was from like Bugs Bunny.
5: Like Pinocchio without the long nose?
1: What was his name? He was a little fella and he had a speech impediment. Which I'm not sure you can say anymore.
6: I don't even know. But
1: you'd be him,
6: about.
1: Susie. Yeah, you'd be Jessica Rabbit.
5: Oh, really? Thank you.
1: Yeah.
6: Jessica Rabbit.
5: I would have thought more.
1: I don't want to take the piss out of this.
6: Yeah, I know.
1: It's been a long week. I've been spending a lot of time this week. Yeah. We're getting along
6: here
1: really well.
6: Here I am
1: well.
6: With my speech impediments. There's Jessica Rabbit.
1: What's that say?
5: Oh, Elmer Fudd.
1: Elmer Fudd,
5: Elmer
1: you'd be.
5: Fudd.
6: Oh, I have to see a photo of Elmer, but I'm going to take it as a compliment.
1: He's little. It's just little.
6: Anyway.
1: No more questions.
3: The press conference. We'll be taking no more questions.
0: Nick, Lutzy and Susie O'Neill. Nova. Fitzy, Whipper and Kate for the drive home.
9: I've never forged anything.
10: Rubbish.
9: Because I am...
10: absolute rubbish.
9: A perfect angel child. 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
10: Alf Stewart needs me. 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
9: I've got to get to the diner. 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

0: Lauren and Clint on Nova.
1: You are listening to Nova. It is Jace, Lauren and Clint.
2: Bedlam at Avalon Airport. Security went into meltdown because there was the discovery of what appeared to be an explosive device.
1: I saw the...
3: Scary at the airport.
1: Because we do Pro the Popo on this show. We've chatted with the bomb squad before.
2: We have.
3: And have I saw the him, robot.
1: I saw him on the news last night.
3: Remember they bought that robot thing in?
1: Yeah, it was great. Amazing. You tried the full outfit on.
3: Yeah. Oh, the outfit is heckers.
1: If you missed the chat, we'll post a link on our Jace Lauren and Clint socials.
2: Good idea. Well, the robot was activated because they thought it was an explosive device. That the passenger wasn't really giving too much away as to what it is. I don't know whether or not he was a little bit embarrassed about what it contained. He was interviewed for a number of hours. Anyway, it turns out to be a laser hair removal kit and a hot chocolate container.
1: That's what caused the bomb scare.
2: It caused the bomb scare.
1: Was it a commercial, wires coming out of it?
3: It was like a commercial grade laser hair removal
2: It was like a personal laser hair removal kit and there was a...
1: Oh, Debbie at security's hit the alarm way too
3: can
1: soon.
3: Can I just say... Personal hair removal is not something I'm interested in.
2: Well, maybe that's why he was embarrassed.
3: Like doing it yourself.
1: Sometimes people have to, you know, raw dog it themselves. Don't have the money to get someone else to do it.
3: Well, he's bought the machine. I can't imagine that's cheap.
1: Might want to do it on the flight. Got to kill time.
3: I just couldn't imagine doing that. As a female, it really hurts. I wouldn't have the willpower to do it.
2: What
3: even
2: about
3: ripping
2: the,
3: off wax.
1: Could you
2: what
1: zap
2: about
1: a friend?
2: The combo?
3: Maybe. Have a little hair removal party at my house. I bought the machine, guys. Come on over. Take pants off. Let's go.
2: So for context, and this might be what sort of set off the panic, the laser hair removal kit was packed inside the hot chocolate container. And that's what triggered the alarm. So it looked, all the wires, the container itself looked a bit strange. Well,
3: an empty hot chocolate container, I imagine.
2: The passenger in question spoke to the media.
3: Oh.
2: Here he is.
4: They didn't really tell me what's going on. Like, okay, what was the suspicion? Okay, what did you find inside? I was like, oh, there are clothes and they're like hair removal device. This is wild. We're accused of being a terrorist. So, you know, that's a pretty big deal.
3: Oh dear.
2: I can imagine.
3: I mean, that is a big deal if someone's accusing you of that. Yeah. But did they do that or did they just question him and say, what on earth is this?
2: 4 hours they questioned him for. He was in the back of a police car. The terminal had to be evacuated. The flights were delayed. They resumed a little bit later on.
3: Oh,
2: but I can imagine how that escalates quite quickly.
3: Yeah.
2: I mean, he's explaining it as well as he can. He's like, well, it's a laser hair removal device. And
3: sorry, he's just put it in a hot chocolate container without the hot chocolate.
2: Mm.
3: It would be weird if it was in a hot chocolate container with hot chocolate just to, like, protect it.
1: I love a prank, but a video popped
2: up. Not like that.
1: No, wait.
2: Gotcha.
3: Don't go getting on the no-fly list.
1: No. A video popped up in my feed the other day and it was like people going away on a lad's trip and a guy got detained and pulled over. From the little conveyor belt. Now, that was something in your bag. We need to check. We think you've got deodorant in there. You know how, like, you got to have the can of deodorant.
3: Oh, yeah, yeah.
1: And that sticky taped a dilly to a can of Rexona.
3: An adult toy.
1: So they pulled out the Rexona and it's...
3: Boy, that stuff's so
1: funny. It was pretty funny.
3: He was so embarrassed.
1: You watch the security guard because you see his face and he opens the bag and he just smiles and looks up.
3: Boys trip.
1: Yeah.
3: But did he have a lid on the deodorant?
1: I had to unstrap the dilly and put a lid on the Rexona.
3: You can keep this? I mean, amazing.
2: Dilly.
3: You can keep this. That could do more damage.
1: Yeah, that's fine.
3: But you can't keep the deodorant.
1: That's a good point.
3: Please stop calling it a dilly.
2: Exactly.
3: Also.
1: Oh, really?
3: Yeah.
2: Shocking.
1: Sorry.
2: Just a, you know, appliance.
1: You know what it is?
2: I'm not au fait with them, but I'm well aware with what it does.
3: All different shapes and sizes they come in.
2: Yeah.
3: So I wonder what it was.
1: It was but don't worry. Okay. You guys ever had a run-in with airport security?
3: I've had a couple. I actually once, I don't know why, I was in the lounge about to get on an international flight and I went to get on the plane and I was like, oh, where is all my stuff? And I had left all of it in the security. I just went through the scanner and kept walking.
2: Yeah, I've done that.
1: Wait, you just left it there?
3: My belongings.
1: Like valet is going to bring it to you on the plane?
3: I just left it on the thing and walked straight through.
2: And
3: went to get on the plane. I was like, where's my handbag and my passport and my all
2: I think
3: the
2: that's
3: things.
2: Quite bad as well because they suspect that you've left it for, you know.
1: Yeah.
3: Mm.
2: for sinister purposes.
1: You could have a can of Rexona in there.
3: Because it had been there for like nearly 2 hours, because that's how long before the flight I was. Mm. And then I had to go back and it was an absolute headache trying to get it all back.
1: Nothing worse than watching your bag come out and then you're like, come on, come on. No. And then the little electric arm pushes it to the side.
2: Don't turn left, don't turn left.
3: In the lane of shame.
2: But then they sort of, then they get on their little computer and then they go, nah, you're right.
1: Yes.
3: You guys know my friend.
1: Yes.
3: My friend Elliot. He's a stylist, fabulous Elliot. He had these Christian Louboutin shoes had spikes on them, and he was wearing them to fly to LA because they were heavy. Yeah. He didn't want to put them in his luggage, and they got confiscated from him as a potential weapon.
2: Oh no!
3: On his shoes, yeah. And then he went to get on the plane in bare feet because he had no shoes, and then they wouldn't let him board the plane. It's illegal to board a plane in bare feet. Yeah. So they had to hold the whole 8380 up while we ran to surf, dive and ski to buy some thongs.
2: What, some Havaianas? He went from Louboutins to Havaianas.
3: Yeah. And then his shoes got put in a bag. They proved that they weren't actually a danger to fly, but he couldn't take them on as a personal item. And they got put in a dangerous baggage bag and box and compartment to travel to America, and we had to go and pick them up at quarantine in America and prove that they weren't a danger to society.
1: You didn't have any naughty strap in the shoes, did you?
3: Oh, no, that was in the check-in.

0: This is Nova. You got Jase, Lauren and Clint. Got to say we're happy to have you back.
1: Oh, it's nice to be back at work. But I've had a really tough week in my little house. God, I don't even know what day it is this week. We had to put my little sausage dog down this week. And it came with basically no warning, which has been really hard. Really hard for Paul and I. We didn't even know he was sick. And he was just a bit off, and we took him to the vet. We saw a couple of specialists, and vets are amazing. Yeah. Amazing people. We took him to an emergency vet. And they thought they were going to put him in for a little MRI. And what they found, what we thought was a perfectly healthy dog, every part of his body was healthy. He had an enormous tumour on his brain, and they said he wasn't going to survive coming out of the MRI effectively. So we thought we were taking our little dog in for just to, you know, get some medicine. And he never came home, which has been really hard for us. And I know so many people have walked this path before with a pet, and having to make that decision to do the right thing by them, which feels like the hardest thing for you but is the best thing for them, is a really difficult thing to do. But our little Teddy was the best little dog, and he had been he had been my little lifeline a couple of times in some really dark times for me. He'd been by my side for a long time, and a little home won't ever feel the same without his little footprints and his little feet going up and down our hallway.
0: And they are part of the family.
2: Yeah.
1: I mean, we don't have kids, and our little dogs, little Ted was like the closest thing I've ever had, and he's been through a lot of up and downs, and he's been my constant companion through some of the darkest days I've had in the last 10 years.
0: I was talking to Paulie yesterday, your fiancé, and he was saying, like, could you have tittled through COVID lockdown and stuff, didn't you?
1: Yeah. And that I'd had a really rough time before that, and he kind of came with me everywhere, and wherever he was, it felt like home, and now he's gone, and that's really hard. And I know so many people have walked the path of having to make the decision to put your dog down, and you don't want to do it, but you know you have to because it's not fair.
2: I know how much I've seen firsthand how much you loved and treasured that little man. In fact, he was a big man in your life, wasn't he?
1: Yeah.
2: The littlest man was the big man in your life. I know you've got two dogs. I dare say that the big girl, Marla, is probably battling a bit.
1: Yeah, and that's the other thing. It's like you don't ever imagine, you know, our two dogs, we've had them together forever, and she just doesn't know what to do with herself. Yeah, she's lost her best mate, and that's that's really hard and really sad too. It's a pretty sad scene in our
2: lots of beautiful memories with Ted as well. I remember Ted coming in here. You know, he used
0: Ted walked in here like he owned the joint.
2: I know.
1: He was the smallest dog with the biggest attitude.
0: Where he got it from.
1: Yeah, he came everywhere with me, and she just doesn't know what to do with herself. She's lost her best mate. And that's that's really hard and really sad too. It's a pretty sad scene in our
2: lots of beautiful memories with Ted as well. I remember Ted coming in here. You know, he used
0: Ted walked in here like he owned the joint.
1: I know. He was the smallest dog with the biggest attitude.
0: Wonder where he got it from.
1: Yeah, he came everywhere with me, and he came, you know, when I had years

0: We didn't have any warning. We weren't prepared for it. And when we went in, even the vet, the specialist we were seeing sort of didn't know what to say either. He was just like, if this is my dog, I don't know what I would do either, because we thought he was perfectly happy, but he was actually really, really sick, and he just took a big turn.
1: That they can make a home, often do make homes, pets, don't they?
0: Yeah.
1: They're beautiful companions, and again, I'm so sorry.
2: Yeah, me too, Lance.
1: I'm so sorry. But, you know, as cliche as it sounds, you do have so many unbelievably cool memories with the little fella.
0: Oh, I was very, very lucky to have him for a long time. We're going to miss him a lot in our house.
2: I was thinking about him yesterday, and I love that photo when you and Paul, was it down at Caulfield? You took the dogs for a run on the racetrack.
0: Yeah.
2: And Laura got a photo of Paul going past the winning
0: with the dog.
2: The winning post up. With the dogs running as well.
1: Yeah. Ted was almost consumed by the grass. Yeah. The grass was longer than he was tall.
2: I know.
0: His tiny little legs. Yeah, he was an absolute ripper, our little bear. So sad week in our house. And like I said, I know there's many people who have to make this decision with their dog too, and I feel for you, because it's a horrific thing to go through, losing a little mate like that and having to say goodbye in really sad circumstances. But we will miss him in our house, and please bear with me today because I'm an emotional mess. I just said to the boys, I cried watching The Tipping Point last night. I couldn't bear to watch the news, so I thought I'll just do an entry level and watch Tipping Point.
2: You should have
0: gone.
2: Seen Deal or No Deal.
0: Oh, oh yeah. Oh,
2: that,
0: no,
2: you would have been a mess at that.
0: I'm a hot mess.
1: Yeah.
2: So, jokes aside, we love you to bits. It kills me seeing someone in pain close to us. So, yeah, if you want time out, if you just, you know, if the show gets overwhelming, just go for a walk. Just
0: thank you. No, it's nice to be back at work. I was very happy to see you all this morning. And thank you to everyone who's reached out. It's been a big week in our little household, and I appreciate it greatly.
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0: Turn it up.
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0: That's cheers.
1: Do you feel that? The energy, the excitement. That's the Green Army united in passion and pride. West Coast Fever head coach Dan Ryan here. 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
2: Jace, Lauren and Glint.

0: This is Jace, Lauren and Clint. You are listening to Nova. I want to take you to public transport.
1: Great. Set the scene.
0: A photo has been shared on Reddit. A lady's taken a photo of a fellow commuter and was disgusted by his act, so she posted the photo on Reddit. Before I show the photo, some of the comments that came through, people were like, I once saw a person take a shower on a New York subway.
2: What?
0: Yeah.
1: A shower?
0: Yeah.
1: How?
2: A shower train.
0: I once saw a lady a few weeks ago sit on only a single cloth covering her crutch. No underwear.
1: Is that the first time you've read that? You're surprising yourself.
0: This is the photo of what was spotted on a Melbourne train.
1: Okay.
0: The gentleman in the background is clipping his nails.
1: No, that's a no. Anything to do with fingernails belongs in the privacy of your own bathroom or in the salon.
0: What about biting them?
2: No, that's fine.
1: Clint bites his.
2: Surely.
1: Quick question, Clint, though. Mm. You're a biter.
2: Mm.
1: Spit or swallow?
0: Because
1: I don't see you do it in meetings.
2: I don't actually tear any pieces off.
1: What are you doing?
2: I'm just sort of like gnawing, yeah.
1: Oh.
0: Imagine tuning
2: just a
0: in
2: gnaw.
0: Just at that exact point when Lauren asked the question.
1: Are you a
0: He'd
1: spit,
0: be like, well.
1: Spit yeah. or swallow?
2: Yeah. And I go, no, I gnaw.
1: I just gnaw.
2: So was he, surely that guy, surely that fellow was gathering his nail clippings. He wasn't just letting them freestyle.
0: No, I think it was a job.
1: I'm going to give him the benefit of assuming this. Some nail clippers they catch them.
0: What?
1: They're like going to the
2: internal.
1: Yeah.
2: Internal rubbish
1: clips
2: bin.
1: And it goes into the internal.
0: Do you know what my
1: bin.
0: Wife was going to buy me? I was like, this is absolutely ridiculous. You know, like the backwards cape they put on at the barber? The plastic.
2: Yeah, yeah.
0: You know?
2: Yeah, the cape.
0: So, yeah, so you're supposed to put that on and it's got two little suction caps on the end and you stick it to the bathroom mirror, creating a drop zone for when you shave.
1: Oh, yeah. Oh. A drop zone.
0: Like, that's ridiculous.
1: Wow. That's not a bad idea because isn't it annoying cleaning up all the hair?
0: No, I just take the Dyson in there.
2: Oh, yeah.
1: Paul uses the electric one outside sometimes. Just floats away in the wind.
0: What do you mean? He just stands in the back courtyard.
1: Yeah.
0: Nude.
1: I've seen him do that before. Not nude.
2: No, doing his face, I'm assuming.
0: Yeah.
2: Face,
1: yeah,
2: yes.
1: Yeah, like when he's like making it not, I don't know what you guys call it. When you're not shaving with
0: Stubble.
1: Shaving cream, but you're using it just as
2: electric.
0: Electric.
1: So it's not going clean shaven.
0: Yeah, right.
1: What do you call that?
0: Just electric
2: razor.
1: Yeah. Sometimes he does it outside. Sometimes he does it in the shower.
2: Yeah.
0: Shower ones.
2: Wet and dry ones, which is good. I do it in the shower.
0: 13 24 10 is our number. What have you seen someone do in public that they should be doing in private?
1: Oh, yuck.
0: Remember I was in a sauna once with the nail picker?
2: Yeah, you were. That's wasn't it toenails?
0: Yeah.
2: Toes have to be covered at all times unless you're in that sort of environment.
0: It was Fitness First. Oh. This guy comes in with these little
2: hooves. What were you doing at Fitness First?
1: That is a very good question.
2: Were you doing a cashy or something?
0: No. I was seeing
2: opening
0: what it was,
2: the sauna.
0: I was seeing what it was like. You know where you get one of those day passes to go and
1: see. Oh, you did a tour?
0: Yeah.
1: Oh.
0: This is several years ago.
1: Did you ever, after the tour, accept the offer to go back?
0: I didn't go back. I realised it wasn't for me.
1: Was it the toenail situation?
0: Yeah. Didn't help.
2: Yeah. Turned you off fitness for life.
0: Yeah, it really did. Smart ass.
2: Okay.
0: 13 24 10 is our number. What have you seen someone do in public that they should be doing in private? 13 24 10 is our number. If you've seen someone do something in public that they should be doing in private.
2: It should stay in private.
3: Jace, Lauren and Clint.
4: Jace, Lauren and Clint.
3: On Nova.

0: Thanks for joining us. You're listening to Nova. It is Jace, Lauren and Clint with you.
1: We are asking on 13 24 10, what did you see someone doing in public that should have been a private job? There was a guy caught on the train clipping his fingernails.
2: Well, it's not as bad as the toenails.
1: Keep your dogs away on the train.
0: Yeah. I had to pull one of my sons aside the other day after basketball and be like, mate, you got to be more subtle with the adjustment.
1: Boys are playing with the boys.
2: I mean, every now and then you need to. It's essential. I'm guilty of that at times.
1: Do you know what? You're all guilty of it and you have no idea how often you do it.
2: When you get
0: you don't know what it's like to walk around with those things.
1: You don't know what it's like for me to have to see you do that in the workplace.
0: Well, also, someone's jealous.
1: Jealous is not the word I was going to go with.
2: Sometimes the Reg Grundys just aren't made for purpose, are they? Like, they're made for it, but they're just working.
0: They're getting caught in the mesh.
1: You should try wearing a G-string.
2: Got to stop dressing
1: really
2: at brass and things.
0: 13 24 10 is our number. Alexis, what have you seen in public?
3: Good morning, guys. I was at a local shopping centre with my children and someone was sitting on one of those benches, you know, the couches and that in the centre, picking their scabs off their knee.
1: Straight to jail.
3: It was quite disturbing, and then obviously it started bleeding. Wiping it out with their fingers and licking it.
2: Yeah, see you, Alexis. See ya. Bye-bye.
1: An adult or a kid?
3: It was an adult, unfortunately.
1: In the bin.
0: There's just something
1: about the word scab.
0: There's something about the people that sit on those courtesy couches at shopping centres. They're sitting there on a Tonight Show set.
1: Don't judge everyone that does that.
0: Oh, I do.
2: Sometimes you need a rest.
0: You need a rest.
2: Yeah, sometimes. Shopping's exhausting. You know, can I extend that by saying people who peel their sunburn off, the flakes of skin.
1: No,
2: I mean, it is satisfying, but do that in the privacy of your own home.
0: Did you get my pants yesterday?
2: Your pants? No, I went shopping to Chadston because Jason and I like the same pair of strides. But no, they were sold out.
1: What's that got to do with peeling your skin off and picking scabs?
0: Well, the story was from the shop. Yeah. Just made me think of the
2: pants. It was an in-and-out job, Jace. Just straight in, straight out.
0: Did you get yours?
2: No, they didn't have them. Mm. Yeah, annoying.
1: Well, if you two turn up to work in matching outfits, it's going to rattle me.
0: Well, we can't. They didn't have them in stock. Hello, Sam.
4: Hello, how are you going?
2: Yeah, we're Sammy. Good.
0: What'd you see in public?
4: Fabulous. I didn't. No way. I was at Mount Lofty in going for a walk and I was pulled up and looked in my rear vision mirror and there was someone backed up against a rock, let's just say, relieving oneself.
2: Oh, no.
4: Clean drop, no toilet paper, off they went.
2: Yeah, what did you think? You thought it was...
0: I thought it was a bushwee.
1: No, I think that was number two.
0: Yes.
1: I thought you were going to say number one.
2: Oh, sorry, number two. Oh, yeah. Having a...
1: She said a clean drop.
2: Snapping one off.
0: Clint! You're going to die alone.
1: Clint, don't ever say that again.
0: Filthy son of a... Hello, Liz.
2: Hi, Liz.
5: Hi.
1: Hello, Liz.
0: Hello, Liz. What have you seen in public?
5: I saw somebody on the train flossing their teeth.
1: Oh, no. See?
5: He was sitting opposite me and he pulled out the bit of, you know, the floss and started,
0: I'll go one worse.
5: It was disgusting.
0: I've seen a girl pull a strain of hair out and use it as floss.
2: Oh, that's quite inventive. Gross. Does it hold up?
1: Do that in your own.
2: Does the hair hold up? Is it that strong?
1: I've never done it. And
2: Give it a go now.
1: Clint. I think you know the answer to that, doll. I'm not going to rip my own hair out and start flossing my teeth.
0: Oh, she's really gone. Lauren Phillips has really gone downhill. She's spiraled.
1: Had a bad day. She's really had a bad day. We thought she was having a bad day. She's actually really having a bad day.
2: I think the picksters are fine, though.
1: I love a pickster.
2: Because they've got a cap on. You can put the cap back on.
1: They're meant to be reusable, those picksters.
2: Yeah, I don't reuse.
1: No, straight in the bin. Yeah. And only at home.
2: Single use.
1: You're not pulling them out in the workplace.
2: No.
1: Man,
2: they
1: can flick. They can flick.
0: I'm telling you, water blaster's the way to go.
2: Yeah.
1: Imagine Jace on the train with his water blaster.
2: Do you need to plug that thing in or is it
0: battery? Oh,
1: it's not portable.
0: There's battery ones, but they don't have the juice.
2: They don't pack the punch.
0: No.
1: They need more pressure. Yep.
6: Jace, Lauren and Clint.
7: Jace, Lauren and Clint.
6: On Nova. Nathan, Nat and Sean.
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0: I love this segment, Milestone Monday. We celebrate the big or small. What did you do for the very first time over the weekend?
3: I folded a fitted sheet correctly.
4: Oh! Andrea.
5: I won a game of footy for 500 days.
4: You haven't won in 500 days?
5: No.
4: And you won?
5: Yes.
4: Yeah.
5: I just clipped my fingernails and toenails for the first time.
4: See? Big or small. Now the big boy has a bounce in his step today because he's done something for the first time, Jason.
6: He's pretty pleased with himself as well. Like the cat that got the cream.
0: We'll get to mine in a second.
4: No, you've been teasing
0: us. Come on. No, wait. Patience.
6: Oh, is there some sort of...
4: It better be good.
6: He's serving something up as well.
0: Lockie, good morning.
7: Good morning.
0: Oh, how old are you, Lockie?
6: Hi, Lockie.
7: I'm 9.
4: All right, Lockie, what did you do for the first time?
7: I kicked the winning goal for my team.
0: Yes,
4: Lockie. Is that in footy or soccer?
7: Footy.
6: What's your team called?
7: Aberfeldy.
6: All right.
0: Love that.
4: Well done, Lockie. That's an amazing milestone.
0: Do they still do the player of the match cheeseburger award?
6: I thought you were going to say Gatorade shower.
0: No, not
6: in under nines.
4: Not in under nines.
0: In my eyes.
6: Hey, Benjamin.
8: Hi.
6: How are you doing this morning?
8: Good.
6: That's good. Hey, what are you celebrating on this milestone Monday?
8: Well, I went to the MCG to watch the Hawks play the D's, and I vomited.
4: Was that the first time you've done that at the footy, Benjamin?
8: Yeah.
4: And was it just one, and then did you stick around and watch the rest of the game, or was that the end of your afternoon?
8: No, I left.
4: Are you feeling better now, brother?
8: Yeah.
0: Are you a Hawks fan? Like, is that what made you vomit the game, or did you eat too many pies and chips?
8: It was actually food poisoning.
4: Yeah. Oh, no, that sucks.
0: Been there.
4: Well, good on you, Benjamin.
6: Yeah, the Hawks would have made you sick.
4: Sprightly this morning. Yeah. He's recovered from his food poison. Doing a spew at the MCG is not what you want.
6: It's not ideal, is it?
0: What's going on with the Hawks on Saturday?
4: The D's just outplayed them.
6: Yeah. It happens.
0: Hello, Kat.
9: Hello.
4: Kat's a Glen Waverley girl, Clint. 3150 represents where we grew up to.
9: I got to meet Jace on the weekend.
4: Oh God. Where did you meet Jason?
0: Sure. Oh, God, anxiety.
4: Commiseration.
0: Was it at church on Sunday?
9: No, actually the night before at the Notting Hill Hotel.
4: He was there for his 30th birthday. Did you think, is that man here picking up his children?
0: I met Kat. Are you the lady that came up at the bar?
9: Yes, I was. I was.
0: You were lovely.
9: And I was told that Lauren was going to give him one if I called on Monday.
4: Yes. Because why is that? Because he was at a 30th birthday and he was too old to be there.
0: Oh, my God. There was a guy.
4: Were you at the same birthday, Kat, or you just happened to be there?
9: No. I just happened to walk past and I was like, oh, he looks familiar. Looked around for Clint and Lauren. Couldn't see you two.
6: No. Kat, did he
4: We're at a work function, actually, that he said he couldn't come to.
0: No, I had a friend's birthday party. I'd already committed. That's why.
6: Kat, did he buy you a drink?
9: No. No, but that's okay.
4: Tight ass.
6: Yeah. He's got so much money as well.
0: If I bought Kat a drink, you guys would be all like, oh, you bloody hitting on some girl at the bar. Like,
4: no, I wouldn't. I'd say what a nice thing to do to one of our beautiful listeners.
0: Kat, if I see you there again, I'll buy you and your girlfriend.
6: Oh, you creep.
4: Leave the girl alone.
0: I can't
6: wait. Let it go.
0: Lovely to meet you, Kat.
9: Lovely to meet you. Thanks, guys. Have a good one.
0: You too.
10: This is Jace, Lauren and Clint.
4: Turn it up.
10: On Nova. 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
17: Good morning. Another Monday, another week. Back at it. Caitlin Bassett, Joel Creasy to join us later this morning. Plus, mainly for the ladies, I believe, this one, Josh Houston from Off Campus. New show taking everyone by storm. We're going to try catch up with him on FaceTime just after 8 o'clock. He plays Justin, if that means anything to you. But for now, Nat telling a story about how she was a hero down at the dog park last week.
18: There it is. So I took Lewis to the dog park yesterday. So this is yesterday morning after work. It was about 11:30 in the morning.
19: Yes. And is the dog park visits, I've got to ask, are they more for you than Lewis these days?
18: Well, Lewis insists on going, okay. But there is a cafe where I can get a very good long black as well. So there's something for everyone.
19: And a bit of a gossip.
18: It's mutually beneficial. And so we did our lap. Lewis had his puppuccino. I grabbed a coffee and then we're going home. But the way that I regularly go home, Sean, is along Preston Point Road.
19: Yes.
18: And I go around. But that was, they're doing some works on the pavement. The bit I go... is blocked off,
19: and so your life is sexy now,
18: isn't it? Just so I had to, detour up, sort of through
20: Pier Street.
18: Up
20: Fraser.
18: Stop saying
19: keep going,
18: names. From Leech Henry Jeffrey Oval, straight up the hill from there, and
20: absolutely.
18: Then over onto Woodhouse, and then over Eastern.
20: Sorry,
18: and
20: everyone.
18: As I'm doing that, I turn onto Eastern off Woodhouse, really important part of the story, and I see a dog just trotting down the street. And I'm like, that dog shouldn't be trotting. And then I went, oh, hang on a second, I know that dog from the dog park. So I get out of my car and I yell, Koji. It's his name. And Koji stops, turns around, sees me, goes, oh, my God, I know her, and comes running over to me. And I'm like, Koji, what are you doing?
20: And what did he say?
18: He didn't say anything.
20: What?
19: That's a bit rude.
18: He kind of said, I'm having the best time of my life. I'm out and about. And so then I just shoved him in the car. So I kidnapped him. I did kidnap him.
19: Yeah, great. Nice.
18: And then I'm like, oh, I don't know where he's on his live. How could I possibly... figure this out. And then I went, oh, that's right. He's wearing a collar with a tag on it. Why don't I just ring the number? I'm trying to make him hold still while I ring the number, he wasn't
19: having. You ruined his day.
18: Yeah, exactly. Yeah, the jig's up, buddy. And so there's three numbers listed. So I ring the first number.
20: Sorry, who has three numbers on a dog tag?
18: I know. First number. It goes to voicemail, no one's. And it's a really generic voicemail, like just that you have called the box of, and I'm like, I'm not leaving a number. This is more urgent. I'm not leaving a message. And so I call the next number and it rings a bit and then this guy answers and I'm like, oh, I might know you from the dog park. I've just found Koji running down Woodhouse Road. And he went, oh. And then he told me the address. And so I returned the dog. And
20: the said dog.
18: The lady that owns the dog, Jane, she comes running out going, oh, my God. And she said, I saw the call and I didn't answer it because I didn't know who was calling.
20: Well, I get it, yes. Yeah,
18: and I'm Jane. It's your lost dog. She hadn't noticed that he was missing, and they said she'd snuck out when the door was open, and he was off having gallivanting around the neighbourhood.
19: Did she know roughly how long he may have been gone for?
18: He hadn't got very far, and he was going at quite a trot. So I would suggest he'd only been gone for maybe 4 or 5 minutes.
19: Okay.
18: Yeah,
20: and you ruined his day.
18: I ruined his day. He was having such a great time. I know. Mm. But yeah, just that, not answering your phone, because I don't answer my phone if I don't recognise the number. Not if it's just a, like, a number withheld. If it's a number that isn't in my phone, I don't answer it.
19: No.
18: Unless I'm expecting explicitly a call from somebody who might not be in my phone.
19: No, I think I answer three people. Like, there's three people. Even if someone calls that I do know, I will not answer. But absolutely, if I don't know the number, I get like 20 scam calls a day.
20: Yeah.
19: Because I'm prime real estate. I fall for it.
20: One time I didn't answer the call, and they rang a couple of times. I think I've told you this probably off air, maybe on air, Joel, but many years ago there was a murder in... This must be about 14 years ago.
18: Yeah, this was a big murder story.
19: Tell me.
20: Yeah,
19: yes.
20: And I... my phone's ringing and I'm just at the Dockers because I used to finish here and go to Frio.
18: Yes.
20: And just there, my phone's ringing a couple of times and I'm like, I don't answer it. And then someone leaves a message. All right, I'll get an idea what this is. So the message was, this is Joel Creasy from Major Crime. Can you give me a call immediately?
18: And you're like,
20: you're terrified. Absolutely.
18: Yeah.
20: I'm sitting in it for a while going, shit.
18: This is how they catch the dumbest criminals too.
19: I get it. Honestly. Yeah,
20: and I fit the bill.
19: Yeah. Anytime I see police, I know I've done nothing wrong, but I freak out.
18: I know. One did a cop car did a U-turn in front of me this morning, and I'm like, oh, my God. And then I'm like, oh, no, they're obviously driving the other way. Like, they don't care
20: about
18: me.
20: Because you think to yourself, did I just go over the line? Or I don't know, have I got my flicker on, lights not on?
19: Yeah.
18: So
20: the washout was, I was frozen for a bit going, you got to go through all the things. Did I do this? What happened on Saturday night? I don't know.
19: Yeah.
20: And then I walked into
19: I covered my tracks.
20: See my boss at the Dockland, and they said, oh, you know, we've got the bat phone to the major crime, so we'll ring the head. And the guy said, you need to get back to this guy today.
19: What?
20: And I was still, and then he gave, without giving much away, he kind of alluded to this death. And I'm like, I don't know this guy. I've never met this guy.
18: Yeah.
19: Yeah.
20: And in the end, I had to go into the big house in Northbridge because that's where the big building is.
19: Mm.
20: And I made sure there was no press around. I was like trying to be undercover because I don't want to be associated with any of this. I've got nothing to do.
18: And also, your implication in this case, it was circumstantial at best. Like, it was coincidental, I suppose, isn't it?
20: Yeah, absolutely. Yes. Anyway, once we ticked it all off and then I went on my bike.
18: Sean hasn't murdered anybody, in case you're wondering.
20: I'm still hanging on. There's about a wheelie bin, the whole story. Yes. You can look back on it.
18: And what it was is the guy had written Sean's name down in a diary as somebody that he wanted to, potential investor in something.
20: And it was like he was ripping money off people and then he put down a whole heap of names.
18: Yes, and yours is one of them.
19: I thought you were going to be like a potential hit. Like a list of names he wants to take out. I was going to be like, who is he? I've got your back, Sean.
20: My name's been on another boy. I'm going to tell you that story off air.
19: Please. Nova's Nathan.

0: Taylor Swift on Nova, almost quarter past five. We got tickets deluxe this week. Eagles, best seats. Bankwest, best seats. Last home game for the West Coast Fever. You could be courtside in Nat's box. And then we got a couple of plane tickets. Flyaway Friday this week as well. So plenty of winning to be done, plenty of giveaways. But for now, we're asking about when you didn't pick up the phone and you might have missed something important.
1: We are talking about when you don't pick up your phone because you don't recognise a number, but you missed something important. I was trying to call a lady yesterday to tell her that I'd found her dog.
2: She's just roaming
1: the streets of East Fremantle, and she's like, oh, I didn't pick up the phone because I didn't know who it was calling. And then she said, oh, I'll put your number in my phone. It's like, I'm not always going to pick up your dog.
2: I've got to go patrol
1: the streets for Koji.
2: You're a ranger.
1: Nikki's in Midland. Hi, Nikki.
3: Hi, how are you?
1: Okay, good, Nikki. What did you miss because you don't answer your phone to unknown numbers?
3: So I had about 5 missed calls on my phone, and it turned out to be my partner's supervisor. So he is FIFO. He had been in a serious accident.
1: Oh, no, Nikki.
3: And it wasn't until they left a voicemail explaining that he's getting flown in from the Royal Flying Doctor Service.
2: Oh, my gosh.
3: That I gave him a call back. And I didn't realise how serious it was until I saw him in, like, a neck brace. And
1: is he all right?
3: Everything. Oh, yeah, no, he's fine now. Yeah, all good.
1: Good. Okay, good. Okay, so now we can laugh about it.
2: Okay, which part?
1: Could they not have, like, left a message sooner? I guess part of it is they're like, oh, this should be something that we tell you in person. But after 2 calls, leave a voicemail so I know. Do you know what I mean?
2: Well, Joel,
3: all that, my partner was just like, oh, don't tell her how serious it is because I know that she's going to stress.
1: Yeah.
2: Yeah.
1: So, yeah. Like, what do you do? You say it with jazz hands. Like, surprise, he's coming home
2: dancing
1: early.
2: Lady emoji text. When someone texts you free to chat, I will throw my phone off the building, like out the window, or I'll drive over it.
4: Joel, what would you like on a text? Would you like a heads up on, hey, are you free to chat because blah, blah, blah? And then you can determine if you get back to him or not.
2: Yeah, it's great news.
4: Okay.
2: There's no bad news. I'm not going to call if there's bad news.
1: No.
2: Remember I was in here maybe a few months ago and Jack had missed his alarm because he's moonlights as a PT early.
1: Yes.
2: And his boss was calling me while I was on air with you guys. I'm like, bro, what can I do? And why have you got my number?
1: That's right. Lose this number, please.
4: Thanks,
1: Nikki. Beth's in Paddington. Hi, Beth. What did you miss out on because you don't answer your phone to unknown numbers?
5: Well, it's not me. My husband barely answers his phone at the best of times. But while our daughter and her boyfriend were living up north, my husband got a call from an unknown number that he then blocked because he didn't know the number. Yeah. But it was, in fact, the boyfriend ringing to ask for a handy marriage.
4: I'm blocking this.
1: I love how he blocks it.
4: So persistent.
1: Blocking is just next level, isn't it? You can ignore it, but no, I'm going to block it. Yeah.
5: But I mean, thankfully they, got through on Messenger, through Facebook and all, so it did go ahead in the end.
1: That's so funny.
2: Ask if you had a marriage over the phone.
1: I bet they live up north.
5: They were living way up north. Way up north. So,
1: He could have FaceTimed, is all Joel's saying.
2: Or like a little Snapchat, a cheeky little Snapchat.
1: If he blocks an unknown number, I don't think he's going to have Snapchat. Just going to go out on a limb. Thanks, Beth. We'll finish up with Jen from Cooper. Morning, Jen. What did you miss out on because you don't answer unknown numbers?
6: I missed out on the opportunity to sing backing vocals with Adele when she was here.
5: They were living way up north. Way up north. So, yeah.
1: He could have FaceTimed, is all Joel's saying.
2: Or like a little Snapchat, a cheeky little Snapchat.
1: If he blocks an unknown number, I don't think he's going to have Snapchat. Just going to go out on a limb. Thanks, man.

0: my God, like posting all these photos backstage. And I'm like, what are they doing? And then they came out and I was like, oh, shit, that's what
1: I'm going
2: to be doing.
1: Jen!
2: I know, Adele's on the line waiting to go, hello, it's me, and you're like, block.
1: Yeah. How many songs were you, would have you been out there for, Jen? Just the one?
3: Just
1: or
3: Skyfall, I think.
1: Skyfall,
0: I think they did two. Yeah, I think it was two, but still.
2: I love Adele. Jen, I could have lived
3: and
2: vicariously
3: she's the greatest.
2: Through you, your tit. Oh, my gosh. Answer your, call, yep. Answer your phone from now on.
3: That is, I'm now heartbroken for you, Jen.
1: Mm. Absolutely,
2: oh, she'll
1: Jen.
2: Be back.
3: Yeah.
2: Well, actually, she hates Terry. She probably won't be.
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0: That is Harry Styles on Nova, almost 5:30. So we'll get a quick check of the roads and the headlines for you this morning. And then I'd be tuning in. If you love Harry Styles, Mel Trasina has a big announcement for you straight after Nathan, Nat and Sean this morning. I'd be listening in if you'd like to go see him, maybe if you need a little holiday.
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2: 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An earlier breakdown in Brentwood, Leach Highway eastbound after Mullion Road, that's been cleared away. Still a police incident from overnight in Padbury. Mitchell Freeway closed northbound between Hepburn Avenue and Whitfords Avenue. Emergency services on site there. Otherwise, freeway northbound, slow further back Thomas Road through to Rolley Road. Anything else, call 9489 1777. 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Mostly sunny today, heading for a top of 23 degrees, and right now it is 5 degrees on Nova 937.
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5: Good morning, it's Ange Anderson with the latest news. The world is bracing for an update on the US and Iran war. Donald Trump has told his negotiators not to rush into a deal after his top diplomat claimed they'd likely reach a bargain to end the Middle East conflict over the weekend. The coronial inquest into police killer Desi Freeman starts in Melbourne today. It'll closely examine how the raid was conducted on a property outside of Porepunkah. Australia's richest woman, Gina Rinehart, has lashed out at Labor's capital gains tax plan. The mining billionaire claims it hasn't been well thought out and will ultimately hurt the federal budget bottom line as mining and other business investments move offshore. Bull sharks were reportedly seen in Far North Queensland moments before a man was mauled to death. It's believed the 39-year-old was spearfishing at Kennedy Shoal when he was attacked yesterday. And Mary J. Blige has left fans fuming after some lackluster performances during her Vegas residency. She danced with little enthusiasm and at one stage even slumped back on her throne and put her microphone to her forehead. Nova Sport. Arsenal fans have painted London streets red after the team beat Crystal Palace 2-1 to lift the English Premier League trophy for the first time in 22 years. In the AFL, GWS beat the Lions 166-88 and Melbourne narrowly went down to the Western Bulldogs 93-90. Round 12 of the NRL has wrapped up with the Cowboys beating the Bunnies 30-18. The league's attention now moves to State of Origin with Game 1 in Sydney on Wednesday.
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0: Good morning, Sam in. Nat and Sean to join us shortly. And apparently this is the new big thing off campus. New TV show, Amazon Prime, apparently has got people a little hot and flustered. We are going to speak to the star, Josh Houston, after 8 o'clock. He plays Justin. We're going to ask him all about the rise to fame over the last couple of weeks. Nat, Sean to join us after 6 as well. This is Zara Larson. And then we've got a throwback from Jet for you. I live my day.

Jet on Nova. It is Sam in. We got some tickets for you for this long weekend. Bankwest best seats as the Eagles take on Essendon Sunday night. We got some courtside tickets to the West Coast Fever as well in Nat's box for their final home game. And then some plane tickets too. Flyaway Fridays this week. It is going to be a big one.

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Kato and John and Dim the Lights at Reading Cinemas Belmont. We are there in a couple of weeks for Masters of the Universe, new He-Man movie. Get your name in at the Nova Player. You could be coming along too. We got a full cinema to fill out, so make sure to go enter now at Nova Player if you want a night at the movie.

0: Almost 6 o'clock. Nat and Sean to join us next. Joel Creasy, Caitlin Bassett after 7 o'clock. And Josh Houston, the star of this new Amazon series, Off Campus, if you've been watching it. Josh joining us after 8 o'clock as well this morning.
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4: It's the final game of the regular season for the Western Force. The boys take on the Waratahs at HBF Park on Saturday afternoon. Tickets from Ticketmaster. Still a police incident from overnight in Padbury. Mitchell Freeway closed northbound between Hepburn Avenue and Whitfords Avenue. Major crash unit are working on site there as well. Traffic's slow on the approach, so please take extra care when exiting at the off-ramp there. Further back, freeway northbound underspeed Thomas Road through to Rolly Road. Freeway southbound, a few cars here and there. Anything else, call 94891777. 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Mostly sunny today, heading for a top of 23. Right now it's 4 degrees on Nova 937.
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8: Good morning, Ash Gardner with you. The coronial inquest into the deaths of police killer Desi Freeman and the two officers he gunned down in Victoria's High Country begins today. The events leading up to the shootings will be examined. The feud between New South Wales and Federal Police is set to spill over into the Royal Commission into anti-Semitism today. It comes as fresh details emerge revealing intelligence and communications failures between Australia's top security agencies. A spear fisherman has been killed by a shark off the Great Barrier Reef in far north Queensland. Bull sharks had been spotted in the area ahead of the attack. Donald Trump says he won't rush into an agreement with Iran after revealing a peace deal has been largely negotiated. The US president, taking to Truth Social, reiterating Iran must never be allowed to develop a nuclear weapon. And Michael is nearing a box office milestone. The Michael Jackson biopic has generated close to $800 million at the global box office. Nova Sport is next.
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5: Nova Sport.
1: Brisbane have slipped to eighth on the AFL ladder after a day to forget against the Giants. The Lions going down by 78 points. GWS kicked a record 14 goals in the third quarter to build an unassailable lead. Their coach, Adam Kingsley, says their centre bounce work was outstanding.
9: You know, we're not going to win hitouts necessarily in there, but you need to be able to read what they're doing and get after it, and we did that to an extremely high level. I think even in that first quarter, they had first possession, but we turned it into our clearance. So great reflection of intent, attitude, and an ability to really step in, tackle.
1: One other game yesterday was the thriller with the Western Bulldogs holding on by 3 points to win against Melbourne at Marvel Stadium. Over to the F1s now. The Canadian Grand Prix has just wrapped up this morning. Kimi Antonelli taking the checkered flag in that one ahead of Lewis Hamilton and Max Verstappen. Oscar Piastri had a stinker. He finished in 11th. And Arsenal has capped off its Premier League title with a 2-1 away win against Crystal Palace on the final day of the season. West Ham has been relegated despite their 3-0 win over Leeds after Tottenham beat Everton 1-0. That's the latest in sport. You're up to date on Nova.
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8: It's 6:04. Nathan, Nat and Sean, morning friends.
1: Hello.
8: How are we today? Mondays.
1: Oh, woo-hoo. So good.
8: You know what? Next Monday. It's a holiday.
1: I know, but you look forward to the weather now. I've been looking at it a lot.
8: Yes.
1: It's not great.
8: You're not going to be here, Sean.
1: I know. And where I'm going, it's not great.
8: Oh, still not great?
1: No. And I've been trying to talk my daughter out of not going to this thing every day for a long time.
8: You're going.
1: And I'm going.
8: You're going. You're going and you're going to sit in the tent in the rain.
1: Yeah, exactly.
8: Are you camping?
1: Yeah, 100%. I actually ordered something over online because I don't want to borrow stuff for people because I'm a borrower, as you know.
8: But you're also not a spender, so this must be quite the
1: So I hired
8: conflict.
1: Something, and the company I hired from, I think they're out of New South Wales, so I'm not sure if this is coming, but I did pay. I'll keep you updated.
8: Another classic McManus story. If you want to come with me to the netball on Saturday, final home game too, big one against the Mavericks. The Fever. Nat's Day Out is back.
1: Awesome. Were you happy with the girls yesterday? Because they got back on the winners
8: list?
1: Yeah,
8: they did. They had a convincing victory over the Firebirds, but so they should.
1: Yeah, because they're not good.
8: Yeah. Okay. Yeah.
1: What else have we got today?
8: Last quarter.
1: All righty.
8: Oh, hello. You don't mind.
1: And I don't. Looking
8: and
1: forward to that.
8: If you are just obsessed with a new show called Off Campus, we're talking to the Aussie guy in it. Josh Houston this morning.
1: Josh Houston, yeah.
8: Yeah. He was
1: one
8: also
1: of the main love interests.
8: Yes, he is. He is a love rival. Mm. It's a great show. I've watched 4 episodes over the weekend, just in the name of research. And yeah. Watching hot hockey players.
1: Yeah, sweet rigs on them. What about the sex scenes, Nat? You're into that?
8: Oh, you know, I put them in slow-mo so I could really pay attention.
1: Wait till you see episode 5.
8: Sure.
1: Stuff going
8: How
1: on
8: much
1: there.
8: Did you watch?
1: I watch everything fast forwarding and pausing with the kids.
8: All right, let's get into it. He's Tamie Parler with Dracula to get us going at 6:06 on Nova.

0: Yes, if you don't mind. It's Nathan Atten, Sean Fischel, Radio Express, 13 past 6.
1: You might have noticed a lot of people walking around the streets yesterday with medals, Natalie.
0: Don't they love it? Like, everybody's like, you know, kids these days all need a participation medal. And then you see people after a fun run all wearing their medal. All wearing their medal. You didn't win, did you? It's a participation medal.
1: I do like it because, you know, I was around that area a lot yesterday. I had to drop my wife out to the airport. And coming down Great Eastern Highway, I saw a lot of people still getting around, walking around.
0: Yeah, because they're getting
1: the distance of the fun run.
0: Oh, yeah, right. So they were still going. Yeah.
1: I thought, what are you doing? That's. But I understand that people just participating and pushing prams and stuff
0: raising
1: like that.
0: Raising money, yes.
1: But earlier on, I'd seen a lot of people getting around with their medals in different parts of different suburbs because they've dropped off on buses or whatever. And it just reminded me when I've done my swims in the recent times, I've been getting around those medals all the time.
0: Yeah, of course you do.
1: You don't take it off.
0: I mean, you had to get up really early and turn up and do it. You know, of course you're going to wear the medal. Friends of mine did it yesterday after being at the ball that Joel was hosting on Saturday night. Which was for Juvenile Diabetes Research Foundation. Yep. So they did that, partied on at the ball, and then fronted up the next morning for like the 6 a.m. start or whatever it was to do that run. And it's like, what are you doing with your lives?
1: Oh, that just wrecks you.
0: Right?
1: Absolutely, that wrecks you.
0: Oh, they need more than a participation medal. They need a welfare check.
1: Our producer, Amy, only a couple of weeks ago, she did the triathlon down Busso. In Busso. Amy, how long did you wear your medal for?
2: Until I went to bed that night.
1: That's it. That's what we're talking about.
0: I'm surprised you didn't wear it to work when you turned up to wear it. You have a day off, rightly so, to recover. But then the next day, you absolutely should have still been wearing that. Absolutely.
1: So well done to all those people. One of my son's best mates was doing it, and they left him and another mate said, I said, where you going, mate? And he goes, oh, we got to go and see Max finish the run. And I went, yeah, good luck. So anyway, came home about 3 hours later and I said, how'd you go? And he goes, oh, we never got anywhere near it. We didn't see him at all.
0: Road closures and just people, chaos, general chaos.
1: 3 hours of their day, they didn't see a thing.
0: We didn't see their mate cross the line and get his medal.
1: Yeah.
0: Did he do the half marathon or something? Or was he?
1: No,
0: just the regular. We've got to go and support him getting across the line along with all the thousands of other people.
1: Yeah.
0: Oh, well done, son. You did it. At 6:15 on Nova.
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0: Top of 23 today, mostly sunny. Make the most of it. Tomorrow it'll be nice and then rain turning up on Wednesday and up to 20 mils of rain too.
1: So that's a lot.
0: That's some proper falls. Time to get a traffic update. Here's Christy.
5: Good morning. Well, there is still a police incident from overnight in Padbury and Mitchell Freeway is closed northbound between Hepburn Avenue and Whitfords Avenue. Now, major crash unit are working on site there. Traffic is heavy on the approach almost back to Warwick Road there. Do take extra care when exiting via the Hepburn Avenue off-ramp. Otherwise, much further back, freeway northbound slow Thomas Road through to Rolley Road and freeway southbound slow at Shenton Avenue. A little busy too, Inquinata Beach, Patterson Road, northbound at Mandurah Road and Thomas Road, westbound at Rockingham Road as well. Anything else, call 9489 1777. Congested roads, overflowing schools and hospitals, zero immigration. 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
0: Thanks, Christy. We've got Sean Sport coming your way shortly.
1: Yeah, just a bit of footy talk over the weekend. Now,
0: was there some footy to talk about?
1: Oh,
0: what's going on?
1: Just a few games.
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3: How about that?
4: All right, well, we've got to almost the halfway mark of the AFL season, Nat.
5: How's that possible?
4: 11 games in.
5: Blink of an eye.
4: I kind of think that the AFL season represents our year.
5: I know what you're saying.
4: That's the way I used to operate
5: that's right.
4: You get to the point, you go, oh, my God, because if the season, once the season's done and dusted, then we're rolling into the Melbourne Cup.
5: Sure.
4: And then it's
5: Christmas.
4: Yeah, it's Christmas party season. And when it's Christmas party season, it's like, oh, I'm just turning up to work for the sake
5: exactly.
4: of it. Anyway, that said, the mighty Fremantle Dockers, top of the pot.
5: Oh, look at that, outright.
4: Well, blow me over with a feather. Who picked this at the start of the year? I thought we'd be pretty good, but things are going along magnificently.
5: Yes, I know that you are keeping a lid on it, officially, aren't you? You're not overly confident. You haven't booked tickets to the grand final kind of confidence.
4: No, but I'm under pressure.
5: Because
4: Friday night when my wife got home, she's like, oh, I'm going to have to get it.
5: Flights.
4: Yeah. And our son works for Virgin. I said, he'll be able to sort it out. She said, no, I've already spoken to him. He won't be able to do it.
5: You think you're going to get standby tickets on grand final weekend?
4: Yeah,
5: okay, funny.
4: Right.
5: You're funny.
4: That was in my mind. That was pretty funny. But there's a lot of people who are thinking that way because they're playing so well. I'm keeping on a lid on it because I thoroughly believe they'll finish in the top four. It's not hard to see now, but I've always said that. Mm. But to be in the top four, to play in a grand final and or to win it is a big step.
5: Yes, it is. But, you know, someone's got to win it.
4: Someone's got to win it, for sure. But they're playing particularly well. I thought it was Justin Longmuir's best coaching performance on the weekend. In fact, I got on the blower straight away. I was like, that was a great job. They had a couple of plans.
5: You got on the blower straight
4: away. I wanted to let him know.
5: He must just be saying, oh, well, I can't go on with my day until I've got some

0: feedback from Sean McManus.
1: Well, you know, failure's feedback, and I give it to him when it's the right time. You know?
0: Well, it just must be wrapped. Keep going.
1: I always tell Justin he's one win away from being on the back page and them telling them that he needs a sack. Yeah, so I remind him of that regularly.
0: Exactly.
1: Never get ahead of yourself.
0: No.
1: But they are playing really well, and I thought they did a great job on the weekend. On Saturday, then the West Coast Eagles fronted up against Collingwood, 93,000 people at the MCG. What a great experience. And I believe that was their best game that they've played this year.
0: They did play very well. You know, they really took it up to them under trying circumstances.
1: Yeah.
0: The picture of Scott Pendlebury over the boundary with the ball while three umpires are standing right there looking at him was extraordinary, really, wasn't it? What a moment. And you could just go, and you know, Anthony Hudson, the commentator, said, the umpires are umpiring him differently.
1: Yeah.
0: And you go, you can imagine just the emotion of it. You know, they're people too. And you just go, well, the Eagles didn't really stand a chance against that. But they really did hold their heads high. They did not give up. They fought all the way to the end.
1: Yeah, it was the manner in which they played now, not just the effort. And I know the effort probably got them over the line in a couple of the games this season.
0: Yes.
1: But I just thought they just played with a lot of calmness at times, which we haven't seen from them before.
0: Yeah, so poise hopefully they can is the take, word, Sean. Poise. Yeah.
1: They can take this forward and we'll see how that plays out. But our man Ruben continues to play such a pivotal part in them producing the goods when they can.
0: And can I ask a question about the Scott Pendlebury thing, right? 433 games, amazing. Mm-hmm. Incredible. It's an incredible achievement.
1: Yep.
0: Nobody, I'm not taking that away from him at all. When Brent Harvey broke the record, so he was the previous record holder, right? At 432. What happened when he broke the record? I don't remember there being this fervour.
1: There was a few confetti cannons. There was no money at this level that the AFL and the Collingwood Football Club.
0: And did everybody kind of stop down and it was all about him for the round?
1: Well, there was. Absolutely. He met with all the other 400-game players, Michael Tuck and the gang, and they Kevin Bartlett, and they went about their business. Sean Burgoyne was one of them as well. But it wasn't to this level.
0: No.
1: And I think it was...
0: And is that because
1: it builds over time?
0: Is it that's part of it, I guess. Yeah. And is it partly that it's the club driving it, and just purely because Collingwood's a bigger club than North Melbourne?
1: Yeah, I would say that's
0: because I felt sad for him, and I know that, like, you know, he probably doesn't care, but like I just thought I'd be sitting there going, nobody made that this much of a fuss of me when I broke the record.
1: Yeah,
0: you know,
1: no, absolutely, absolutely.
0: And it wasn't that long ago.
1: But if somebody breaks a record next time, it'll be a hullabaloo as well. Don't worry about that.
0: Yeah.
1: The week and the day affected Scott Pendlebury. He was nowhere near it. And
0: but he had the umpires on his side, so it didn't matter.
1: Oh, well, yeah. Well, you know, 433, something's got to go your way for sure. But you could see emotionally at the end of it, he was absolutely wrecked.
0: And I think he was probably glad that they got across the line, because imagine if they didn't.
1: Yeah. Oh, it would be super embarrassing.
0: Yeah.
1: But he was actually embarrassed walking off the field with all the attention.
0: Yeah.
1: If you saw him even coming
0: it's
1: off the ground, it was
0: a lot to take on.
1: And he was
0: isn't
1: hoping
0: it?
1: That the team would be right behind him, and he was the individual out the front. And
0: they all want the gold numbers, though, so that helped.
1: Yeah, that was a good idea, actually.
0: It was good, and the fact that they got away with it, and because nobody knew, that didn't get leaked at all, which was amazing.
1: Yeah.
0: Yeah.
1: So anyway, a good round of footy, and the one that's blown everyone away is the fact that the Giants kicked 14 goals in a quarter against the Brisbane Lions.
0: And these are the Giants that couldn't get over the Eagles a week ago.
1: They were horrible.
0: Unbelievable.
1: Last week.
0: Unbelievable turnaround.
1: They were horrible, and then they've come out and 14 goals when the game was tied up, essentially, at halftime. 14 goals.
0: Against the reigning premiers.
1: It was like you couldn't see what you're watching.
0: How is this possible? Mm. Yeah. Incredible.
1: And the mighty East Fremantle under 17 girls had a win yesterday against the Fremantle City Dockers. So there we go. I just wind that up. My daughter kicked a goal. I was very happy.
0: Congratulations. It's what you're truly proud of. Did you give the coach some feedback?
1: No, I let them do their job.
0: Oh, right. So Justin Longmuir would like
1: the
0: same grace.
2: 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Nathan, Nat and Sean. 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
4: 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So a police incident in Padbury. Mitchell Freeway closed northbound between Hepburn Avenue and Whitfords Avenue. Major crash hour on site and traffic is heavy on the approach. Otherwise, further back, freeway northbound, so Mortimer Road through to Rowley Road. Freeway southbound, Burns Beach Road to Shenton and Whitfords to Hepburn. Anything else, call 9489 1777. 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Mostly sunny today, heading for top of 23. Right now it's 4 degrees on Nova 937.
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6: Good morning, Ash Gardner with you. The second block of public hearings for the Royal Commission into Anti-Semitism is set to get underway today. The circumstances surrounding the Bondi Beach terror attack will be examined, including the terrorism threat level and security environment leading up to the mass shooting. A coronial inquest into the death of fugitive Desi Freeman will begin today. Freeman led police on one of the nation's largest manhunts after killing two police officers at his property in Victoria's High Country. A separate inquest will examine the deaths of Detective Leading Constable Neil Thompson and Senior Constable Vadim Devard Hotart. The Enhanced Games kick off in Las Vegas today, seeing athletes compete using performance-enhancing drugs. Athletes from around the world will be competing in a range of events, Aussie swimmer James Magnussen among those to line up. South Australian cricketer Travis Head has copped heat online after an on-field spat with batsman Virat Kohli. The Indian cricket star refused to shake hands with Head at the end of an IPL game over the weekend. And Star Wars fans have flocked to cinemas to catch The Mandalorian and Grogu. It collected $82 million in its opening weekend. Nova Sport is next.
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7: Footy first, two games in the AFL yesterday with the Western Bulldogs outlasting Melbourne to win by 3 points, while the GWS Giants booted 14 goals in the third quarter against Brisbane to win by 78. Lions coach Chris Fagan says the performance was unacceptable.
8: It is a moment that we can sort of choose whether we get better from it or we continue to go backwards. Because at the moment we're going backwards and we're nowhere near a premiership fancy at all. You know, we're just battling to find our form at the moment, and that's been the case for the last 2.5 games.
7: Over to Super Netball now, and the West Coast Fever bounced back to the winners list. They knocked over the Firebirds on the road 69-51. In F1 action, Kimi Antonelli has taken the chequered flag this morning in the Canadian Grand Prix. Oscar Piastri finished 11th. And Tottenham Hotspurs have survived on the final day of the English Premier League season, avoiding relegation by the skin of its teeth. Spurs had to beat Everton and did so 1-0, which also meant that despite West Ham winning their match 3-0 against Leeds, they've been relegated. That's the latest in sport. You're up to date on Nova.
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12: It's 25 to 7 after 7 o'clock. Our friend Caitlin Bassett is going to be joining us right here in the studio. She announced some very big news yesterday. So very exciting news, actually.
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1: This is the last game of the regular season. Finals await. The West Coast Fever taking on the Melbourne Mavericks this Saturday at RAC Arena. This is a must win to maintain third spot.
2: You want to be there because Nat's going to be there in the box, including pre-game hospitality and courtside drinks. We want somebody to join her.
1: Yeah, two box tickets up for grabs right now. Will it be Melissa from Secret Harbour? Good morning, Melissa.
3: Good morning. How are you guys going?
1: Great, awesome. Mel. Now tell me about your netball history.
3: Oh, well, I'm currently out for the season. Mm-hmm. I've injured myself and, yes, I'm a little bit devastated that I can't play at the moment.
1: What did you do?
3: Oh, I accidentally stood on my teammate's foot and rolled my ankle and I've got a bit of a blunder happening there.
1: Yeah, bummer. That's and friendly fire as well. That's terrible.
2: That's a stinker.
3: Yeah, it wasn't even the opposition.
1: Yeah, all right. Mel, you're up against Dawn from Melville. Good morning, Dawn.
4: Good morning.
1: What's your netball history, Dawn?
4: Oh, I've got a long history of netball. Played for about 30 years.
2: Oh, right. Good on you, Dawn.
1: What position did you play, Dawny?
4: Oh, I love goal attack.
1: Yeah, everyone does.
2: Yeah.
1: It's the glamour position,
2: yeah,
1: isn't
2: I
1: it?
2: Think so.
1: Yeah, for sure. All right, here's what's going to happen, ladies. We're going to throw out a topic. You will then take turns giving us answers that fit that topic. Now, you can't take too long. You can't say anything that's already been said. And your answer must fit the category as determined by our firm but fair judge, Amy. Okay, now, Mel, you're going to be going first when Sean gives you the topic and then you'll take turns until we have a winner.
2: Okay, here we go. Here's the topic. Bread toppings.
1: Melissa.
4: Nutella.
1: Dawn.
4: Vegemite.
1: Yes, Melissa.
4: Peanut butter.
1: Lovely. Dawn.
4: Jam.
1: Yes, Melissa.
4: Margarine.
1: Dawn.
4: Butter.
1: Yes. Melissa.
4: Honey.
1: Dawn.
4: Banana.
1: Banana. Yeah, we'll pay banana. Yep. Melissa.
4: Avocado.
1: Dawn.
4: Cheese.
1: Melissa. Jam's already been said, so sorry. And time was up as well. Dawn, that means you're the winner.
4: Great.
1: I know.
2: Great match. That was a good one.
1: Yeah, well played, ladies. I'll see you. You've won two box tickets to see the Fever take on Melbourne Mavericks. I'll see you on Saturday. Dawny, well played.
4: Oh, awesome. Thank you.
1: I know. We're green. We're part of the Green Army now. Oh, we've been recruited.
2: That's a good colour.
1: I'm like
2: everyone.
1: A general in the Green Army. I don't want to get ahead of myself. I'm not a major general yet, but one day.
2: Oh, another season that
1: yeah,
2: you will
1: exactly,
2: be.
1: Exactly, exactly. Nat Sayat will be back tomorrow because I've got more seats in my box. If you want to come along to the match, this is going to be a big one. Get right behind them. You can grab your tickets via Ticketek. It is 17-7 on Nova.
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6: Nova 937.
1: It's a quarter to seven. Weather-wise, 23 and mostly sunny. Tomorrow, 25 and mostly sunny. That is great, but there is rain turning up to spoil the party on Wednesday, and it's up to 20 mil, so a fair bit of rain turning up.
2: It is early winter, to be fair. The derby between East Fremantle and South Fremantle is on this weekend.
1: Yes, it is.
2: But I mention that only because last year when they played three times, every single time it belted down. Unbelievably so.
1: They're playing Monday, yeah?
2: Yeah, it's like the rain chases
1: it's not
2: them.
1: Great.
2: It's crazy.
1: The long weekend, it is going to be a wet one if you're making your plans, Sean. We'll talk about your plans later. Let's get a traffic update. Here's Christy.
9: Following the police incident from overnight in Padbury, Mitchell Freeway is still closed northbound between Hepburn Avenue and Whitfords Avenue. Major crash are working on site there as well. Traffic is heavy on the approach back to around Warwick Road, and please take extra care when exiting at the Hepburn Avenue off-ramp. Further back, freeway northbound, slow Mortimer Road through to Rowley Road. Freeway south at a Burns Beach Road, then heavy at Whitfords Avenue as well. Tonkin Highway is busy in both directions at Welsh Road East, filling up two through Scarborough West Coast Highway southbound at Scarborough Beach Road. Anything else, call 9489 1777. Double demerits apply from midnight Thursday until midnight Monday for speeding or using a mobile phone or radar detector while driving. Get caught and you could lose your license twice as fast.
1: Thanks, Christy. It is 14 to 7. Caitlin Bassett joining us after 7 o'clock with some big news to share with the whole wide world. And Joel Creasy will be dropping by as well. Let's go walking on a dream.

0: Abby C there with Taste. It is 8 to 7 on Nova. On Saturday night, I did some community service. Not court ordered, Sean, just
1: for once.
0: By choice. I do this every year. I've done this. We've lost count of how many years I've done this, but host the Cat Haven Quiz Night, which is a fun night. Sold out. Like, it was really busy. The South Perth Community Centre is where we've held it for the last few years.
1: Okay.
0: And they do, Katie and Shirley, who organise it, do an amazing job. Like, it is a big undertaking. And they told me that on the night, so there's people everywhere, and they went, oh, my God, we've had two separate people. So these people went together. They went on the same table. Two separate people turned up and said, oh, yeah, I bought a ticket. And they thought that ticket was for a table. So they've turned up with seven of their mates and said, and they'd spent $30 on an individual ticket.
1: And they thought that was enough for?
0: A table of eight.
1: Okay.
0: And so then, it sold out. They have to find space to squeeze them in somewhere in this room.
1: Like, it was cheap. Like $4 a ticket.
0: It was cheap by jowl. Oh, Sean, look at, even less.
1: Well, but, it's less. It's
0: but
1: less,
0: super, yeah. Super maths. Yeah. So I'm very proud
1: of
0: you.
1: They turned up with playing $30 and thought they had a table for eight people.
0: Yep.
1: Okay.
0: At a fundraiser, Sean. This is the one.
1: Have they seen the news and inflation?
0: One of their major fundraisers for the year.
1: Oh, my
0: yes,
1: God.
0: I know.
1: Different groups. So what are
0: two different groups.
1: So they hard had to, on the organisers.
0: I know. They had to shuffle everybody around and squeeze in two more tables.
1: Oh.
0: Isn't that wild?
1: That is.
0: Imagine on the day when there's already so much else going on and, you know, people are turning up and the doors open at 6. So I don't know what time these people turned up, but you can't assume they turned up at 6 because not everybody does. It doesn't start until 7.
1: Yeah.
0: And so sometime in that period, they then had to figure out a way to fit in two more tables of 8, another 16 people in a sold-out event. I know.
1: So there were that many people there. You know, I'm interested in cat lovers because I'm not one of them at all. I've always had a thing about cats. It's not for me. Thank you. And that's probably why.
0: I mean, you say that, but you should come and spend some time at my house, Sean. Okay, that sounded
1: again?
0: Dodgy, but because my cat converts people. So, I wouldn't call myself a cat person either. Like, obviously, like, there's a picture of my dog on my phone. I'm a dog person. I'm at the dog park all the time. But I do have a cat as well, Turbo. She doesn't get a lot of attention. And she's about 16. And
1: yep.
0: Everybody that meets her goes, oh, my God, if all cats were like this, I'd get a cat. Because she, like, immediately, if you were to come over to my house and sit down, she would get onto your lap. She would immediately jump onto your lap and just curl up and start purring. And it was like, oh, my God, I didn't realize cats loved me. It's like, no, just her.
1: She plays the game.
0: Yeah, she plays the game. And then while she's sitting on your lap and you're petting her, she just looks at me like, I've got options. That's what she's telling me. I mean,
1: you
0: privately,
1: treat me this way.
0: And she's in on a cold evening, Sean, a cat on your lap. It's like a hot water bottle, and you feel the cold.
1: I do feel the cold.
0: Yeah,
1: on my knees.
0: Don't close your heart to cats, Sean.
1: Okay.
0: Yeah,
1: okay.
0: Yeah. Maybe we should get you a cat. What a great idea.
1: Not a million years.
0: I think I can get him around that over the line. Sean, the cat lover.
1: My dad actually found one the other day, but my sister came and took it off him.
0: Really?
1: Yeah, yeah.
0: When is they found?
1: Well, he has a cat trap for feral cats.
0: Oh, okay. Yeah, right.
1: But he got one.
0: Was it someone's pet?
1: It had been feral for a while, but it wasn't a feral cat.
0: Yeah,
1: it had been out. Someone had lost it, clearly. So my sister came over and rescued it just last week.
0: That's beautiful. What a beautiful story. Mm. It is 4 to 7 on Nova.
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14: 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Still a police incident from overnight in Padbury. Mitchell Freeway closed northbound between Hepburn Avenue and Whitfords Avenue. Major crash are on site and traffic is heavy back to Warwick Road. Further back, freeway northbound, so Mortimer to Rowley and at South Street. Freeway south on Ocean Reef Road to Whitfords Avenue and again at Reed Highway. Anything else, call 9489 1777. 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Mostly sunny today, heading for a top of 23. And right now it's 5 degrees on Nova 937.
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16: Good morning, Ash Gardner with you. Australia's key security agencies are set to front the Royal Commission into anti-Semitism as the next block of hearings gets underway. The commission will be examining potential intelligence and security failures in the lead-up to the Bondi Beach terror attack. A 39-year-old man has been killed in a shark attack in far north Queensland. It's believed he'd been spearfishing when he was attacked at Kennedy Shoal before being pulled from the water. It's the second fatal shark attack in Australia in as many weeks after a 38-year-old man was killed in Perth. There's speculation a group of Teal independents are in talks to form a new political party to combat the rise of One Nation. It's understood the new outfit could be announced within weeks. A peace deal between the US and Iran appears to be heading in the right direction, but is not expected to be signed today. US Secretary of State Marco Rubio, confident discussions have been positive.
17: Progress has been made, significant progress, although not final progress has been made. The ultimate goal is that Iran can never have a nuclear weapon. Iran can never possess a nuclear weapon. The president has been clear about that. They will never possess a nuclear weapon, certainly not as long as Donald Trump is president of the United States.
16: And Travis Kelce has been spotted on the big screen chugging beer courtside at a Knicks Cavaliers game at Madison Square Garden. Taylor Swift was there by his side. Nova Sport is next.
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2: Nova Sport.
1: Brisbane have slipped to 8th on the AFL ladder after a day to forget against the Giants. The Lions going down by 78 points. GWS kicked a record 14 goals in the third quarter to build an unassailable lead. Their coach Adam Kingsley says their centre bounce work was outstanding.
18: You know, we're not going to win hitouts necessarily in there, but you need to be able to read what they're doing and get after it, and we did that to an extremely high level. I think even in that first quarter, they had first possession, but we turned it into our clearance. So great reflection of intent, attitude, and an ability to really step in, tackle.
1: One other game yesterday was the thriller with the Western Bulldogs holding on by 3 points to win against Melbourne at Marvel Stadium. Over to the F1s now. The Canadian Grand Prix has just wrapped up this morning. Kimi Antonelli taking the checkered flag in that one ahead of Lewis Hamilton and Max Verstappen. Oscar Piastri had a stinker. He finished in 11th. And Arsenal has capped off its Premier League title with a 2-1 away win against Crystal Palace on the final day of the season. West Ham has been relegated despite their 3-0 win over Leeds after Tottenham beat Everton 1-0. That's the latest in sport. You're up to date on Nova.
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13: 937.
0: It's 7:02. Happy Monday, everybody. Welcome, Joel Creasy.
1: Hey, Joel.
19: Hello. Good morning. I'm a little bit, like a bit sexy croaky this morning because I spent the weekend in Perth.
0: Yes, you did.
19: Saturday night hosting the JDRF Juvenile Diabetes Ball for my little sister, Alice, who's a type 1 diabetic. We raised over $1 million.
1: It's amazing. Whoa, are you kidding me?
0: Joel, friends of mine were at that ball and I asked how you did as an MC. And
19: great.
0: She said...
19: oh dear.
0: He was hilarious. My cheeks still hurt from laughing.
19: Oh, that's so nice. So very lovely crowd. Nice. Mm. At the end of the night, though, they did that thing where they sprung it on me and they said, we've got an extra diamond necklace to auction off. Yeah, yeah. And Goss had left by that point, the auctioneer.
0: Oh, so you had to do the auctioneering.
1: Oh, how'd you go?
19: I dragged Terry Creasy, my father, up onto stage. Great. And he got a bit excited and auctioned off too.
0: Classic.
19: So poor Stefan Diamonds gave away 3 diamond necklaces on Saturday night.
1: That'd be rad.
0: Beautiful. Well, Joel's here. Caitlin Bassett's in the house as well.
20: We were coming up in the lift and there was someone who's going to the level above us and he was like, the energy. Me and Amy talking and then Sean popped in and said, hello. And he was like, the energy in the lift this morning.
0: It's a lot on a Monday morning, isn't it?
19: Yeah, and you got a little snackette this morning, Caitlin, that you're trying to convince me about. Mate. I'm not sure.
1: You found something over the weekend.
0: Yes. So we're going to test that
20: all
0: this morning.
20: Things, don't you worry.
0: And we're going to talk about your big news as well that you finally made public.
1: It's all happening.
19: We are getting married, Caitlin. Yeah, it's true.
0: About time. It's Milky and Morgrove right now, just the way you are. It's 7:04 on Nova.

0: Dennis gets a shove, doesn't like it.
1: Barking the instructions as he goes.
2: Oliver Stocker on the ground today.
3: How about that?
4: Well, we know that the Super Netball season wraps up very shortly. In fact, the West Coast Fever at home this weekend. Now, we had Nat's box, which is a great success,
5: yes.
4: Everybody.
5: Yes, more opportunity to join me in my box tomorrow. But right now,
4: we have a family pass to the West Coast Fever take on the Melbourne Vixens. Gear up in green and feel the fever this Suncorp Super Netball season.
5: The Mavericks, anyway.
4: What'd I say?
5: You said the Vixens.
6: It's okay. It's
4: understandable. Done it. Get your West Coast Fever tickets at Ticketek now. 13,
5: and he's reading
4: 24,
5: it.
4: 10.
5: He's literally reading it.
6: All those are different, don't you, between the Vixens and the Mavericks.
7: Oh, absolutely. You know, yeah, different colours, different players.
5: Yes. Yep. Correct.
7: I was going to go for a third, but I won't risk it.
4: You're 100% so far. Just go with it.
5: I mean, there's a big difference between a Maverick and a Vixen, obviously.
7: I've always said it. I've always said that.
4: Caller number six will get that. And the Fever had their win against the Firebirds yesterday, Seabass. What do you think?
6: Easy win. Bouncing back, it was an easy win. I think a confidence booster. Now the ladder has really solidified. Like, we know who 1, 2 and 3 are hard, and Fever sits in that third spot, but it's number 4. And that's why this game against the Mavericks is very exciting, because they won on the weekend as well against the Lightning, and they're fighting for that fourth position, which will be exciting.
7: When you watch and you see players do something, are you sometimes a bit like, I would not have done that?
6: I try not to judge because I can't do anything anymore. So.
7: Oh, please. You are greatest.
6: Even when I watch them warming up, I go, oh, that looks like it hurts. Like,
7: you and Sharon Strzelecki are our greatest netballers.
5: That's true.
6: No, I do get jealous sometimes when I see goal attacks doing amazing things and giving balls to the goal shooter, because I'm like, oh, I'd love to play with them. Like, that looks like so much
5: fun. Sure. Yeah.
6: But, most of the time, no. I'm pretty happy on the sideline with my makeup and a box of chippies.
5: And your swishy ponytail.
6: Exactly.
5: Speaking of goal attacks, Sasha Glasgow did play really well on the weekend. But are the Firebirds' defence as strong as other teams is the question?
6: Look, they got Kelly Jackson, and she is amazing, a Kiwi Silver Ferns defender. So, yes, they are good, but I just think their attacking end is still working things out.
5: Yes.
6: And also, Ruth Arriang, she came on and she was absolutely brilliant as well.
5: Yeah, she dominated.
6: So, yeah, I think Fever, when everyone's playing well, so when the key members of their team are playing well,
5: it all clicks into place.
6: Exactly, it's perfect. But when they're not on, we see things that have happened like the last couple of weeks.
4: Do you reckon the coach should say before the game, hey, let's just all play well?
6: I mean,
4: because it's easier.
7: Let's have a good one, girls.
6: Is that what coaches used to say to you before you went out there? It's just, okay, guys,
4: don't forget, swearing.
6: Play well.
7: Yeah, they really dumb it down.
5: What you do is play well.
6: Yes.
5: That's right.
4: I have been throwing in there to my sons, enjoy it, have fun.
6: Enjoy it.
4: And I've never said that.
5: Really?
6: Did you ever?
4: But I'm really turning.
6: Do you know what I used to say?
4: Have fun, that's it, Joel.
6: But winning is fun.
5: You see the faces at the end of the game. The people that have won are way happier.
6: Exactly.
7: Yeah. It's clinically proven.
4: It is.
5: That's right.
4: Now I'm going to switch sports for a second because there was the promotional playoff game on the weekend between Middlesbrough and Hull got the chockies in this, which means their team for next year gets around $330 million to play in the EPL. It's a big
5: You'd
4: deal.
5: You'd be happy about that.
4: Joel, your eyes widen massively.
7: So explain to me. They get $333 million to play.
5: Because they're now
7: is
5: at
7: that the
5: top
7: registration
5: division.
7: Fee, or
5: yeah,
7: is
5: yeah,
7: that
5: yeah.
7: They can, or can they spend that on whatever they want?
4: Well, yeah, on players generally, maybe up.
7: Some goodies stuff
4: because it's the TV rights that come in, global TV rights that you're now a part of.
5: And now your merchandising opportunities are far greater and everything, right?
4: Yeah, it's such a big deal.
6: Imagine the pressure. Exactly. You're like, if we win this game, this is going to happen. That financial pressure to win would just be overwhelming.
5: It's a lot of pressure.
6: I know, like winning a game is pressure enough, but then winning it because you're going to get $33 million and move up into the big wing.
7: I know, I've been to Hull. You know, it's hitting us all.
5: I've been to Hull. No, they need something to be happy about.
7: It's Hull a bit dull.
5: It's just like, working class Yorkshire town. Yeah. Wow. Yeah. So, yeah.
4: On the other side of things, West Ham, who are a big club, they went the opposite way down. So they lose an extraordinary amount of money. They're playing in the championship next year, which is the one level down from the Premier League.
5: I mean, I think this is karma for letting Nate the Great coach them on Ted Lasso.
6: I know, it makes sense.
5: It's clearly what's happened.
6: Karma, isn't it? So does this mean anyone from West Ham is now going to Hull next year? pretty much because they got the money now.
4: Never. I guess the big reprieve was Tottenham because they would have been the other team heading down south, and they play in a billion-dollar stadium. They were a big-time team.
5: They're clinging to the EPL by their fingernails, but they did it.
7: Drama.
4: Yeah, there's a lot of drama on the final day of the EPL season. And just this morning we got to see the Canadian F1 Grand Prix wrap up, and Kimi Antonelli took the checkered flag for Mercedes. There was a few dramas early. Oscar Piastri had a stinker. I think he finished in 11th in the end.
5: Did I say George Russell had a bit of a tanty?
4: Yes, he did. I think he finished in 4th in the end, and George Russell. But on the second last lap, it was Lewis Hamilton who overtook Max Verstappen to get into second place. Crowd went absolutely ballistic. Mm.
7: Did this happen only a few hours ago?
4: Because
7: if you were in Sydney driving to work and listening to Nova, Tim and Ricky, I saw, had it on the big screen. So I don't know how much radio they did, but I did see that on their socials.
4: We got an opportunity to zing around Barbagallo one day in cars that resemble an F1 car. They're not. They're like Formula Fords or something.
5: But the closest we'll ever get to driving.
4: Mate, Joel, they are unbelievable how quick you go. Mm. It's crazy.
7: I found that with my own car. Like, if you really put your foot down and the accelerator, like, it goes fast.
6: Melbourne traffic, yeah. Really zooming
5: along behind a tram. Yeah, it's amazing.
7: hook turning around some pedestrians.
5: Exactly. All right. It's 17 past seven. Shortly, Caitlin Bassett's going to reveal to the world her big news that she put it on her social media. Well, her rabbit did. Her rabbit announced something big.
6: Against my will, but yes.
7: What?
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8: Nova 937.
5: Weather-wise, 23 and mostly sunny today. 25 and mostly sunny tomorrow. Make the most of it because there is rain turning up, and that's pretty much going to hang around all the way through to the long weekend. It's a long weekend, sure.
7: Long weekend.
4: How long?
5: Yes. Long enough. It's Christy with what's happening on the roads.
9: The big news of the morning is still that police incident from last night in Padbury and Mitchell Freeway. Still closed northbound between Hepburn Avenue and Whitfords Avenue. Major crash and working on site traffic is heavy on the approach back to around Warwick Road there. Further back, freeway northbound, so Mortimer Road through to Rowley Road, then South Street through to Leach Highway. Freeway south, Basler, Whitfords Avenue, and again at Reed Highway as well. Tonkin Highway busy in both directions at Welshpool Road East and Tonkin Highway southbound Benara Road through to Morley Drive, and delays in Netherlands, Winthrop Avenue northbound at Aberdare Road. Anything else, call 9489 1777. 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
5: Thanks so much, Christy. It's 18 past seven. Seabass, quick question. Are you into off-campus?
6: I've heard the young girls at work talking about it, so I might need to get on top of it.
5: After 8 o'clock, we're catching up with Josh Houston.
7: Mega babe.
5: Yes.
4: He's a good-looking rooster.
5: He plays.
7: It's outrageous.
5: The love interest, one of them, the love rival, Justin Cole. Yep. So he's going to be on the show. Start frothing, everyone.
7: Same initials.

0: It's Bruno Mars, I Just Might. It's 22 past 7. We've got Joel Creasy with us and we've got Caitlin Bassett with us. And Seabass, big announcement yesterday on the socials.
1: There's an extra person in the room, guys. There's a baby on the way.
0: She's with child.
2: That happened.
1: Yeah, exactly. My thoughts too.
2: How does it work?
1: Immaculate conception, guys.
3: Oh, I'm so happy for you.
1: Thank you. It's scary. To be honest, I'm going to be really honest here. I'm definitely not one of those people that like being pregnant. I know some people love it and they think it's the best. And they're like, a human and they glow. I've done none of those things so far.
2: No, I think you look great. You do.
0: You look great. Now, you're quite a way along, aren't you?
1: I'm halfway. It's half baked, baby.
2: Is it?
1: Yeah. 20 weeks.
2: Oh, wow.
1: Got 20 to go. Yeah.
0: I know, right?
1: I know. Ooh. It's got
2: quick. When did you, your body start changing a bit where you go, oh, shit, this is actually
0: it's happening.
1: I've recently got a new job, and when I went for the medical for that job that morning, I was a bit off, and I just thought, oh, might just go get a pregnancy test. And I was like, oh gosh, here we go. So
0: at the medical for a new job.
1: I know,
0: great timing.
1: Scariest thing. But I couldn't say anything because I was really early. So I didn't know what was going to happen. So I was just like, oh, I'll just try and do this
3: just
1: thing
3: roll
1: and
3: with
1: see
3: it.
1: What
3: yep.
1: happens. Exactly. Yes. And I was really nervous about telling them, but they've been awesome since. But mate, there's so many changes to your body. It's ridiculous. It's nuts.
3: Yeah,
1: and I feel like I've gone from, being in complete control of my body. As an athlete, I was told how to look and what to put in my body. And then since retiring, I kind of clawed back some of that control and I could look how I wanted to and exercise how I wanted to. That's just gone out the window now.
3: Well, I was just thinking, last week when we were talking about food that you were excited to eat when your partner was away, we were just towing around it. Like,
1: I know. And that's the thing. The people who... I want to know, have known for a little while.
0: Yes, that's right. You did tell us a little while ago and we're super at keeping secrets.
1: Yes, you are awesome. Mm. It's just the strangers who have started making comments and people being like, why are you holding your clipboard like that on TV?
0: Like and CC like and the nanny when the actress was pregnant but the character wasn't and she just
3: CC Babcock.
0: Carried a series of folders and cushions and... bunches of flowers.
1: Pretty much.
0: I think I told you this, but I was at a fundraiser event a couple of weeks ago and somebody said to me, is Caitlin Bassett pregnant?
1: Oh, see, that's the worst.
0: She'd been at the netball the night before and it's like, I'm like,
1: no. She's just had a blowout. She's really let herself go since finishing playing netball.
0: Loves
3: what
0: her
3: sort
0: food.
3: Of mum? What sort of mum do you think you'd be, like helicopter mum or free range mum?
1: No, we're getting a puppy in December, so the baby's due in October, and I'm just going to let the puppy raise the baby.
2: One of the pack.
0: Or the baby raise the puppy.
1: Yeah,
0: either way.
3: Like in Peter Pan.
1: Be like Mowgli.
0: Raised with wolves.
1: Yeah, exactly. So yeah.
2: What's the best part? If there has been a best part, a better part.
1: I actually don't see any benefits at the moment. You're tired all the time. I'll fall asleep on the couch at 6 o'clock in the afternoon. I have to get a whole new wardrobe because nothing fits. Can we do a bra swap, actually, Natalie? Because
0: I don't need
1: bras,
0: my big ones.
1: And you can have some of my smaller bras. You can't sleep on your back. You can't eat certain foods. Like it's a crock. Don't do it.
2: You can eat whatever you want.

0: want.
1: No, you know, I've tried. No, no, no, but your limits are you can't have soft cheeses. Yeah. No ice creams from McDonald's. Like, no fresh juice you're not supposed to have either. Like, if you go to a juice bar,
2: it's the listeria risk is the issue. So, your raw fish, So, some meats like cured meat.
1: Ham or any deli meat.
2: Yes,
0: like that.
1: It is. It's
0: just in case.
2: But is Reese, your husband, treating you like the absolute goddess of new life that you are?
0: Yeah.
2: Also, is he the father?
1: I feel bad because he is beside himself. Like, this is all he's ever wanted is to have a baby. Nice. And to be honest, I hope the baby is 90% his personality and 10% mine. I think we'll be okay in that regard because he is very sweet and kind. I felt some kicking the other day and
2: Reese,
1: he's away. Yeah. he can't feel it, watching which is great. Yeah, I just have to tell him these things. But no, he's super excited. No, I think he, to be honest, he cares more about the baby now than he does about me.
2: You're just the vessel.
1: I am.
0: Seabass, with now announcing it to everybody, do you feel a bit of a weight off your shoulders or anything? Or you don't? It doesn't really. Either way.
1: I don't really, like, to be honest, it's not going to change the way I do anything. I still got to continue working full steam ahead. Yes, strangers maybe realising that I haven't just chucked on a few extra kilos is good, but no, I don't know. It's business as usual, hey.
3: Look down at your phone. Have you had any messages since announcing it 3 minutes ago?
1: There's been about 300.
3: Oh, great. That is a good sign.
1: I actually need help. That is why I put it on social media, because I need help. I went to Baby Bunting a couple of weekends ago and I wanted to cry. It's so overwhelming.
2: I once had to buy a voucher for somebody from one of those baby shops, and I went in on a Saturday morning and it was hell. There were just pregnant women and dazed husbands everywhere. Don't go on a Saturday is what I learned. They're just going like following around like, and just you can see the numbers racking up in their brain as they're looking at the baby seat and the pram and the crib and the monitor. There is just so much stuff that you need, right?
1: And you go, do I need this? And you go, I don't know. But
3: did
1: if I
3: really
1: don't
3: need to have
1: it,
3: that sexy time 9 months ago?
0: Gee, it was costly.
1: Yeah, that's finished. Don't you worry.
2: The shop shut. I mean, obviously we're all wondering, is this going to be a super tall athlete of the future? Because both of you are tall.
1: Yes. We had our 20-week scan on Friday and they said, oh, it's already above average.
3: Wow.
1: In terms of measurements.
2: For a newborn.
1: Yeah, which is not great. So,
0: But
2: she's got to squeeze it out, John.
1: I've got to get it out. It can be small at the moment and then grow once it's out.
3: Oh, Caitlin, I'm so proud because, you know, we started on the street team together and you really mothered me. To be fair, I didn't have my license, so I couldn't drive. But, you know, you're going to be a great mum because, you know,
2: Joel Creasy to adulthood, you can do anything.
1: I mean, we gave out condoms at ECU for a little while, so clearly I haven't learned
0: my lesson. Clearly, did not quite get it. Didn't we go to sex pro, babe?
2: We do want to talk about, though, the fact that it took you 20 weeks to announce it to the world, because I know some people are gagging to get that announcement as soon as the 12 week mark seems to be the standard when that ticks over. One of my friends, she had to start telling everybody at the 4 week mark because it was so unusual that she wasn't drinking that everybody was immediately suspicious. So she was living in Spain at the time too, where, you know, everybody drinks red wine with everything. And the first time she turned a drink down, they all went, oh, well, you're pregnant then, right? And she's like, yeah.
0: Well, 13, 24, 10, maybe you're like Nat's friend who had to give it up straight away or held on like Caitlin. What was the story behind it?
1: It's got to be longer, I reckon, because you can't physically ask someone if they're pregnant.
2: No, that's right.
1: It's so rude.
2: It's taboo.
1: I reckon you could try and get as far as you could. I could get to almost 30 weeks.
2: Do you want to tell us what you did with Sunny?
1: What did you do?
2: You didn't tell us Megan was expecting Sunny till quite late in the piece.
0: Yeah, I was trying to work it out.
2: Because I reckon, she was born on the 9th of June, right? Yep. I don't reckon you told us until late March.
0: Yeah, probably.
2: So, and because you thought it would have been funny to come back from the holidays and go, what did you do
3: on
2: the holidays?
3: Funny, Sean.
2: And
3: you I'm with
2: said,
3: you on that.
1: Look what I've got.
2: We had a baby.
3: That's
2: really that's
3: funny,
2: commitment
3: Sean, I like
2: to the
3: that.
2: Bit. That's pretty amazing.
3: I've got four and I've not told anyone.
0: There you go.
3: Yeah. They're all voices inside my head. Yeah, they do sound like babies.
2: Yeah, they're crying a lot. 13, 24, 10, we want to know, how did you wait a really long time to tell everybody that you were expecting, or did you have to fess up early? How did it work for you? Give us a call.
4: 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Still, that police incident in Padbury Mitchell Freeway closed northbound between Hepburn Avenue and Whitfords Avenue. Major crash are on site. Traffic heavy back to Warwick Road. Otherwise, freeway northbound slow Mortimer to Rowley, then South Street to Leach Highway. Freeway southbound heavy Ocean Reef Road to Whitfords Avenue and at Reed Highway. Anything else, call 9489 1777. 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Search Building for Tomorrow to find out what it means for you. Mostly sunny today, heading for a top of 23 degrees. Right now it's 5 on Nova 937.
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7: Good morning, Ash Gardner with you. The next block of hearings get underway today at the Royal Commission into Anti-Semitism. Australia's key security agencies are set to be in the spotlight, with an ongoing feud between New South Wales and Federal Police set to spill over. A coronial inquest will begin today into the deaths of the two Victorian police officers at the hands of fugitive Desi Freeman. Senior Constable Vadim Tavard Hotart and Detective Leading Senior Constable Neil Thompson were gunned down as they served a warrant at Freeman's property in Victoria's High Country. A separate inquest will examine Freeman's death. We could soon have a new political party. There's reports this morning a group of Teal independents are in talks to form a party to combat the rise of One Nation in Australia. It's understood the new outfit could be announced within weeks. A new competition with a twist kicks off in Las Vegas today. The Enhanced Games will see athletes compete using performance-enhancing drugs, taking part in a range of events. Aussie swimmer James Magnussen among those involved. And Drake has set an album charts record. He's become the first artist to hold the top three slots on the album chart. It comes after Iceman entered the top 200 at number one. Nova Sport is next.
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0: Footy first, two games in the AFL yesterday with the Western Bulldogs outlasting Melbourne to win by 3 points, while the GWS Giants booted 14 goals in the third quarter against Brisbane to win by 78. Lions coach Chris Fagan says the performance was unacceptable.
8: It is a moment that we can sort of choose whether we get better from it or we continue to go backwards, because at the moment we're going backwards and we're nowhere near a premiership fancy at all. You know, we're just battling to find our form at the moment, and that's been the case for the last 2.5 games.
0: Over to Super Netball now, and the West Coast Fever bounced back to the winners list. They knocked over the Firebirds on the road 69-51. In F1 action, Kimi Antonelli has taken the chequered flag this morning in the Canadian Grand Prix. Oscar Piastri finished 11th. And Tottenham Hotspurs have survived on the final day of the English Premier League season, avoiding relegation by the skin of its teeth. Spurs had to beat Everton and did so 1-0, which also meant that despite West Ham winning their match 3-0 against Leeds, they've been relegated. That's the latest in sport. You're up to date on Nova.
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0: It's 23-8 on Nova. We've got Joel Creasy in the house.
1: Hello.
0: And we've got the with child, Kaylin Bassett. Yeah. In the house. Steve Ass is expecting a baby. She announced to the world yesterday. At least you got your rabbit to do it. Big wee-wee.
14: Yes, big wee-wee.
0: Did a great job.
14: Had to be an animal in there. Reese was like, no animals. And I said, mate, you know what you married into. Come on.
1: Yes, exactly. Yeah.
14: I am having this child for you. You give me this one thing.
2: Mate, you're like the female version of Ace Ventura.
1: Yeah. I was going to say Dr. Harry. Yeah, not
0: yes,
1: Ace Ventura
0: exactly.
1: Works.
0: But Steve Ass did wait until the week 20 mark to announce her first pregnancy. Yeah. Which is a little unusual. But, you know, you do you. This is very you. We want to talk to people about when they made their decision to announce it to the world because it can be a mixed bag sometimes. Some people go very early. Some people go quite late. Mary's in Harrisdale. Hi, Mary.
15: Hello, hello.
0: Okay, talk to us about your pregnancy announcement, Mary.
15: Oh, apparently. So I announced to the world like a week before I'm about to give birth.
0: A week? And why bother?
1: Last
0: why
1: minute.
0: Took you so long? Why'd you wait?
15: Yeah, it's because I had a traumatic experience on my second birth.
0: Yes.
15: Second pregnancy.
2: Yes.
15: I lost pregnancy.
2: Yep.
15: So I had a stillbirth. So after that, I was like very, very anxious. So I only announced it because I'm going to give birth already. So
0: yes.
15: If I didn't have to leave or anything, I would probably keep it until I have the baby in my arms.
0: And you can understand that.
2: Oh, I totally
0: completely understandable reaction.
2: Sure.
0: Yeah.
2: Mary, were you able to hide it for so long from people? Did you, by wearing, I don't know,
15: it was
2: different...
15: actually winter. So
2: I'm wearing
15: like heavy clothing.
0: Yeah.
15: But of course, I'm still showing. I'm a small person, so like I'm really big. And I still deny it in front of everyone. So
0: That's just a really puffy jacket.
15: Everybody knows.
14: Skull is big.
15: I know
14: what
15: they care. Everyone knows. I just still deny it. Yeah.
1: You could just say, I'm wearing a bum bag, you know, under my jumper.
14: Well, like my
2: Mary's
14: friend
2: really
14: around
2: questions.
14: Saying,
2: yeah.
14: Oh, I've eaten so much bread this morning, yes, I'm really bloated to all her colleagues
0: like,
14: at work.
0: Oh, what, eight loaves?
1: Right.
0: Thank you, Mary. Damien's in Rivervale. Hello.
16: Hello.
2: Hey, Damo.
0: Right, Damo, talk to us. When did you announce your pregnancy?
16: It was actually a colleague of mine many years ago. She came through the warehouse rubbing her stomach. And I said to her, I go, are you pregnant? She goes, no, I'm just fat. and I got in trouble.
0: Yes.
16: Big right. boss and everything.
0: Yeah.
16: And then found out later that she actually was pregnant.
0: Oh,
6: Classic gag.

0: also a rule of thumb, everyone, this applies to everyone, never ask somebody if they're pregnant. And like if they're in labour and crowning, maybe.
1: Yeah.
0: Maybe then ask them, is there any chance you are having a baby if they're writhing on the floor? But other than that,
2: don't do it.
0: Yeah, because when it goes wrong, it's really awful.
1: It's really bad.
0: Yeah. So, you know, that's my advice.
1: I feel for you.
0: I know, especially
3: she apologized
0: for you. It was right. Yeah. Kelly's in Armidale. Morning, Kel.
4: Hi.
0: Okay, how did your pregnancy announcement go, Kelly?
4: Yeah, so it was back in 2021 when it was COVID and everyone was working from home.
0: Yes.
4: So I was going through IVF and I was going through the 2-week wait.
0: Yeah.
4: And then I had to have a blood test which would tell me if I was pregnant or not.
0: Mm-hmm.
4: And of course, I told my team leader so that she knew while I was having all my time off.
0: Mm-hmm.
4: And so I got the results, got excited. Jumped on Teams, capitals, I'm pregnant. And then I started getting some replies from my team. I had messaged the whole team instead of just my team leader.
0: So at this stage, you're about 3 days pregnant, right? You're not
4: prepared. Four weeks.
0: Oh, yeah. The minimum.
4: So very early.
0: Yeah.
5: At least you got all the attention for the longest period of time.
4: I did. And yeah, we tried for her for about 6 years.
0: Yes.
1: Oh, that's great.
4: Thank you, my journey.
0: Yes.
1: Oh, that must be so hard.
0: Yes,
1: and then,
0: exactly.
1: Oh, of course.
0: But then
1: expensive.
0: You just blurt it out.
3: Yep. The day that I told my greater team at work, so my boss knew, and I was like, I'll wait for a little bit to announce it. And then one day I just woke up and I go, I'll do it today in the team meeting.
0: Mm.
3: And I was like, I'll tell my boss quickly first. And I didn't see her beforehand. So we sat down in the team meeting. Everyone was talking about their weekend. And I said, oh, actually, I went to Baby Bunting because we're pregnant. And the girl next to me just gasped. And I said, what? She goes, I'm pregnant too. She's like, I didn't know whether to say it. I'd talked about our boss to talk about it in the team meeting today. And I was like, oh my God, I didn't. I'm so sorry. I don't want to steal your thunder. She's like, no, I don't want to steal your thunder.
0: That's funny.
5: Nice. I was going to say story topper,
0: no,
5: you know.
0: No.
5: Save it for tomorrow's meeting,
3: yeah,
5: please.
3: Word. I know. So I was like, that's probably the best way. Because imagine
1: might
3: that
1: have been
3: next
1: a relief
3: week,
1: too.
3: I'm like, oh, by the way, I'm pregnant too.
0: Yeah, exactly.
3: Yeah, so it's fine.
0: And then, yeah, to raise it, I'm like, I'm more pregnant than you.
5: Yeah. I'm having triplets.
0: The thing about when you wait a long time to tell people and then it's like it's over really quickly, right? Because 20 weeks, that's going to fly by.
3: Yeah.
0: But when you tell people really early, they're like, are you still pregnant? Like, how can you still be pregnant? Because 9 months really drags.
1: True.
0: But when you don't find out till later, easy. You've done it right, Seabass. We're right
5: I
0: on it.
5: The bird delivers them.
0: Yeah, the stork.
5: That bird. The stork.
0: Yeah. Here's Martin Garrix and Ed Sheeran. This is Repeat It, 17 to 8 on Nova.
1: How does it work? Stay.

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3: It's 14 to 8. David Attenshawn today. Top of 23, mostly sunny. Sunny and 25 tomorrow, but then the rains are coming. Wednesday onwards, right through the long weekend. Here's Christy with the latest.
4: Reports of a crash involving a motorbike in Whitecum Valley on Carrington Street between the cemetery and South Street, and traffic is building through there. Be mindful. So that police incident from overnight in Padbury, Mitchell Freeway closed northbound between Hepburn Avenue and Whitfords Avenue. Major crash are working on site there. Traffic is heavy back to Warwick Road. Further back, there's a crash to in Leeming, Kwinana Freeway northbound at South Street. The right lane's blocked. Traffic is slow on the approach and people out of their cars there too. And freeway southbound is the Ocean Reef Road through to Whitfords Avenue and again approaching Reed Highway. Anything else, call 94891777. 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
3: Thanks so much, Christy. Caitlin Bassett's at the house and you've bought snacks for us, Seabass.
5: Look, lots of people are saying this is a pregnancy craving. I say no because I've always loved a pickle.
6: Well, it got you in this situation in the first place.
5: And so I found pickle-flavoured twisties, which I think are delightful. They're my new favourite flavour.
7: So really? I bought some. See, I don't like a pickle.
6: Okay, while you do that, I'm going to talk
3: about... otherwise, Joel.
6: I found these
7: ones.
6: You
7: beat me to the gag.
6: These are churros, cinnamon, sugar,
3: but yeah, twisties. That's for dessert.
5: Yeah, so have a... dinner first.
6: Sorry.
5: Mom.
3: All right.
5: What do you think?
3: Oh, you really shoveled them into your face then, John.
7: Gherkin.
3: Oh, I like that.
5: Yeah, see, they're
6: salty taste, Joel,
3: They do taste like pickles.
5: And they're like tangy and they are delicious, aren't they?
3: Yeah, I like that.
5: All right, shall we try dessert?
3: Approved.
5: All right, great. Well, you can get a party-sized bag at Woolworths.
6: Someone pass one through the screen to John.
5: These aren't even shaped like twisties. Look at them.
7: I'm shredding for Europe.
6: For stereos.
7: I'm not.
3: Okay. These are the
7: churro. I do love a
3: sugar
7: churro.
3: Churros.
5: Less flavourful than the pickle ones.
7: You've just been to Portugal, Natalie, so you know you should know.
3: Which is next to Spain.
5: I want them to be more cinnamony.
7: That's what I was going
5: to
7: say.
5: Yep. I want them to be stronger,
3: yes,
5: don't
3: could
5: you?
3: Could be stronger, yeah. but they are faithful to the flavour.
5: Do you know what? You could dip them in chocolate. That would be delicious as well.
6: They're rubbish. They're on sale. That's why I got them.
5: Not as good as the pickle for the win. Do we decide?
3: Pickle for the win.
6: Pickle for the win.
3: Pickle for the win. Tangy pickle twisties.
5: The best.
3: Limited edition. When are going to have to stock up?
7: Twisties.
3: Yes. We're not joking about this, Joel.
7: No, I'm sorry. No. I'm taking it very seriously.
6: Joel, I've got a question for you. Twisties,
7: Sean.
6: Burger rings, or
7: burgering
6: chips?
3: Or cheesels.
7: Burgering.
6: Or cheesels. Oh, good call.
7: Oh, burgering? No. I'd go burgering, cheesels, the other one.
6: What age is it? Are you past where you're allowed to put the burger rings and or cheeses on your fingers?
7: I don't know what you mean. There's no age limit on it. It's always a classic gag and always delicious.
3: Okay. Joel has spoken. Thank you, Seabass.
5: Pleasure. Thank you, guys.
3: It's
7: congrats,
3: 11
7: baby girl.
3: To 8 on Nova. Here's Nicki Minaj. Super Bass, or as we like to call it, Super Seabass.

0: It's Nathan Ann and Sean Fischel, Ready Express. That was Nicki Minaj there with Superbass. It is 7 to 8. There's news filtering through. Mary J. Blige.
1: Yes, I love Mary J.
2: Part this song.
1: And she was part of the Super Bowl performance with when they had the sort of R&B rap year a couple of years ago.
2: Oh, yeah, right. Many people out there.
1: 50 Cent was hanging upside down. Yeah.
2: Sound like that.
0: Yeah, Fitty.
1: Fitty. Oh, yeah, I'm so straight.
0: Not 50 Cent.
1: 50 Cent piece.
0: So she's doing it. No, people love her. Like, she's still big in America. Like,
2: Mary J. Blige, big star.
0: Yeah, so she's doing a residency in Vegas, and some footage is emerging.
1: I'm watching it right now. The way I'm going to stand up to show you. So she's walking around the stage, and she's not even holding the microphone like upwards. She's sort of holding it like you would a little bag off your hand.
0: Yeah, that's kind of like the dance solo in the and she was really just kind of just like slowly pacing around. But then there's the bit where she's singing whilst slumped sideways in a chair.
2: Yeah, it's a big chair, like a king or queen's chair.
1: Mm. Mariah Carey's like obviously choreographed it on for her.
0: Yeah. So, like, when I say slumped, I mean, like, she is literally kind of sideways in the chair and just, like, leaning, like, almost lying down and sort of half singing. And everybody's like, she has phoned it in.
2: She has. Yeah. But you mentioned the word sitting sideways. I think she was completely sideways herself.
1: Yeah. MJB.
0: I don't want to cast aspersions on Mary J. Blige.
1: Oh, but, no, careful. Come for you.
0: She has her residency has been extended till the end of October.
2: Extended after that performance.
0: She's going to be there for a while. And it's starting to smack of the Elvis residency when he was basically trapped in Vegas and being forced to perform every night. That's what free Mary J. Blige from her obligations because she don't want to be there.
2: Well, I've seen her out partying in Vegas when I was there once.
0: Did you?
2: It sounds like she hasn't left. And it's finally catching up with her.
1: The way she's sitting in that chair is all slumped. In that huge sort of throne chair. Yeah. It's like when you've had a huge day and you've got a glass of wine in one hand and someone asks you how your day was and you're like, you don't want to know.
0: You know what it looks like to me? It's the end of a house party. There is one person slumped sideways in a chair.
1: Yeah.
0: And it's Mary J. Blige usually. But she's not being paid to do a residency at the time. Like, you know, it's like the fruity Lexia kicked in.
1: Yeah. I'm surprised she hasn't lit up a ciggy.
0: It's like, come on,
1: mate.
0: It's time to go home. Come on.
1: Yeah.
0: Mary,
1: go home. Yeah.
2: I'll tell you what, we'll have to throw up a photo so you can check it out on our socials so you can see exactly what we're saying.
0: It is absolutely worth it. Hey,
1: kind of iconic.
0: Stick around because coming up very soon, you're an off-campus fan, well, guess what? Earlier this morning, Sean and I got to catch up with Josh Houston, who plays Justin Cole. In Off Campus, one of the love interests. This is
2: look. It's worth watching.
0: I know you might know him from Heartbreak High as well. He and Sean's watched more of Off Campus than me. I just want to point out.
1: You really got good taste, Sean.
2: Thank you, John.
0: Because it's got sport in it. Is that what got you across the line? We're going to be chatting with Josh very soon.
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18: 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Water Corporation. So that police incident in Padbury Mitchell Freeway closed northbound between Hepburn Avenue and Whitfords Avenue. Major crash are on site, traffic heavy back to Hepburn Avenue. The earlier crash in Bateman, Quinana Freeway northbound at South Street, that's clear but traffic still busy on the approach. Still reports of a crash in White Gum Valley, Carrington Street between the cemetery and South Street. Anything else, call 94 89 1777.